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Oh,

0: And then you call hospital doctor and they say fibroid afa. Now what do you need because of a baby drone now you did kind a year yeah any tinti. About frowning your baby cry and what talk and I say what that. And see, if you saw a doctor saying you bear anything, and I say because of fibroid ninti pains in the more. Into more now about frowning in. 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
0: Holy Spirit catch him. 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Testing him. 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I say, me send the pictures in the man. Me send the man. Me send the man. And I say, on also testimony. Me say, I forward him my daddy. 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I say, I forward him my daddy. Now, in business, I say, why you sure? 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
2: Emra, lady bi be di adanse se na okoye ne ba circumcision na akra ne efri mu no. 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Like me womb ma ain't minye. Inti be a madrin says I'm man to we minyin to ho de bia bomiyem. Me ya this e bia me rabat house. Minyin to walk up him say Miss Memun say sanchana de abba ma brabu. So man to et me ama crow wabba and kwamu dia any amiso so emma me ba. 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

0: could hire the guy your neighbor recommended, but I'm pretty sure that's just his cousin. 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
0: Wake up. 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

0: This is my command. 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Do not be afraid or discouraged. For the Lord your God is with you wherever you go. Joshua chapter 1, the verse number 9 from the New Living Translation Bible. This is my command. Be strong and courageous. Do not be afraid or discouraged, for the Lord your God is with you wherever you go.
1: Through Jesus Christ.
0: Joshua chapter 1, the verse number 9 from the New Living Translation Bible. Good morning, God the Father. Good morning, precious Lord Jesus. Good morning, sweet Holy Spirit.
1: I stand victorious.
0: Blessed be the Holy Trinity.
1: Conquer death forever.
0: The Father,
1: and
0: the Son, and the Holy Spirit.
1: Fear can overcome me. No darkness.
0: Heavenly Father, we honor thee for this day in your presence. I thank you for waking us up in your presence. We thank you for life and strength. Thank you for the ability to breathe and live fully. We give you all the glory, the honor, and the adoration.
1: That's who I am.
0: Thank you for life and strength. Sola bado shapraska laze. 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Jegedo shaprases. Jadado shapraska laza bahada. Father, we thank you for the blood of Jesus Christ of Nazareth, allowing us to access your throne of grace with boldness, freedom, and confidence. Thank you for the overcoming blood of Jesus Christ of Nazareth. Thank you for the superior blood of Jesus Christ of Nazareth. Father, we thank you for the name of Jesus, the name above every other name. Thank you for the name of Jesus, the name above every name that is named. Father, thank you for the indwelling of the Holy Spirit in our spirits. Thank you for the infilling of the Holy Ghost in our lives. Thank you for the personality, the presence, and the power of the Holy Spirit in our lives. Thank you for the fellowship of the Holy Spirit. Thank you for the partnership of the Holy Spirit in our lives. Father, we honor thee for giving us your Spirit, the Holy Spirit, our helper, our comforter, our strengthener, our guide, our teacher, our standby, our intercessor, our prayer partner, our everything. We give you all the glory, the praise, the honor, and the adoration this morning. In the name of Jesus Christ.

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Right now, the Holy Spirit is locating you. 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

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Shada Patosha Prasalaba. According to the word of the Lord, I prophesy over your life this morning, Shado Shapaya, that no evil shall befall you, and no plague shall come near your dwelling. In the name of Jesus Christ of Nazareth, Shado Shaprasalaza, Ligo Shapaya, any evil that is targeting you is reversed right now. In the name of Jesus Christ of Nazareth,

0: El Shaddai, that what has destroyed others will not destroy you, because you are marked by the blood of Jesus Christ of Nazareth. My God, my God, my God. The blood of Jesus is marking your life afresh this morning. Therefore, what has destroyed others will not destroy you, in the name of Jesus Christ of Nazareth. Wherever you are, another sound of my voice, I speak over you by the voice of the Spirit, that what has destroyed others will not destroy you. For you are marked by the blood of Jesus Christ of Nazareth. Every weapon against you, Ligosha, is hereby destroyed in the name of Jesus Christ of Nazareth. Right now, I decree and declare by the voice of the Holy Ghost that every weapon that is against you, Manosapaya, is destroyed now in the name of Jesus Christ of Nazareth. Every weapon against any part of your life, Manosha, as you connect to this altar this morning, Agadosa process, I speak over your life that the weapon is destroyed. It is destroyed. It is destroyed. It is destroyed. Manosapaya, Jagoshapaya, the attacks of the enemy will not have power over you. Lego Shapaya, I prophesy, Lego Shapaya, that you will come out of that attack, Lego Shapaya, victoriously in the name of Jesus Christ of Nazareth. Yes, the fire of the enemy, Mano Shapaya, will not have power over you. Jedo Shapaya, right now, Lego Shapaya, you are coming out, Lego Shapaya, victorious in the battle. Yes, by divine command, Manosha, come out, Legosha, victorious in that battle, in the name of Jesus Christ of Nazareth. Walk out, Legosha, of that battle victoriously, in the name of Jesus Christ of Nazareth. Every battle against your health, Manosha, wherever you are, move out of that battle, Manosha, victoriously, in the name of Jesus Christ of Nazareth. Jadagadosha process. Shagadagada patata, Shadadosha prasosa, Jigidosha paya, Labadosha. Right now, I prophesy over your life that the angels of God are on assignment for your protection. Yes, yes, the angels are released, Legosha paya, in your direction, Legosha, on assignment for your protection, in the name of Jesus Christ of Nazareth. Shadagadosha prasasha, every area of your life is protected, Badosha, by angelic protection. 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Jado Shapada, I prophesy over your life that what the enemy meant for your harm, Mano Shalize, Igedosha, the anointing of the Holy Spirit, Ligoshaya, is turning it, Mano Shapa, into a blessing. 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Jagadosha Prasha, what the enemy meant for your harm. Oh, Manosa, let the anointing of the Holy Ghost turn it, turn it, turn it, turn it, turn it into a blessing, in the name of Jesus Christ of Nazareth. Badosha Prasha Laza. Shakatosha Prasa, Lego Shapayada. Right now, you and your family are shielded by the power of God. Mano Sapaya, Lego Shaya. I prophesy to somebody right now that you rise, Lego Sha, where others have fallen. Mano Saprasa, Jagado Sapaya. Yes, yes, yes. Mashion kom dia true bisusisia, Lego Sha. 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Shadosha praso sapa. Jegedosha prases. Jegedosha prasa. Right now, I speak over your life by the voice of prophecy. Ligosha, that every plan of the enemy against your life is nullified. It is nullified. It is nullified. It is nullified. It is nullified. Every plan of the enemy against your life, it is nullified. It is nullified. It is nullified. Somebody declare, it is nullified. Say it again. It is nullified. The plan of the enemy against my life is nullified in the name of Jesus Christ of Nazareth. The plan of the enemy against your health is nullified. The plan of the enemy against your family is nullified. The plan of the enemy against any part of your life is nullified in the name of Jesus Christ of Nazareth. Mano Sapaya. Shigedosha Paya. Ah, by the command of heaven, Manosha, you walk in divine health from this day in the name of Jesus. By the command of heaven, you shall walk in divine protection, Ligosha, from this very day, Manosha Paya, in the name of Jesus Christ of Nazareth. By divine command, Jigoshaya, you shall walk in favor, Ligosha, all the days of your life. Somebody declare, I walk in favor, Jidosha, all the days of my life, in the name of Jesus. Declare it again, I walk in favor, I walk in favor, I walk in favor, all the days of my life. Say it again, I walk in favor, Mano Sapaya, all the days of my life, in the name of Jesus Christ of Nazareth. Yes, you walk in favor all the days of your life. Jadosha Prasa. Yegosha Labadosa Prasis. Ah, by prophecy, Manoshaya, you live and not die. Ligo Shapaya, you declare the works of the Lord in the land of the living. Badosha Paya, Jegedosha Prashola Saza, Jagadosha Prasis, Vedosha Padikosha. Yes, you live and not die. You are going to declare Badosha Paya, Ligo Shalaba, the works of the Lord in the land of the living. Ligo Shapaya, I declare that what killed others will not kill you. You are shielded by the hand of God. Mano Saprasa, every plan of the enemy, every attack of the enemy against any part of your life, Ligosha, it will backfire, it will backfire, it will backfire. Mano Shayada, Igosha Padosha. Ah, you shall walk, Igosha, out of every trap unharmed. Efidibia Yesumubi. Aye nimse, ye we manosha, mashon kom di atoso, se upie efrim, gadosha paya, abibia enyo, upie efrim, abibia enyo, jadosha paya, lego sapadosha, jagadosha paya, zada gadadas. Yes, you shall walk out of every trap set for you unharmed. In the name of Jesus Christ of Nazareth, Shado Shaprasa, Ligo Shabaya, Ligo Shaya, just like Daniel, Ego Shalaba was delivered, Manosha, Ego Sha, from the lion's den. I prophesy that the angel of the Lord, the angel of the Lord, will shut the mouth of every lion seeking to devour you. Bado Shaprasa, Sede Nyankopon Eji Daniel. 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Mano Shaprasa, I prophesy over your life, Ligosha, that no harm shall come near you. for you are under God's divine protection. Somebody declare that no harm shall come near me. Jadosha, for I'm under Ligosha divine protection. Jedosha Prasha, yes. Badosha, Bonibi and Kao Haubi, a man to my dad, Nina Nese, Ushu Nankupon, Ahumbambo, Ase, Ewo Yesu Christu Edimo, Jadosha Prasha, your enemies shall witness your deliverance and acknowledge the power of your God. Manosa, Watamfuno, Umbihu Jenya Media Jew, Ubihu Nyamiji Awadi Ajew, Manosa Paya, Naonankasa Ibidi Adansia, Na Obejiatum, Se Winyankupon Awesum de Dadano, Na Adichi Biara Obon Empayeno, Jado Shapaya, Winyankupon Tumfu, A Echasu Unipenina, Ebo Umuasi, Edi Emano, my God, Jado Shapra Salasa. Jadosha, every plan of the enemy against your life must fail. It must fail. Igosha, Badosha, you are victorious. You are victorious. You are victorious. You are victorious. Jadakosha Praskalaza.
1: Irresistible victory.
0: Zigosha Prasolaba. Jadosha paya, Legosha, Manosa paya. Ye pese ye di adie bi se wubi, ewa fidi wesu. Nesu sade kudie na ano, edi impeja abro. What was meant to destroy you, Legosha, I prophesy that it will promote you, it will elevate you, Igosha, it will prosper you. Jadosha prasa laza. 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And protection in the name of Jesus. 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
0: 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This is your day. I prophesy over your life that the challenges against your life are bowing before you. In the name of Jesus Christ of Nazareth, this is your day. I prophesy that the enemy, Ligosha, shall no longer have dominion over your life. In the name of Jesus Christ of Nazareth, this is your day. I prophesy that the spirit of victory shall rest upon you mightily. Jigo Shapaya, this is your day. I prophesy that every barrier in your path, Igosha, shall fall before you. In the name of Jesus Christ of Nazareth, I prophesy that this is your day. You will rise in strength, Ligo Shapaya, Jado Shapaya, and subdue, Ligosha, every opposition against your life. In the name of Jesus Christ of Nazareth, Ligosha, the Lord will give you victory in every battle of life. In the name of Jesus Christ of Nazareth, I declare you unstoppable and unshakable. In the name of Jesus, Ilosha Padosha, from today, you walk in dominion, success, prosperity, promotion, elevation, etc. This is your day. The best is yours. Sobra do Shapaya. In the name of the Father, the Son, and the Holy Spirit, so shall it be. So shall it be.

0: Okay, it's time for Daily Meal. Let's go to Joshua 1, the verse number 9 from the New Living Translation Bible. Joshua chapter 1, verse 9. This is my command. Be strong and courageous. Do not be afraid or discouraged. For the Lord your God is with you wherever you go. This is my command. Be strong and courageous. Do not be afraid or discouraged. For the Lord your God is with you wherever you go. Precious one, when courage is in place, no enemy can be successful against you. When courage is in place, no barrier, no obstacle can be too hot, too hard to overcome. Souls within us to withstand the enemy. From the scriptures, we are commanded to be strong and courageous no matter what. The Bible says, this is my command. This is my command. Be strong and courageous. Don't be afraid or discouraged. And so from the scriptures, you must not be discouraged. The believer must not allow discouragement in his or her life. Discouragement must not overwhelm the believer. Discouragement must not subdue the child of God. This is my command. Be strong and courageous. Do not be afraid or discouraged. For the Lord your God is with you wherever you go. This is teaching me that when I practice the presence of God in my life, I'll be able to defeat discouragement in my life. Just pray. The presence of God in your life is the solution to your discouragement. Yet he prayed earnestly. Child of God, you need to acknowledge that you have the presence of God with you no matter what. By the power of God. Listen, success or victory in life don't come easy. It's a lifestyle of faith. Many times you'll be attacked before you win. Many times they'll come against you before you overpower them. This is why it takes courage. It takes what? Courage to keep moving. When there is evidence that moving forward is not possible. Child of God, you must not allow the enemy to use discouragement to stop you in your journey of life. And walk where we belong. When you go through challenges, the world may call us, trying to steal our time. Don't permit the enemy to succeed in using Jesus, the weapon of discouragement against you. You have to be strong. Be strong. Be strong. Be strong and courageous. Building spiritual muscles. moving. Even when all you could see is obstacles. Keep your eyes on God against all odds. Listen, when we read from Manosa Prasas, Hebrews 12, the verse number 2, take me there quickly. Hebrews 12, verse 2. Hebrews 12, verse 2. Give it to me from the King James. Looking unto Jesus, the author and finisher of our faith, who for the joy that was set before him endured the cross, despising the shame, and is set down at the right hand of the throne of God. Looking unto Jesus, the author and the finisher of our faith, who for the joy that was set before him endured the cross, despising the shame, and is set down at the right hand of the throne of God. All right, give it to me from the New Living Translation Bible. Without prayer, we do this by keeping our eyes on Jesus, the champion who initiates and perfects our faith. Because of the joy awaiting him, he endured the cross, disregarding his shame. Now he is seated in the place of honor beside God's throne. What does he say? And you see, yam fire, yam she, ora Yesu. Ora Yesu, how are you in GD crying? Oh no, you're in the fire by, oh no, coffer by. And to see him pay any ancient man, no sapphire, or so on a nijie, na a dan and nimuntino, or who a nijie dan and nimuntino, or to me fast, say, Nyaneso, a manihunu, or to me fast.
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0: 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And we in Pija, a place of honor. So what I say? Child of God, with your eyes on Jesus, you can overcome every crisis and walk where we belong. Let me encourage somebody today to take your eyes off your issues and direct it towards God. But we will keep our eyes on Jesus. When Joshua succeeded Moses, God repeatedly asked Joshua to be strong and courageous. He asked him not to be afraid or panic in the face of difficulties. He assured him of his presence with him wherever he goes. God knows that you

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1: 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So, what I say, child of God, with your eyes on Jesus, you can overcome every crisis
2: and walk where we do.
1: Let me encourage somebody today to take your eyes off your issues and direct it towards God.
2: But we will keep our eyes on Jesus.
1: When Joshua succeeded Moses, God repeatedly asked Joshua to be strong and courageous. He asked him not to be afraid or panic in the face of difficulties. He assured him of his presence with him wherever he goes. God knows that you shall face challenges and situations that would threaten your peace of mind. Hence, he's encouraging you to be strong and brave. God said to Joshua the other day, "This is my command. This is my command. Be strong and courageous. Do not be afraid or discouraged, for the Lord your God is with you."

0: 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I'm checking it from here.
1: Prayer is the breath of our spirit.
0: Okay. I repeat, be strong and brave. Don't be afraid and don't panic.
1: Lord,
0: for I, the Lord your God, I am with you in all you do. Child of God, no matter who you are, you are bound to face challenges.
1: And heaven responded to.
0: However,
1: by the power of God,
0: to sustain your courage, you must believe that God is with you wherever you turn.
1: Day and night we seek your face and walk in.
0: Let me encourage you that in the midst of challenges, don't be afraid, don't panic, don't be discouraged. Instead, trust in God for intervention. In every challenge, in every case, no matter what, be strong and courageous and look unto God. Dear my parent, dear child of God, don't be afraid. Remember that God is always with you. When you are tempted to be afraid, remind yourself of the promises of God concerning your life,
1: the things of this world,
0: and trust in Him.
1: Call us, trying to steal our time.
0: So, Brad Rosha, the person may catch you will be in there, I don't pay any. Because I can suffer overcoming emotional battle.

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1: Prayer is the breath of our spirituality. 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
0: Adeba kwa ebitumi aye. 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Yebishia no. And on Hebrews 12 verse 2 come on. See MPG and in share Christo Yesu. Ah, when we are saying you are saying you are saying you are saying you are saying you are saying you are saying you are saying you are saying you are saying you are saying you are saying you are saying you are saying you are saying you are saying you are saying you Christo soa itimi di oha ubi aso abasa mbuo no beba nensu ube di so. Many people are dying physically, mentally and spiritually because of the spirit of discouragement. Adentia, because discouragement, my cat will say, and a juniper, it drains your strength.
1: Prayer is our life.
0: You are more than through mu. Am I want to mean call him you? Aden awoye na, am I wujai?
1: And walk where we.
0: E ya kwensi di ma, wa brabo febiya. And in Yanko Pasema or catch on say, Emma wabum emu. Na adia bakwa, Esha wudin, na Emma wabemu muno. And he said, O count home. And a ya, se bon samu kache will say,
1: steadfast.
0: I say, Yamia Pio. I say, Eya wunkwa.
1: All the spiritual governs the physical.
0: I say, Wuni buafubia. I say, enye ye.
1: Building spiritual mind.
0: Eya akache bon sam se. 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
1: The enemy. I will.
0: Ye hiya dear friend on namo ye. 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Listen. Courage. 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

0: Don't look at your circumstances. 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Jesus is the word of God. 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Which him say? Circumstances change. But God's word does not. Look at the word of God. Prayer is the breath of our, and it shall be well with you.
1: Without prayer, we cannot thrive.
0: Sobra dosha patos apresis.
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0: me. 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
1: Day and night we seek your face.
0: When they attack you with a demon of discouragement,
1: cultivate a prayer.
0: Look at the word of God. Look at God's promises. Because when you fix your eyes on what God has said concerning you, it's going to strengthen you to keep going.
1: Don't let the fire fade away. Prayer is our life.
0: Let me encourage somebody under the sound of my voice to trust in God's timing. It is established that delay is not denial. God works in seasons. And then I will read it from Habakkuk 2, the verse number 3. What's it say? A chinchen in us is said they cry.
1: But we will keep our eyes.
0: Ebebem. For the vision is yet for an appointed time, but at the end it shall speak and not lie. Though it tarry, wait for it, because it will surely come. It will not tarry. Trust in God's timing. Because delay is not denial. Your God works in seasons. It will maybe a yana yem fire rain show nyami mrim. Do maybe a na ayes adino ene na me shadi ene me shadi ene ene ase ene eme munti eye wose nyami apayo ene pesa ema wabamu buno nensu mishe unkranse ema wabamu mu jinyami mredi nyami mredi sweni jinyami mredi na boshe nidiye. Bible says a trinchen in us is said denara badia bebem. I want to encourage you this morning to hold fast to your confession of faith. Don't let the issues in your life currently rob you of your positive confessions. 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
0: mema enet biano and yakwensi dear mao and mao pemukano unjimu entro tuasuka tuasu fawanoka fanokani ya upeno ayarisan fanoka for America, no matter your feelings, no matter the report, keep on declaring your confession of healing. 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
0: Are rejoicing for your sake. Let me hear your testimony through this number that you are born again today. 059-618-1561. 059-618-1561. 059-618-1561. God bless you. It's prayer time. 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
0: I shall pray now.
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1: I apply the blood of Jesus Christ afresh.
0: To wash and cover my life afresh.
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0: And command against every discouragement.
1: And command against every discouragement.
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0: In Jesus' name. That is your prayer. Yes, Mujam. Be the dress co, I will use to kiss a mujanim. 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What was up on Pai say, a sense of would you say, yes, Muja Casa, Badosha, Nintino, a Mujanon Casentia, their friend Abbasem Bubia, and no Abraboni Femi EDSE. Soon, my friend Abbasem Bussunsu, I want no Abrabo Femi DSE. Yes, Mujan Tiano, yes, Mujan Casentia Sansunsu. Oh, yes, Kisu Demon, that's your prayer. By the authority of Jesus Christ, as I pray now, Badosha, I apply the blood of Jesus Christ afresh to wash and cover my life afresh and command against every discouragement battling any part of my life in Jesus' name. Come on! 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

0: Jesus' name we have prayed. Jabo Shaprasko Laza. By the authority of Jesus Christ.
1: By the authority of Jesus Christ.
0: As I pray now.
1: As I pray now.
0: Holy Ghost fire.
1: Holy Ghost fire.
0: Enter my mind.
1: Enter my mind.
0: And free me.
1: And free me.
0: From unhealthy thoughts.
1: From unhealthy thoughts.
0: And emotions.
1: And emotions.
0: In Jesus' name. By the authority of Jesus Christ.
1: By the authority of Jesus Christ.
0: I shall pray now.
1: As I pray now.
0: Holy Ghost fire.
1: Holy Ghost fire.
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0: 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That is your prayer. 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That is your prayer. 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

0: 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The authority of Jesus Christ.
1: By the authority of Jesus Christ.
0: As I pray now. My Father and my God.
1: Let your fire surround my life.
0: And consume every power of darkness. Fighting against me.
1: In Jesus' name.
0: By the authority of Jesus Christ.
1: As I pray now.
0: My Father and my God.
1: Let your fire surround my life.
0: And consume every power of darkness.
1: Fighting against me.
0: That is your prayer. By the authority of Jesus Christ, as I pray now, my Father and my God, let your fire surround my life and consume every power of darkness fighting against me in the name of Jesus. Wherever you are, Igoshala, let the fire of God surround your life and consume every power of darkness that is fighting against you in the name of Jesus. Come on!

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0: By the authority of Jesus Christ.
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0: In Jesus' name. 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

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By the authority of Jesus Christ, as I pray now, let the voice of any kind of affliction speaking against any part of my life be silenced by the blood of Jesus. 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
0: Assigned to any part of my life.
1: Assigned to any part of my life.
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0: 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Bato shaprasho shaprasas, by the authority of Jesus Christ, I shall pray now. 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

0: have prayed. 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
1: By the authority of Jesus Christ.
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1: We have prayed. 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
1: 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Now farm one bravo Febby home. 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

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Mama revise ene edi. Two of our water and fruit fasting, and then coconut water direction. And I'm saying, well, we need mantle. And I say, Oba, Wabidi Kamba, and I say, when you be, Mano Sabrasa, but the woman is saying, so we'll be a man's amage. So you are branching with your dancing now for 10 years now. Part one, now a part two, a part two of the sharing of mantle, mano sapaya, and now obejibi, and now on any area breaking through in the area of the childbirth, mano sapaya after 10 years. Shana so emami into subijambi bra now shedding nyakopo beye at the amount about your mountain a free yen tone. Shana so emami with the GDA GIA ebeye juma at the amount said with GDA is the aha badosha prasha internet and young with the crowd. Working time is 8, closing time is before 2. And rock around a chain, a chain, a chepa. Mano saprasa ya, but nay before 2. Still, I know man crossing line, it was before 2. But according to plan, and a chain, a chain. You watch your brand temp, the over content. And Mr. I said time be, but still, I know before 2. Virginia, I could you cry? So only in Finchia now, Domi and the other branches. I work Ghana Hanging out. The Bia Mopa branch will be ano. Manosa almost a shame. Oh, Shannon's a man. Message you may did in Ano, a bounce any free the Mopa city, infancy, the mountain of testimonies. Be there to be blessed. Oba na ukra coconut water. And up and up with your coconut in now they have a Sola Bradosa. This is your prayer. Ah womre susu. Tia radin yankopone. Chihu free me who crack crack crack crack crack crack. Chihu free my dofrum who crack crack crack crack crack. 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
0: In Jesus' name, Mano Sapaya, Wabrabo Fabia, and we are war. Naya Sembra Boni be also. Yabuja be also. What's the word revoking? 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

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In your hand, say, ah, you remember stage in this one. 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Because I'm ready, I'm a point of my vision. Oh, my God, grandfather's a boy. You'll be an expert, this hair, you're a pom. Yeah, check your atmosphere, no. What I say? You can know, say, you want to, you want to, Tarasson Edgeman in me. In this, Anna Cosa Mano Sabraso Sapa. Okay, it's in there, and you are good, Grabra, Ubunya Kupo, and when I'm ever over him. Shedo Shaprasaya. Hey, go do Parosha Laza. Mano Sabrasos, Ego Shalaza. Jagado Shapayata. Ebacho, baby, I've been in Grand Shay and Coupon Fee. One was on daddy, my bummer boo. Ukasa pay, Mama, go for the now. Ebacho, Benyan Coupon Fee, I've been in Grand Shay. Drop the 20 young coupon, be bombaye. Nanyan Coupon Sabe Batibi. Mano Saprasa, Shato Saprasa, it's in the heck of our empire. Now the Mopa City. Mano Sapaya, remember me say, Mopa Radio, and then Fiumakumako, it do in Num, Shannon's Emma. This is first Sunday in the month of August, Yeshamufa, or the Mopa City, and it may be a Mopa for Ishimubia, or the Nyakopon Aye. Jadosha Prasa. Since the inception of this commission on radio, Ego Shaprasa, and I will agree. And she make us every day. Okay. By the authority of Jesus Christ.

of divine mercy, favor, protection, preservation, open heavens, angelic assistance, good news, chances, progress, productivity, achievements, etc. In Jesus' name, by the authority of Jesus Christ.

0: that all my prayers this day,
1: that all my prayers this day
0: shall produce powerful and wonderful results for me.
1: Shall produce powerful and wonderful results for me.
0: In Jesus' name. By the authority of Jesus Christ.
1: By the authority of Jesus Christ.
0: As I pray now.
1: As I pray now.
0: I seal all my prayers this day.
1: I seal all my prayers this day.
0: With the blood of Jesus.
1: With the blood of Jesus.
0: In Jesus' name. By the authority of Jesus Christ.
1: By the authority of Jesus Christ.
0: As I pray now.
1: As I pray now.
0: My Father and my God.
1: My Father and my God.
0: I thank you for hearing my prayers today.
1: I thank you for hearing my prayers today.
0: And giving me the victory.
1: And giving me the victory.
0: In Jesus' name. You can give me one praise report. Let me use 50 seconds to do it. One praise report. I think you have some. All right. Manosha, favor for NSS reposting. All right. I'm late, Daddy. I thank the God of Opa for giving me a last minute reposting breakthrough for my NSS, which was humanly impossible. I was reposting to the very best place of my choice. All right, Badosha Prasaswa, Badosha is prayer of agreement segment. As your request is coming through, I prophesy that you are breaking through by fire. Lego Shaya, as your request is coming through, I prophesy that God is coming through for you in the name of Jesus. Let's go. Yeah.

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0: Edibe Fabia wo gym na edi adanse ese eyewurade eyewurade eyewurade yenia ba ya dofe ya de nyina minister Sandy Asare atwaditia wakaring na but it offers simple eyewurade whatever you are going through by the grace of God you are still alive

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Mamino King Kavradia Sam Ewo, the book of Luke, chapter 6, verse 37 and 38. 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A domno edia.

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2: 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Ghana Education Service CM found to just say, Money SHS, Checheni, a brand here from Arafat. Yeah, this school nearby your Equestrian Faces Lab. Nah, okay, yeah, by your end, you do hono. Is your more pet Checheni in action with Nhua Kangura? But yeah, I never cockra. And the Domoa say, Naketia, ever tabon to so. Baby, I'm Jania Kosibia. You bet many could drop a bank, baby, say, must be a Ketia Juna between Wakaki. 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I was here for a month for your more advanced Asuka. It was sentimental. A man, the abyss is say, Agenda 111 Sabia, MPP, and Adana Shas, you know, meant to me, you know. Said the amount for Shas, ye gala, gala, gala, or holo. Hey, gala, dear, was here for, and yes, I'm get all. The Agenda 111 Hospital, Adansi Asuka. See the kama, kama, kama, kama, yes, you all. Car crabby, see a baby. In ye, na, mom for di gala, ho. I'm just a here in Suairi from Mount for me a hoodway. The Betty and Nat in Suairi a fire, subbedding in a hobby be a intimate ye. And don't take any for Chomani, said Galam say, El Coso, Adansia Sokra, Agenda Wawa Wire, Sabiano, Abu Buano Ho. Yeah, Chesa, say that let person to Grandi a drew. And I know this year, Chesa, Galam say, Bianco so. But Galam say, Goso, oh, Lake or. It's a galano de crophone at Simua, the Bia da Omudi. I am for Ghana, Monu or May Hoon. I am for Noah, Muma Quay, a tonsa, Sigisica di, my man for some Monfania Galam Seno. 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Say a dear moy and maybe a hospital no war. And her baby Galam Say for a baby drew. Oh, no, one more heck has been plus, you know. 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

0: 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And all diseases are still at post. Now, no, but some trade, just go and look at the pictures and the videos. 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Be a can show become say a TV, say a fridge, say a system, say a day. I say, I'm out for containers and so cool crooning in a goom coyer. Branted back or say on a TV repairer. I'm out for television flash screen some the brand one. You're going to contain or buy container ninja. It's a cassia boom conta, a Japadia say, you know, and yasin kutua. 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Anyway, they come up with your brand new dinkomo. National Thanksgiving Day. Semu akoso. And the SC was South Africa memo nyina no. E be the Hong Kong one. Second say right here. Yakofa ku di mum semu aba. Ne ba kwa me Tony Montana aya crowd e koba. E ba chance na afia di nkobo. Dr. Henry Kwamra Kukufu, aspiring to be the Asante Regional Chairman of the MPP, Oha. Sarasuna Chairman Paul Afoku, aspiring to be the National Chairman of the MPP, remember, Chairman Kukufu, Regional Chairman, rather. And Chairman Afoku, so National Chairman of the MPP. 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I'll be right back after the sports.
1: We'll be right back. We'll be right back. Gotta pay some bills.
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0: 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service filling station you bet to sana mono at your mouth you would jump river cross the line so as a quarter mampo kuma kaskun in chope emina hospital in chow kwa mwasin atasamaso dabai and a sereso 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Hebaso Company Limited at the Hebaso Criminum at the Abedjaso Kope Baso Criminal B. Na you see, we Shabaso Criminal Bia, a bebo ye papa pam, a yo crima beman a you see, beman your besiem, na perso mobano any jam, a ye Hebaso Crim, and also apply be, who apply be a opinisinum after 30 minutes, no a quacko wash it. 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take part I was a committee qualify I could the run of 16 England and DR Congo and a boy DR Congo at to the cane nanso so we fair to some you know England at the cane me you know true hurricane am a game them e bend 2-1 am a sabre make said DR Congo we were free in the run of 32 am a nanso am a England e call me in the round of 16 Belgium and so Senegal and a boy Senegal a bonomadin LED a year Belgium as at 85th minute normally Jomu 2-0 a cabes menum and a milk a canabetwasso near Paul a year matchy nafe Senegal woman a bottle ama a year Belgium a titty come your new way as answer the bakwaka a moment a young man your friend Senegal and your friend. 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say sabo we there na nye penalty yintie referee dintia o dey sa penalty no
1: the number 8 in green kicks the foot of the attacker for that reason the final decision is penalty
2: one kick of the ball to
0: William someone a ye referee didn't terminal wadi two jam se eye Senegal ni no wakiki player no enunti eye penalty eno GM editia Senegal Belgium edishe yem emane kweye 3-2 enso no and then one game 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Namum, South Africa, Kwai, Womo Ephraim, Ivory Coast, Kwai, Womo Ephraim, DR Congo, Kwai, Womo Ephraim, and a Senegal, and so Kwai, Akanum, and a Womo Ebetwaso, awa in the round of 32. Na match across from Abra DR Congo, Womo match, Womo Boyem, Womo Anio Mayam, Empo Asia England, Asia after the game, room. Coach Edima Aye DR Congo Sebastian Aye Dance Brim na in Septovo in Shemu asim Wako Trasin Ako Semtovo in Shemuno Aqua answer questions no and on break your rehusem news no edema no aye coach of Congo DR Se ni papa actually ninkwa ni papa film and it is Semtovo in Shemu asi Abraham when you see the game no and a woman this asimui a two coach no enim yinti sidina a CTA
3: us today. J'ai pris des questions. Merci, mais nous annonçons que le coach a perdu son père. Donc, sincère condoléances.
4: Merci.
0: Oui, et il y a coach a day MDR Congo. Womu free mwa and center for shame say and a bitu name send papa and so efrim. What DR Congo mu co keepam? What bonum de papa line no in passing? What bonum de pam at my timino after game room and a busan say Mentimian qualify and come nim. Lionel, then I'll come at your phone. Was so proud of any country. Were you proud, Motimba, Womabo, or walk up in the moon? You tell some goalkeeper, and they am a DLC or the Etuja.
4: I'm just proud of my country, proud of my team. We fight until the end of the game. And thank you, thank you to God, because he give us.
0: Force,
4: the good strength, and
0: no,
4: that's all. I'm just proud of my country.
0: We some goalkeeper, Bobo Kwefeno, DRC, what they took. Then after the game, you know, DRC players, you know, technical team officials, was sent out, and I'm a book and go bomb by then you miss it. And police walk up on one more banner, no minimum, possess some pampen so way, and I'm meeting me a drew. Nessus, so met me to this level, Asidano, e nya media.

0: players, technical team, and the members, officials, you know, and the yesterday, Menyami, even during the game, I can't see any question. Now, supporters of DRC, Wamu Tunya Menyum, our stadium, Denyamia, say, Ewan Pempensoa, what do you want, Babadu, or may you worship our stadium, or you just said, you're not a CTA.
1: Bring the Lord at the World Cup. What are the countries doing that?

Chelsea and a woman at Dinamiasi at Tunyaminum, our stadium, and worship God, one pempenswam, what you omitimino, and so Ababa do now England, United Kingdom, a honey bear, a DLC, supporters, no more, Sanso nomini England, a bona first go ni bayano, ni easy, DLC to atana, ah, woman say England kabakwa, na England yantiano, celebrations, I would do a course in here.

DNC, we must support us and a celebrity empo say motimi as a true tenedica and so some nadi wechino ebam. Yefi DNC Congo, Yanko Algeria for camp, Algeria national team, Womo Aquakodru Vancouver, Honey BM, Womo NS Game Ebekoso, and then Woma King Senebekoso, Womu could repep, Womo first training, and so to me, I'm a last trainer, Womo ye and I show TV soon. We aye last trainer me ahead of Omigema, Ebaso and Ney, Abraham Woman. Switzerland and the Bishop Mohammed Amura, Walum was in a kind Edema Bobo Cafe Algeria. Woman can say about Cosinano, one in the only player, one to me in Sia Canibi and from Algeria, Abromani Switzerland, and so and Ebabom. Yanko Capo Verde, Woman Camp, Womo our big game bomb against Argentina. Now Woman every Florida. Akwakodu Miami, make a say, Enram, and a Timino, Capo Verde Timino, Womoso, Akwakodu Miami, ahead of Omani Argentina, Akensia Ebekosum, a big game pam, and a El Kosum, and a Ama Capo Verde for Ivory Coast National Timino, and Ivory Coast Football Federation, Womani message Abam, Eldo B. Biasi, Womosoma da Ivorians, I say, Womodo B. Biasi. 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
0: William Sama Papa Game, but two jam after game, and so no dear or channel at a fin national team, no Sanson occupant Diata. One of the city to the same Senegal from a femino, woman timino, and they take a responsibility. Diata said there be responsibility, no, and Timinko Biaho, Womoho, and a some responsibility, no, I was said to be back, same ponum, Womo, and Timmy Abomadi, Dup Tampen Pensoe. A few minutes, number coming him, no mentiman qualified here. Obien will be taking responsibility, no, this a team, no, Idrissa Gana Gay, one of the same to them, was it ah, I ain't said I was so what you want, yes, yet, some pempens away, as the gala dree, and on my free moon or walk up room, acquire Rosem at the Amamo, Ismail Sa, was in a kind, and the man, yes, the gala bobo colo, they say, Wabatosu, a mienu, Waba Africa, player, what's your more goals? Our walk up on them, I some more done. What's this? His goals, Roger Miller, I said 5 goals. So say small Sam, one also Abetosum, a year Mianua, one Roger Miller, and you know, I said 5 goals, and so and our home, and any city here, were both 4 games, 4 goals, and we have 1 assist. A day Emma, a yes Senegal, or mine, yet trust what that's told us about Fana Bafana, and no team no more quack could do. 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mdo bibia ase
3: get what time of the morning it is. Some of them has been here since 3:30-4 o'clock in the morning. Some of them came from other provinces to come and support our heroes today, and I think for me that means so much. You look at the people up there, everybody, people came, and I want to say thank you to all South Africans.
0: William Mackenzie onu na sports minister wadi tuja wasi sabre Hugo Bruce ni chume jene bane wye ye Hugo Bruce wayadie pa wamu bona basu wa mudimba wababwa edema national team no na eni wama sasa fasi sabre wamu consider coaches, wamu shisho coaches bi, wamu ministry no, obinu wamu kofano, piso misumani ene beyo coach, edema bafana. Minister Mackenzie.
3: We complicate very uncomplicated things. I've been looking at, we're listening to Safa, who has no, we are shortlisting different coaches. There's no different coach. There's one coach that must lead Bafana, and that is Piso Musimani. Let us leave this, try it all to be all complicating things. The next coach of Bafana should be Piso Musimani.
0: Well, yes, my minister, no, what they are to the Yentoso, the senior national to the Black Stars of Ghana, and run a Black Stars Domini from a Rhode Island, Omidomini, at your Kansas City. Only be a Black Stars, ye babom, ye next game way, and ye bra Black Stars players. One more air pack your munyama for Rhode Island, no mudio many, at your Kansas City, and our shame, our Kesbin TV. So, technical team, backroom staffs, players, one more air pack your munyama ahead of a year baby or more, and so called Kansas City. Nanram, one more air code to Kansas City, no, one more enim, dia, Black Stars, omeye, one more drua. Omunyano e bompaye, omusia, noma bompaye, etuomu, ashe nyamensa, weya bram, e team, Black Stars ekodu Kansas City ena wamu Asia yam wamu abompa yam enso a wamu toaso dendende enso ekopiemu ebo wamu 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bit team abas against a Colombian and actual Black Stars and so racket ES Okereku where president and my GFN one so at the Atuja some day I say simple team no aqua could drew a year Kansas City. Black Stars ekodu ono enashe ewo Kesbin TV so now ko eye Kansas City wa Thomas Afo Ghanaian community ono wano na dano organizing supporters emu muko siya team no enso ho no muko duye no wenin sema Thomas Afo organizing supporters emu muko siya Black Stars no wade etuja.
4: They're ready to paint the city red, gold, and green.
5: We're ecstatic. I mean, the moment that that call happened and the whistle blew, we all looked at each other and were like, well, looks like the Black Stars are coming to Kansas City.
4: Just as fast as word spread, so did plans begin. Thomas Afu is the chief of the Ghanaian community and says they wasted no time gathering the Ghanaian community here in KC.
5: We're not too big, but we're loud. So we're ready to come out and, you know, show our presence right here in the heart of the nation and show the Black Stars and the Ghanaian people back home that there's some of their people are here in Kansas City.
4: First on the agenda, welcoming the Black Stars. The gathering outside the team's hotel quickly turned into a celebration as they waved their flags and sung traditional songs.
6: And we have watched the Black Stars, you know, from afar. It'll be awesome to see them up close in person, especially once they walk in here and then also when they play. Friday.
5: I'm very proud. I mean, the Ghanaian football team has always been amazing. We've reached, you know, so far in past FIFA matches, and so this time we expect the same, and we got a pretty good team, so all the teams out there need to be ready.
4: For them, this isn't just about welcoming the team. It's about home. It's about pride.
5: Go Ghana. Oseye.
7: Ma weninji se wu free Ghana. Ma weninji se wu be happy that you are a Ghanaian.
0: Be happy that you are a Ghanaian, Ghanaian community, no, and of course your Black Stars ever ho and when they say the Razak Simpson says he fan to da says Bobo Kofi Nessis FC Womatono or Ko Finland or Kosia Kim and the VPS a club and also our Finland Holy Bear. This is Oko no Kosia Kai and Suho. Kumasa Santi Kodokoma Sporting Director. What the name and such in Chrome Holland also could few days about next week Ababa. 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
8: 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Verde omo enso a game no na enra England omo enya win e qualify no Harry Kane on enya man of the match two goals and o share Harry Kane sin ani age say England etimi qualify fine
9: them in the World Cup. How on earth does that feel?
10: Yeah, it feels amazing, to be honest. Yeah, well, a crazy game, obviously. First and foremost, playing against a tough team, well-organized team, going behind. But kind of after that first hydration break, I thought we upped the level, we looked good. I mean, their keeper made some unbelievable saves in that first half. And it was just about...
8: Wei and summer hurricane Lutija or ball Congo GR Omukogi Pano Abasu Passe or yourself super. And so, yeah, dear England for no deny or Mumpasa. No matter the year, and still an England for and so a qualifier. Coach Thomas Tuchel Sobessere, school dear, you bet me a baby. I woke up, you're born every 4 years, a special and Quadano, and I'm say all time. Time at the Bobo America, a bedroom England, no, na and Quadano Ada, yes, so me Kosuku or Sobessere, yeah, man Quadano holiday, say England a book game, also Muhu, because woke up no every 4 years and a Koso.
11: Write an excuse for school and let them watch football. Come on, there's so much school to go to, but World Cup is every 4 years. Let them watch. There will be a big, big match on in 4 days, and we need the support of everyone, and especially of the children. Let them watch football.
8: Way England manager Thomas Tuchel and Yatin Kano and Senegal on a game against Belgium very late penalty na referee no AJ editor Senegal no and talking town do be a come awesome and no na legends three be akasaba you four e bet Yuri Tielemans or no I captain no po and a convert penalty man Belgium a qualifier or say referee and afemu de a tell be a decision be could be the amount tell me so a be console the tiao.
12: No, we play to win, they play to win. So yeah, I try speak naturally with the referee, respectfully obviously, and then he gives me some feedback as well on how I can be better talking to him. But yeah, it's just a normal game of football. I think he made good and wrong decisions, but for both teams, you know, it's a high end game. There's a lot of pressure on them, so nothing to say on.
8: Given a very high pressure, office no sir. Referee no born home of the also you be an ultimate just the decision be a record the TL three so I be called at the amount na and central for be a mere retired footballers no so Akasai Frank Leboeuf and Ran no so ESPN or the World Cup Emma France or see ball with the and your penalty.
13: Is that enough for the guy to fall? That's the only thing I say. So if you are Senegalese, of course you would say no. If you are from Belgium, of course you're going to say yeah. For me, you know, it's really a debate. I don't think the contact is enough for the guy to go on the floor. That's why I have doubts about the reality of the penalty. There is a debate.
8: Frank Leboeuf say our doubts about the penalty contact with the Nkwasenka and the Belgium attack and the cup form into born and your penalty. Gary Neville, Roy Ferdinand, Roy Keane. And I'm feeling right now. I'm so ITV almost there before with the other Braca referee and your penalty on any day.
14: I think sometimes which wasn't given the that cons the cons are one
15: early yeah, and the cons are one early yeah. in the tournament. What do you think, Gary? Looking no, at it,
16: go on, girl.
14: I don't think it's a penalty. No. On the bar that's been set in this tournament, I think sometimes those are penalties where the attacker gets a touch on the ball and sort of then the defender kicks him.
15: Yeah,
14: they're both going for I think what is just a competitive situation going for the ball. They're both trying to make a play for it. I genuinely don't believe that's a penalty. I think that if Tielemans gets a touch on the ball and then he gets kicked. Fair enough.
15: Right. What do you think?
17: Yeah, I'd probably agree with that. Yeah, I think again, it's obviously very, very harsh. And again, for the referee to take so long to keep looking at the screen, and it take a long time when they usually seem to be a bit more quick with their decisions.
15: Yeah.
17: They were looking at a long time. And yeah, I think it's harsh.
15: The whole thing took 7 minutes, apparently.
16: He's looking at
8: harsh, according to Roy Keane. Gary Neville cried, watch this. Tielemans born in a night anchor. Enti eden a ball and nine anchor referee agina so eje penalty eden manesenka cross ne buy no ne nine car ball ne dia ka wanya contact no so wanya any contact with the ball eden a referee je penalty eden ma Belgium a national team ma enwan in right me na no mo bo fu pa emenason kwame fancy ya ba 945 fa Djokovic and our one building will track Cheche pass a three straighter Novak Djokovic and so at him a qualify Fonseca Felix Uga Aliassime Omunyano and your qualification about 9:45 for your more. The summer tier for never four.
0: 9:45, your best answer, no machine. I'm a good young son, my best said Joe Betanasim, and I'm a good young son, best answer, Abraham Obium.

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0: So that is the reason
1: 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Also say,
0: Yeah. Israel for ne do sabre ya mu fye fra yo omo kwa akona sa
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1: ituma no de me no ye adwen ba ye ko busa nyame de me no nya adwen
0: ah ofa
1: because we know the problem what say
0: Ivory Coast, Abidjan.
1: Some commercial capital, no. All the difference between Ivory Coast, no. Omodi ene commercial capital Abidjan, no. And the Swedish fight, the seat of government, no. Yamusuku, no.
0: BNC, oh.
1: But yeah, the capital, ne commercial capital, ni na Accra. It atrenche no ba. It affects everything. Accra the data center. On set temporary staff, yeah, you mungu ready.
0: I see you recall,
1: Yeah, some of the broker tanner cannot pay personal, you want to tell you, PN, ebedi ehon enso enko sana kano honorable Dr. Henry Komako Kufu Bebefia, aspiring to be the central regional chairman of the MPP. Sansona chairman Paul Afoku, and also aspiring to become the national chairman of the MPP. Internal wrangling circles so party no munyana no ebe na yaka ho enso asemti Democrat no e ha ehwe na ebe bon ntentem pa asemkro no anu munyana yaka flood in the national Thanksgiving ne de koso ya ati yes, I see.
0: Right, Daily Graphic. Daily Graphic, Nadisha, as the president leads nation in prayers in Tomampeni, or Hanoma, Kutu scripture, no say, Adin, you know, we are fasted Damian Copon to Hanoma, Ye Bompire, and Nana Song, and a national, the FNRA, and on the FSNT, or mining in a Yadi Eco Bompire, a Danian Copas, and I'm because I was in Kishitun Tomb, Nako Penyan Copacho. Right, although river drainage contract terminated, we a works minister and no catcher parliament. Say Papano, Yajina Juma Edia Free in Sem. Government releases 350 million Ghana cedis for flood interventions.
1: There's a train, it's a go to
0: 350. It's okay. A one for both train, be both train, be both 350.
1: Okay.
0: And also our hand say. Of an Wesi.
1: Yanka
0: Daily Guide. Daily Guide essay Dada Joe remix pleads guilty in $4.4 million US romance scam. And the romance coming so at December bow. And no at the Daily Guide and Nim. Galam Sayers invade at Dancia Sukwa agenda 111 hospital site. Mr.
1: Ghana dear now cause you go busy yamia no nyagi no. 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Baby a hospital ne drew. Ah che say a kakre we see a ye we are. 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
0: Abba.
1: And we are here. Say, ye Thanksgiving.
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0: 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Anyway. 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
0: no ya dwene
1: because I said this you know hene kambum asase bia dodo no asa e ahemfo no dia e dia say hu say glam say koso go to the chief catch on na dia koso wa hene wo na de maya na o say there be minimum 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
1: There are so many inconsistencies in the testimonies. Omoedi Adanse ma abaye attorney general case we mono aircrow.
2: All right. I said fraudulent transfer of shares in bills, microcredit null and void. Joanna Kuju sues RNA Q.
1: So man saw 10% shares. Ewo microcredit. Who ya ni se ya flow do onu shares na me dibao from.
2: Atoforce da how? Wase ni space kukuru ano. So World Bank blames Atoforce and Finance Ministry bureaucracy for delays in Garrett flood projects. And na me ka ho asem.
1: Okay.
2: Se ne World Bank say me mo talk around the buy say om discover da da da so e ho ne ma ne ma sa to be releases come here dey akoy yes adwuma no.
1: Yeah, na ko joke upon come come. Fiscal discipline. You say abana na person be Jessica Gum. Na economic indicators no.
2: Akoso.
1: 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As a down na be na mo na say no ntina omo bro ye nto no. O say ato boa pa this kind of go. Say fiscal discipline, you know. See inflation so asaso peja. So tinye all the time na e ka say inflation
2: be cost rack could be 12%.
1: Tinye all the time na e ka say chinchina say inflation near 3%. Na economic stagnation. So inflation e ba from pia. It brings about economic stagnation. So scan who to had there dey. Yento. In the tax credits are being nyina, you know, he wouldn't get it because movement of goods and services near man near toko bano. Na akofa ne ma ne bebre aba me ne ba ko obura ba ko di nkomo o so o call China kwan so last year November no ontimi nko bi o
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1: I see
4: now we are near feeling now you're the money is more and I'm saying wow you go drew down you go I know I'm saying
1: I see more that's what they say sika no more penal so we do baby a agenda wawa dani see na then sika wa see a umbe drew
4: umbe drew
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4: In fact, the mekase, my boy DC Amania, no my brain, but the amendment I'm a movie.

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1: 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Because de baby ade ne won na wo ka de wo kan de. Eh as you say krono ni hwe sofo o.
0: Nina, you make air cream. It drew away. Video you buy. Sir, you're to me, I'm a security for about the four more machines in your unico.
1: Okay.
0: So, motherfucker, in this idea, you're Obama, you're oh, because okay. You're your man, Papa.
1: Okay.
0: And you mean, you're meant to me, guys, and California, a wasa in the own. And you mean, can't you? And so, you need to take me in your cosso.
1: It's a see, I make a say, dear. Security for now, Baha. Yabas or Mufidino to be in our way, Juma.
0: See, I make a say, this will be an agent on a mobile idea. But another, my hearing, she say. Script for na befa omo bomo ba chi ebinum e de omoko
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0: Agenda 111, who said that now almost 70% complete.
1: Okay. That is what one will be anywho.
0: You see, our contractors in the BNU, BNU.
1: Now we're asking Eddie Brown, Yamiano Pay.
0: When somebody asks him, yeah.
1: And I'm going to come boating a assembly manual, but you sang. 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
2: Na akose niam a. Na a friend had before. Of my first Supreme newspaper no ento aso. Gamanche leads call for environmental discipline to tackle flooding in Accra. NADMO Zoom Lion launch multi-site drain cleaning exercise to curb flooding in Greater Accra. Love, I'm going to say, "Sue, say, a coffee from Accra. Eh, adi a ibe hu se, a ball adi adi adi. E gugu monte
1: super. Is your no channel? I feel ni ibe hu echi.
2: Aye. 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Give thanks to God despite floods, deaths and
1: destruction.
2: And they are keke Steve Mantel links flood crisis to Cecilia Dapa. Mama, no, Mama, no, Mama, Mamina. A Dubai trial, and so records over 60 contradictions between attorney general and his own witnesses.
1: I have a Moses. Ti poma ne kra no ajuda puko ko ho a o ye den fa poma ne kra pono so mosi de kra so a ne pomri ye den e ti ye nyame de tumi na mayen e kwa be fa so e be ye e be si adan na e be toto ye niam ensu onyin fa ye no nyame a kire ye ti nyafe na bibisi a ye kwa ko busa nyame se nyame ade we kire ye.
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1: Yeah, bye, so. 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
6: 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nothing bibia ni ho if you say insurance coverage our Africa nyina kure nu 4%
1: da from cra
6: Eti baby na we see ya, New York na we see ya. 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
1: 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Or say more politicians no land use. 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
6: 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There be the answer is no. Ye nyina systemic failure.
1: 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E be a plan and be ka se there be ade we dey ko see e dey. E ho dey flat prone area. 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
6: so
1: abrochedi anu anu
6: so you mboko. Compromise sana meche you may not be directly involved but we in action so we in action and ma we are compromised yes I agree now we are crying a couple politician ni ade plana na waka na upa uchina meninye sika kakra waka kwa pre-MP baby o
1: yes, can only be politician.
6: Yes, we have a no DMP no back parliament. We are politician. Who has his years in Yamea Dom now? Umpers, you also for Frau. Now, your Pebusia Cacrebi, Mama, Uber Danny MP the next day.
1: We come now, sir, and I say.
6: And to OBI a potential politician. Massa and come out to have rabbles. And to say, young man, see politician. Now, we are doing you quite. So, ukwa kwa we, Dr. Mahmoud Bahoumianum, John Dramani Mahamanum, Kukufunum, ne, afu.
1: OBI a politician.
6: Yes.
1: Potential politician. But he amonye fair and candid. Na adie no, mumie hundo kre no. 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
6: 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Ah, me ma rejecte office bibri.
1: Good. That is what we want to hear.
6: Me sakumo no.
1: Yema ubi.
6: Ma rejecte sakumo no. Ma rejecte land ewo Achimota Forest.
1: Okay.
6: Me by nature, naturally. Me natural resource person.
1: Yeah.
6: By nature.
1: I know.
6: As son, I'm the environmental scientist. It me relationship with nature is different from ubiya mindset by profession. Ubenye ubi oya professional, but ubi bune niyegu so, on my. Ubi unu ubi so, no onye professional. 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
6: so
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6: so enti we nyana politician no we no ada me politician no me buy be making sure say ye nye. Yam premier nye. jaho koen. Now, bosom chasma moken. Comment she has here, Otunfua Aboka collaboration. There's a project about 5 years ago. Any EPA collaboration, Adrian, we have Lake Bosom area. On a sebi, we could try big.
1: I'll be good, try big.
6: He'll any break papa.
1: We could try new, yeah.
6: And ne, you see, ammonia will be so permit there. O two gold.
1: Oh, what to cry, and you'll be not cry everywhere.
6: Na afi sebi anam bisase na yi no ayi abosom no skra omo ohina
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6: seriously. And you know nature is fighting back. When him say another complainer or hosi say, and it's woman Elpin galam say petini na, woman so abokan and say, oh self flooding no. Then who too petin na obe too good. You see your toy a chiafini na aso na ayema into excavator no di kuse hene. 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So nature is fighting back. The assessor ya demra any to me yeno. I am fine yeno. Nature or entity and when ya when you amber tons you is and then I'm noon and it and so crab anchi bubble. It's a banchi bubble. Cocoon so crab so I'm in here mobile.
1: Oh here mobile. What happened say pattern what's it saying?
6: New patriotic pattern. You go so sir in penny the calendar by sir baby a drone fear nabi I am ya mra no muno. It's a party no. Ye page jina hobi o enti ya pem so from polling station na no na ye de electoral area coordinators de en suku guye e wo mse baabi pockets bi o ha en mi se de epe no no ye hwe ani mu se na otwa ye besimi I think on the 10th to 12th or so ye be ye constituency elections nyambo anu mu wi en so ane bosume pepepe na ye
1: general
6: elections ne bosume bi o pepepe ye September na ye national elections. Let us say, yeah, they are no kugu. I feel you're quite a name near the parliamentary primaries. In tea, she said, Nuguso. So, Behia, I'm Cassana Bafom Kakra. 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And no soon chess or how ni ho. 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
6: 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My polling station executive pay. 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And nunumuno mekoye KME, government appointee, assemblyman, finance and administration committee convener, and our chairman. Na enumuno Asante Regional Reconciliation Committee, my secretary. Na my Asante Regional Finance Committee chairman, and chairman Robert Yamankwa Oji. Ano no echi no maye Ashanti Regional Elections Committee Secretary. Elections ya tu no nanu in the last elections. Committee no mena na miye secretary. Regional Minister then Honorable Simon Osemensan and our chairman. Ani here to two BBA. Na maye communicator for the party, regional and national for the past 20 years. Inti emame the leverage. Si si ameno kase ze your television so. Inti mi will be a FM or Ghana. Santi me ha mi will be a FM through television or radio. So inti banisa. Mami a grassroots person. Me only pa me wo from pa. Ye party ne do no. 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
1: okay
6: parliamentarians are near you free sentiment on another day. No, it is a we MP now to me, many who say on Pesu as or how can be or why in Tempa no to Amramo. No, of course, I'm never seeing me uncle. I'm in a call. So, and only yet, yes, so I know near the idea. Sa reconciliation committee are making a bra committee. No, you're right, I'm unquire, and I am chairman. You're right, honorable Ose Prempe, no, okay. Your coach. Your mommy, Dukua, so we know, beauty queen, see you, and I'm a secretary. Bishop Abubakar, Methodist Bishop, retired,
1: okay. Yeah.
6: No, a member. And then so penny back, okay. It is a que assembly to send the annual fro, but nigh any, and nigh any, you took a near there took a compassiano so, your bumpersiano so, na your betnasinia. Now, it me, ye yene, ye shena edinia, it me involve. 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
1: that's right Honorable Dr. Henry Kwamra Kukufu and our tenka aspired to be the regional chairman of the NPP. He didn't come off and he might be a wide range of issues. Galamse, Laden, former EPU boss, Zoko Kumasi Gelza, who drew a environment in your wife, and you know, in San Ochuma. Honorable, Yamisha.
7: Guided by a shared purpose and a spirit of collaboration, Emory University students push each other to think creatively and work cooperatively, knowing that different perspectives lead to new ideas.
4: What makes Emory special is that it has very rigorous academics, but a community that is willing to support each other. People are

0: Womo even 4 seats. Womo kwaji 7. This last election, Womo 5-7.
1: And you know ba?
0: And into na Emma no, akukudro say won be ji 50% of yesam na voltage here o almost stronghold no won my tree volta one seat a year echo zero oti zero enye we say what do party there na say wa kuma mo we MPP then show me me so me do party no ma kuma mo me MPP into my jai bibia nya me ni me heart
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0: Over coffee, if you say
1: Edity Jow.
0: Yes, me Edity Jammy, if you wish. Sort of say,
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0: Nan so mean to mink or country old mom with dee, and I say, Branne Beffy, of you are no mini be. There be. 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
1: And what bay, Nadiba Watcherman, ma or more call, Nano Allah Coy. He said, Critic can't be so becko, be see and Pamono. My Buanamasa, do we, which was Adio Mabefi?
0: Enough for me, say, a nippa who a Jumana, ye, and Chamafoku in him say, a Juma die any mono, and ye Jumaketua. 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
1: Ato mama. 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Maybe you will be a mubura. Me say, my crado. We say, Moka, mom for back can't seem be braid. The how be a big year go. Yeah, some of my TV. Yeah, mom for the yaw.
3: Missy, what be catch you? Won't ya? You could do jirapa around 1 a.m.
0: Yes.
3: No woman to host me. Party for. Womo
1: and I don't call.
3: Yes.
1: The sum.
3: Yes. Terrible. Obia a buffo. Na ebede. Just say yes, sir womo. And your party phone kwana yes, sir womo. When him say ye MPP yen kwa yen to me 50+1. Eye nipa womu wa outside a womo doye. E bin wahua womu ye fair womu undecided.
1: You
3: know, you're 44% no. Now, one would desire 7% to have a social Nayanya power. Only now, say your best slow woman. We have to start say, yes, slow woman. Woman who say, the party is coming under new administration. You have a new flag bearer. And we have to get management. We have to come with a new face. Because we're dear. If you ring a bell, sound no kwa, you can't bring the sound back. Echo. Into problems are see, your party for any sympathizers. We can't do anything about that. Just say yes, woman. So woman, sign your name and know that yes, yeah, from this defeat, and that we are going to do better. And no, added to strategies, no, I be used to win power. No, yeah, woman who are to be convinced because obi to abontina say a few more. Yeah, the woman couldn't talk. The pack and kaboom no bar, everything will die down. Not strategies, no. Now, there's to draw, and then we can recapture power. Into that, yeah, the 3 hours no buy.
1: Okay.
3: Reunite, recapture, reestablish the party, rebuild the structures, and strengthen them, and then recapture power. Okay. 3 hours.
1: Mm-hmm.
3: And then, yeah, the. Mm-hmm. Because yeah. Last time you called Tamale, then we were my new plan, no MPP, new plan for power.
1: Really, about 3 hours.
3: Yes,
1: reunite,
3: new plan for power, no.
1: Re-strategize, recapture.
3: First one, no. Power, no. Empire. But man, to me, I'm we into the Akano. Yeah, they are share 3 hours no more.
1: I'm the very Juma.
3: I am the very Juma.
1: Chama, ini mse, afi, sada woke, okay, inkonsuwezi vuru ya abe sabe biyo, ti yon sempi yon waa, chile uba, ibibu sa titu ya santamai, sempi bire, eha, apsam, uba yoko, ama vonke binchiro, se ya santamai di ya, ose, niye me, te umituma baba MPP pa, no, uba power no, omo unhune sa ha, mse uba yon watibi?
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0: 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So, once it's lessons, you are then you haven't learnt any lessons. She and not just any that will be no name, mum, dear Huno.
1: I say, I'm okay 2024. No, why, Huno saying?
0: Of a coffee, a Santimacra to one mono. Who your infrastructure development in as I was Santimaya? And yet. Asante man from Kwana. Yes. And she say you big hospitals were ha. Referral hospitals were ha.
3: Yes.
0: And yet just for Asante man. Western North for Beba. Bono Beba.
1: Fred is
0: North. Yeah.
1: In the central part of central.
0: Part of central Beba.
1: Part of Western.
0: We have road infrastructure.
1: The cars are racing your
0: car. Now bridges. Aha. No more who easy trafficker and yet just yeah if you are Santima Monquao, they will be because of the location of Asantima Kumasi as the capital of Asantima. And until ye be Asantima, a ya na it be a bima jin say ye de ama Asantima for Unqua, and yen is a name a reflected. At the command all the other people. E wo baby ah. She said they make ano. You may do be a bit more sentimental. E koswa all the other people.
1: Because you bring about build the railway line and then you na be terminate wo.
0: Yes. Yes. He said, "My main can we might here for until. We share developmental planner at the hall no more. Ye wo golden triangle be. Golden triangle no." A connecting Accra, Kumasi, Kumasi Takrade.

0: ninyina ye equal distance enti nka expressway ana motorway from Accra to Kumasi the same distance from Kumasi to Takoradi the same distance from Takoradi to Accra sa plan no e plan na e wose e hwe enti wo ye sa di na unso be through Kumasi and then na we distribute traffic no in a way a emma or how emma e wo asetene enti the American ma abesi so ne se o ma bia no ye was strategic locations geographically a wuje eho no mu nwuma ye a eno na etime e reflect distribute and they call the other parts of the country enti media ye ye bibi wa santeman a mi hu ne se ye ye de ama
1: santeman
0: a santeman kwa
1: okay rasi
2: go fi wini
3: time and final word
2: enti a ninya e kanu e di assembly na ba mti mu se we infrastructure development na e sika semo is to create business so that and asante wan dey you say business there asante especially Kumasi if in Kuma time mu nti ho say government be ye bibi ma mu you are business oriented but business here it needs an emblem so it needs government intervention to facilitate it is a infrastructure development no government does it it boosts business
1: okay
2: now idea we see me that problem can't MPP for say time when to mommy e wo tamale no na your opposition
1: okay
2: it's not opposition for a long time because pay resources
1: at the
2: party no yes how about opposition still meet me here
1: okay I be
2: meet me ako meet me ako pese apko pese kanu aba
1: e dia be ye juma no
2: e dia be ye juma ma party
1: okay
2: but in kabum
1: in here
2: in kabum ne here second coin to me ye juma
1: dabi
2: se casa o disca tudo de moi ent mi nye djuma dis a nipa na be fasika no aboye djuma na se nkabo nimo a we are in trouble
1: okay
2: we are in trouble
1: chama yera se it me so koba e ozempi o ha ebeto aso
2: ya mi sha wo any wo ti fo nyina
1: ami
2: se asantuman de me ba na mi se ma ba fie
1: sa
2: e da ma se
1: yes yera se
2: me minya Dr. Samari, former Upper East Regional Minister. Maybe sans so because I was see Trinity.
1: I know the. Okay.
2: That's
1: it. Yes, yeah, that's it. I'm sorry for Chairman Paul Afoku. Say the wound in the Dadano. Or say, the manual of the Quakofa, Mwana Banwaka party na boom. Nanona party in here. One Honorable Francis Adeni Mo, and a Baye, former MP Mampong. Santa Maria de Kronkron, Yao Tai, Chema Fukuchi, and a former Upper West Zone, Upper East Regional Minister, or also Ewa, Yamia Dumo, Mekwabe Bu, Ebetra, that's a Jula Cup, and a sports crew, Nasi, say Omomai, Simaga Cra, and the Cow. Made the Kufia PS or so, when Yamia watch on Friday edition, remember, then the last edition for the week, and Swabro. Yamia Sumi, Kamunina, made for action in a trussle, Yakrabo. Bye bye.

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2: Well, yeah, I think we do a very, as if you look the 4 games we play, I think today we were more solid until the 45 minute. I think it's there we missed the control of the game, and this should not happen, because you have to be strong. You have to know that things will be hard, but in this moment you have to give everything. You have to defend your box, like I said. You have to be the boss of your box. And in these 10 minutes, we suffer, but we let our chance go on. And at the end, we lost the game, and it's pity. I don't think so.
3: I'm going to say, Akasa, the last 10 minutes, dear, I'm going to say, I'm going to defend it. I'm going to let you have a chance. I'm going to have chances. I'm going to take it. Last 10 minutes, I'm going to say, I'm going to lose you.
4: I'm going to know, Father.
3: Oh, creeping.
4: Creeping, we know for me, Busa.
3: No, you'll be affected.
4: Me, Busa, we know for me.
3: No,
4: you'll
3: be affected.
4: Turn out, see. Tony.
3: I'm off, dear.
4: No, we know for
3: me. No, you'll be affected.
4: No, we know for me. Two of his are dream. Fine, how do you can say?
3: Siko, one, you'll be affected.
4: And I'm off, and I'm off, dear. Montana. And I'm off,
3: over,
4: and I'm off, dear.
3: Mr. Beautiful.
4: Why not the crowd? Why not? You're ready to say old to know.
3: Mentor,
4: you're a grand kind in
3: you. Oh, damn.
4: I'm ready to say. I was in some of you. One can say you cry.
3: But that's what you're going to say.
4: Oh, no bad. Oh, no bad.
3: Enra Sebastian da Sabre coach no right after omo defeat no and central for shame wase and a media person or coordinating event no little just a coach o papa afrimu e ho ape and a Sebastian da Sabre e da ase a ono nso e ma ne musu me nko na ye ntie moment a so unfortunate news no break him coach no
5: clarification. Merci, mais nous annonçons que le coach a perdu son père, de mon sincère condoléance.
6: Okay. Thank you very much for joining us today.
3: The coach net na se e post match an am de tu gase ne ba pa firi mu wan ka bebi an o da se merci na ono nso e mani mu so enra referee Said Martinez ono na obi a e bonedin penalty a o jeye e de ema 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winner or still Bowie on any day and a penalty. Gary Neville, Roy Keane in writing so Kasaye, so Bowie, there's no way, sir, or a referee at your penalty at the moment. Yente Frank Leboeuf, and what you know, Gary Neville, Roy, and a right, you don't best also.
7: There is a debate for me on the penalty.
8: If oh, really?
7: Well, there is a contact for sure. Mm. Is that enough for the guy to fall? That's the only thing I say. So if you are Senegalese, of course you would say no. If you are from Belgium, of course you're going to say yes. For me, you know, it's really a debate. I don't think the contact is enough for the guy to go on the floor. That's why I have doubts about the reality of the penalty. There is a debate for me on the penalty.
8: If oh, really?
7: Well, there is a

0: It's the one early in the tournament. What do you think, Gary, looking at it?
1: Go on, Gal.
2: I don't think it's a penalty.
1: No.
2: On the bar that's been set in this tournament, I think sometimes those are penalties where the attacker gets a touch on the ball and sort of then the defender kicks him.
0: Yeah.
2: They're both going for, I think, what is just a competitive situation going for the ball. They're both trying to make a play for it. I genuinely don't believe that's a penalty. I think that if Tielemans gets a touch on the ball and then he gets kicked, fair enough.
0: Fine.
3: Yeah, I'd probably agree with that. Yeah, I think again, it's obviously very, very harsh. And again, for the referee to take so long to keep looking at the screen, and it take a long time when they usually seem to be a bit more quick with their decisions.
0: Yeah.
3: They were looking at a long time. And I think it's harsh.
0: The whole thing took 7 minutes, apparently. That looking says at it, long it all, doesn't
1: well,
0: it?
1: Yeah, there's doubt there, Poogs, because I'm looking at, is Tielemans trying to make contact with the ball? And is he impeded that? I don't think he's done that at all. Look, I don't think he is, because the foot, what he would have been able to actually put it in with, was free.
0: Yes.
1: So I thought that when...
4: Why a penalty incident? Why would he? Why would he? Why didn't you and say, not a penalty? And I referee, no, was this a Senegal? A taking reference 7 minutes, not Ojina Val machine. So bad you penalty and I saw on J 7 minutes now you train penalty or no penalty. What we here sign out who incident to his age now. Now I could promise you I swear you I could find a guy. Seven vital on Kratos, my baby, a bit pretty true. I'm on it.

0: Yo, busia for ya mu bibia kwaba e de ba Pensan Company Limited so. 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
1: 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I'm a Bosnia, a Camionu, and my Bosnia and Herzegovina, and to me, and to say, can a Balogon on the first goal, name of March and air cost no or Sako D red card. What be the fourth player? No more Asher goal, our World Cup knockout face now. Omasa AJ red card over the same game. 1962 Garincha Eddie red card against Chile. 2-0-2 Ronaldinho against England quarterfinal Oshie goal Konya red Zinedine Zidane against Italy or finals France Oshie penalty Cody red card and then Florent Balogun Enra run of 32 also Cody red before now Oshie goal where more any players are same game a match goal as a also AJ red card name on England and I say US for say red card no any question kejina enti omo ebe ya appeal Balogun and red card no omo de tutu Messi de no say Messi enya le 3 edi di ma ade enti na wo say Balogun de onya red card to 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

0: Ronaldo Saints no Ajibe Bia or your star boy tournament then picking mano was only two goals. Then so be a person oh Ronaldo. Yeah, you much say coach Roberto Martinez or Junior Hun say game about so and then on drop Ronaldo na omani free bench and rana. Game so my bono me and sending a Ronaldo has started and co years are for say or your problem and my country no in TNA Martinez or contemplating or nyan take a decision name him Kofor P. Savia, according to Kofor Portugal HMA, Ronaldo every bench now on Enzo Emra Zlatan Ibrahimovic say and a Croatia mum Ebedin Kunim 3-2 over Portugal. Now Portugal a free move. Vitinha saying World Cup way omo a winning and the Asher Ronaldo and so any munyam and Portugal I'm sure omo away Jesse no omo Jesse White no and on omo beshe unim say omo fan more knockout face of a World Cup and we need that Portugal Jesse and omo beshe no and omo traditional red color and no aye hobo no America's been television way as a blue bin in the moon white Jesse Portugal they use as omo away Jesse no way no beshe omo fan more World Cup knockout face any kunim da internet cast ne be koso anase omo ebetimi adreki sergeants no Leo Messi any Argentina be do maami na me no say Messi so yes search ne sa wo airport wo dey we see such place no ehu Leo Messi so on your exception wo airport wo Leo captain em Argentina national team and security for no e check no e wo airport tarmac no so until Leo Messi omo check ne said here omo check any other player only preferential treatment said ye check obi ano sa pepepe na omo e check Leo Messi a Messi wi ono so akofa ne nema obi ko do hotel 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e kogu ho no Brazil Lucas Paqueta and here na World Cup no akoye over because the proper key no tournament to a bad in pass on and so a bit me at was so Ryan Cherokee on your happy subono when you be a more any more one end drop it now mum ebebo and they are one on your be more bench and referee about Ryan Cherokee say what's up at her so I send co enjoy more minutes did you the show my casa sir or your selection I am anything because players no obi abet mi abo obi abet mi atona bench ntin aya na o take decision say wa start wa atona bench no aya na enye easy ama onu coach no wo Mario Vinicius wa shut obia up wa ma obia no cartoon before the tournament no obia say vini the ball in your bomber club Real Madrid na so tournament we dey ball na wa born aji obia say including onu Romario or Brazil omo legend Oliver Kahn say three different managers and are failing at the same stage. Eddie Emma Germany, run of 16, now Omo Efrimon, Julian Nagelsmann, Hansi Flick, Joachim Love. Omo Nina and Timmy Anko even cut off finals. A half Juniper. Nemo Diodimo Yao and he said Germany elbow penalties against Paraguay. Now after first five kickers, no. Six person, now Omo Patrol, one a bebo. Oh, of him waiting Yambo. Germany, Omo like a talent. The amount of real whole your partner said, Edu penalty kicks are not players known a Johnny. Almost to say, Omo Ebe Meki history because Omo protected Omo Dinka Crano, Omo Ebon Hobine, also Germany, and Tessa. There's something wrong. Three different managers Omo Afeli, round of 16, Rekradia, round of 32. Now, Omo say goodbye to the tournament. Young for club news, and sorry, Juan Laporta say, Holland Alvarez, no dead. A person or channel ever basent and signing the Quimbia so or the Holland Alvarez, a babasa Joaquin Parra or no and Centronia or no Bojuma Pa, our Basa Catalonia Cromwell or Sir Ronald Arojo, the system no and he has a flick then and fat Basa the best way and a set or Mobetono and my Ronald Arojo or no and so accord Joa Cancela Catre, I hell so best. 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Taylor Fritz and Kipson ebe bo Lorenzo Senogo, any Hilton, any Befeso, Alex Verev, any Roger, Ebeshia, Francis Tiafoe, any Sean Koski, Ebo, Matthew Berrettini, any Fields, and so any Tasso, and a Paya, and I won't build in the Trino, and so a Shasia, and Yefe Diagron, Enra, Novak Djokovic, Game of Winnie, you know, and Yehwe, our Kesman Television, so against such a pass, now any is never a mania for. Three straight and a Novak Djokovic and so any win. Godfather Roma. Kofokros on some fancy.
1: All right. Montana the Tony the ABC na production say in some manner canal. Your pages are copy around here no ne 2019, the girlfriend. The white girlfriend on and wall. Branch and Hunya Wolfeno. Missy Nehunya Wolfeno. I got 2019 a girlfriend, a white girlfriend on in war. Only, yeah, comparing a girlfriend. So who feels I own a home for Kokoje Abayano? 2019 a girlfriend. Kasa kasa.
2: Ni bottom never change.
1: 2019, comparing not a girlfriend any.
2: Ni bottom anayefe.
1: Who koko abuji no? Who but man kufi zobawi?
2: Fami kwa nini ho?
1: Oh yeah.
2: From a corner,
1: okay,
2: and any asset, then I'm over the
1: day. Yeah, Uncle Banker, because I told you we're a nice boy into a mound. I forgot your drawer.
2: Campaign,
1: yes, okay. And a 2015, mm-hmm. 20, was it 2015? Mm-hmm. 2015, right? Or worry, ne groom, you know.
2: Hey,
1: I'm my angel, no, so no wife, ni. Yeah, look at, yes,
2: getting one fool.
1: Yeah, look at her.
2: Campaign,
1: yes, Shannon, move on to so.
2: Oh, come on.
1: Move on to the girlfriend. So who feels a woman who's a friend? A woman fair, and you know, who better not with that girl? We are so girlfriend.
2: Nibotum effe.
1: 2015, and a girlfriend on a survey. What for on him? No, yeah. Creeping get me wife, ni. Yes.
2: Get home of it. Creeping
1: wife, yes.
2: Cash.
1: For home of an uncle baby.
2: Crepin, Kaish.
1: This is cut me. We are so we're not going to trust you. Could this be love? Could this be love?
2: And again,
1: I'm a brand tipa. CK won a boot to more. And I be my master. I say, a baba ain't good to be. But maybe my car, but I have to know we are one, but we need to be our one, okay?
2: The second piece, I get any questions.
1: Oh, what's going on? You know,
2: so
1: Timmy
2: can
1: last year,
2: I know
1: what I'm 2025.
2: Can be same beside,
1: yeah. Dino, look at this picture, look at this. Now, she beauty pa girl, yeah. What's up?
2: Me again, now, maybe I
1: said, oh, yeah, food, or height, or be beard,
2: be a come,
1: pretty, beautiful,
2: Kaish,
1: yeah, Coco Geno.
2: Oh,
1: family corner. You may know so. I call you Scientific Herbal Hospital. Na you have a message. Kakra abasisi ya. Eba eba betu aso demo.
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1: But yes, yes, so into a banya once a while, yeah. Team BB progress acronym. Now, here's the entire continent where countries are your war, your World Cups are yako, even 1930 World Cup on a Nanka, Egypt, Kamu. I invite to Omo, but because of storm and a war Mediterranean Sea, no sorrow. And on went to Yanko, no, 34. ABC say in 1970, 1974, ni adia you will remove yan. Or the best performance acquired, and none what after 21 editions. Ebi ade ya yanko bi ni yentim film. Ba ade ye ko bi ni mkwa no. E ye 2022 pe. E ni ye timi kwa semi finals. 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Until se Moroccans no. 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Sa anso na Asian continent for no amu so.
2: Obye esu eni wa.
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1: 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Possibly. Awasi ye nyan 3-4. Awasi omu ko. The next round. Run of 16, no?
3: All right,
1: you're pruning, sir. I'm back. Is it back up and me? I didn't know. I see you
2: can't go with some do something about the 86 minutes. Oh, yes, ages. Wow, I mean, there. Good morning. I hope so. Here, pa. Nana, SMP. Africa. Bob Marley once said we should emancipate ourselves from mental slavery. That's been the problem of Africans. I'm under efficient zongo in a sandy way, and so a bray. Opaki, emu akwaba. But to Ghana. Now let me say, but yeah, what now? I come from Ghana. Ibenhu ya wano. Group after group matches now, about Ghana, about there. Yes, your supporters in be bray about.
3: Oh, so be bray return tickets in Omu China after match day after the group stages.
2: Okay.
3: Be bray China after the group stages.
2: Wow.
3: And Obi also untiminya the juman to honum for that.
2: Yeah, for that long time.
3: So you call book three group stages. No, aba. Ebi suni chidi ze. Ebi tuma progress.
2: No, be bray suni ticket.
3: Ticket. Untra okra hoti
2: oko. Yeah, abay tickets no si asa. To from wherever you are to Philadelphia. No, to. Friends,
3: Kansas City.
2: Kansas City. From wherever you are to that place, and also a scapa, and send a walk with your ticket.
3: A match ticket.
2: Around $1,000. Look over wherever. There's all back to Ghana. You remember I told you yesterday and many times that African teams always concede many goals late in every match. How can you lead 2-0 in 86 minutes and play to lose late in the game? I can't understand this, Joe. Our players should also be very careful of the referees. They should be very, very careful at the tail end of our games. But I still have my doubts if Ghana can beat Colombia. I doubt. We Ifri Kobne J K N U S T and anyway and so Abreye. Yeah, come by Bresha matches no more a year pa. Opaki Pamisamo or Kaba Bium back to Ghana. No crowd of your boy and uncle your business. Minimadi. Yeah, okay. No wonder Morocco wanted to join Europe in 1987. Look at their mentality. Jana, why didn't you wait for Sir Franco Naro before talking about that beauty? He's the master in beauty analysis. Salau Maximan, did we abbreviate?
3: You talked about beauty?
2: Yeah.
3: Okay, beauty bear.
2: Creeping.
3: Diata.
2: Yeah, Diata.

0: Look at that. Picture we can manage you focus
1: on. Picture we fine boy.
0: Fine boy. So who feels say oh dear. Now our coach. Yeah. Cousin dear, the girlfriend, look at the height. She the height, you know. Mm-hmm. Picture we in our kakra. We me no sunya bad kra.
1: Fine boy.
0: Who present here a brand here, who dey ahofe, so I don't know why.
2: Tony.
0: Yeah, Tony. Maybe Hunamano. Yeah, Bishop Atapoku Akwaba.
3: Row.
0: Say yeah.
3: I'm bearded.
0: I didn't go for say. Obayaja. Yeah, this guy. Yeah. Crypting the art in some of the on the girlfriend and the wife.
3: Attract.
0: Unlike pools attract.
3: This guy was himself.
0: Opa sort is.
3: Obey to my
0: card. Profunus my room.
3: Said you obey to my card. You can be about no action.
1: I don't know. Some kind of adrenaline.
3: Let the adrenaline.
1: Yes. So worry, 24 days now worry no good. Or worry
0: 24 days.
1: Now worry no good.
0: Any busun.
1: But we have 24 days. Now worry no good. Oni a rabbi a friend aye, Mikala aye Mesquita.
0: Wow.
1: Then no one mo bisa na senti da beno besa.
0: My one man show mona.
1: Oh.
0: Wow.
3: So you will be a friend of the footballers tribune and a football tribune. So
0: we're
3: football for now.
0: We don't worry, no. Okay. 24 days.
1: No.
0: I don't know how can be football.
3: So we call football tribune.
0: Yeah.
3: I'd rather try the story. Wow, they go football tribute, Google a football tribute. Adriano, the story is an incredible piece. But the only thing mobile, Adriano, I'm cause the only thing committed, and I said, only thing for the whole shame, the permission, the paper, we and be biaba for
0: me. Okay,
3: the door, we are saying, the next man, the band, the control, be an or born in here, catch it. You know, and the papa, said the papa, we and everything went bad.
1: No, Jensen,
3: everything went bad. Tell him what.
0: You can be brave, sir. No, my own.
1: This is any man in no idea. Or no, sure, or film movies. We see, a Dauphin's a Bema. I say we see formats Bema. Now, what tools inside freebie? About your business. We are now called.
3: No commitment.
0: We need that papa.
1: We need that commitment. Be I say, well, Banwa, more who by now fame for our old wolf.
0: Honest stress to quantum up.
1: So.
0: Ebi abi a kofa ni baby before there. Ba wari am stress there.
3: We trim.
1: But the girl was shaka crank.
3: One nyo na bitu ni fupajo.
0: We futu
3: abi. Debi asembe na ke.
0: We nyo na mo mo so tisi ya kudu tu.
3: Kudu tu abu futu mo wari.
0: Yes.
3: Ah wasa.
0: I'm watching you live from Santa Catarina, Brazil. Oh, okay. Greetings to you and your crew and my one and only sir Joe Lacaura and Aminu there. Wow. Time I go to Brazil. Hey, this guy. I wish you well. Why? It's not and so I don't know. Okay. Yeah, but never be share games no ebiomata. Remember Medano Hoba also obeche the Ecoso Africa. Tuba, Tunisia, South Africa, Cote d'Ivoire, DR Congo, Senegal. Kwa we are so. Three teams in the 86 minutes. You showed in our annual. Ira Huye, Papa. I'm Rudy Garcia, our Belgium coach. Also, we know teams like that. We know teams like that. They lose their tactical structure towards the end of the game. Very bad. I will hope yeah, kwa ba atapokuzo di the take ebe breye ansana e dia kan na ba beto amso. I organize free cat meat party if Ghana eliminates Colombia on Saturday. Efo Maxwell Edwin Free Techiman Jomo and Abreye.
1: Efo
0: okay.
2: Techiman dia kwano so from team 2.
0: Wow.
1: And my husband for near the home tracing ye.
0: Now they cut me, you know.
1: Ube kumun kradi aye party.
3: Okay, right.
1: And crowd rose in
0: Ubi there will be dead on
1: what? Cry a pet too.
3: Okraira.
0: I wanna cut you.
3: Okraira.
1: And cry your pet.
0: Wanna cut
3: away pet Okraira.
0: Or we'll cry a tiam rebu on my
1: Ube kumun kradi aye party.
3: Okraira.
1: General.
0: Okay, what do you come around? So,
1: more may I my uncle Lucy? Say, we need our bayon.
3: If you can't, you know, you
1: can't be bomb payetia.
3: And then, you know, there's
0: a meal. Maybe that was only be that. I don't just say, oh, man, for some.
1: Sir, Ghana, we near Ubekum, Ghana,
0: we need the airport. Now, we need the
3: Ghana.
0: All right. A cover charismatic ventures in crowd talk a crab a bar. A special matches no emu, ne de coach, ye can ne other pundits and ex footballers, or the air to a drag coaches, referees, Ominano, Ekasafa, sir, penalty, Hector Said Martinez Soto, free Honduras, or Kodi Eddie Etia, Senegal. Your comments is here.
4: Africa Rinse Company aswe yakofa emru wanwaso Zahara Herbal Mixture, Zahara G Herbal Capsules, Zahara Man Herbal Capsules, ana Hindi Herbal Mixture, ani yadi aba edwama yeso. 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And man, you prepare any fe. As I tell you, TBD pa. A low sperm count and a ya obema. Also, and a how. Oba oni atenka. 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Well, drew a Zahara Mixture. Any Zahara G herbal capsules a drono. And not never bow. Hindi herbal mixture a drono. And also, ye. Your product just say a boa to a 3D malaria a see ye pa as a boa ni pedriano ewo muja morswa ene a sitri yare hungina u yo be a typhoid yare ne hawa ibe tu a see a cra and the amount yadro Zahara Man herbal capsules and so dear ye boni dia ne se 2 minutes man for yin e yo munsa say just obi ni anje and my member jina woman so strong kokra na face so I say this is your real beyond so every hole. The bush woman, my herbal store, pharmacy, any chemical shop will be a.
5: My baby, my mom was 20 years. On your offer, almost 5 years to me. My son, no, I saw the doctor, me who was seen the son of me for a number. Let's see, I want to ask him for the Zahara, Minton Institute, and I'm in front of the Cahoe. So let me ban the for the Tia Moja, and say, well, to me, or start to own what you know. Moja, you know, die. Mentioning you know, die. But I mean, you know, I mean, okay, see, I don't want to know what to
6: do. 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
9: 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Accra, Genuine Dental Clinic, two branches in Accra. The first one is Nungwa, right after Nungwa Senior High School, we do any check and tamanto. No, we have been through so far. Genuine Dental Clinic branch in Accra, any NDC office, no, and I say Italian pub, any day in which we Nungwa. I say so Atomic Down, but we have been around about. We do any check Taifa, no, we have been through so far. Genuine Dental Clinic branch, but through so far, any day in Juma day over. I say so sentimental, we come and say, or here, Abepo Junction. Total filling station no echi wo pe odu wani echre ji no onsani fa so wo pe ye ne e metedi school ne wa abepo junction no ene di animhwe afen su kuma se wa hwe ya atonsu high school junction traffic 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teaching man. I face a same maintain, so yaw, Tamale, gentleman dental clinic branch, and oh, Tamale Tishibu, any post office, and any D and Michel, and I say adjacent the MTN main office now, you D and Juma D. El Honum. Tigana half an end, you know, the gentleman branches, and I've been Tigana high now. 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
0: Alright, Yemra, na yen sign emetwasu emfa emamu. I know. Zodafanku Naro, to be an unrepentant fan of the Three Lions of England like myself. When England played DR Congo yesterday, I didn't play the African patriotism card. I want to understand from Zodafanku Naro if he behaved like me or was an African yesterday.
1: I was never African yesterday.
0: Okay.
1: I was supporting England big time.
0: Oh, okay, okay.
1: And
0: okay.
1: I was getting frustrated.
0: Okay.
1: Time and I go number.
0: Wow. Edintra.
1: I support England.
0: Edintra.
1: I support England.
0: Same here, dear. Edibadia.
1: You know, I'm first in the man me support England in Manchester. I'm not
0: Mkasa.
1: Yeah. Italy, Germany, where I'm Tio Mkasa. Inti na yashasi and I read a lot about them. Inti me shasi se me pe o maybe I visit and that was where I wanted to go.
0: Same with you. All right. Before I start talking about Kasa, I'm pamcho mama mama mini draga krebi member. I'm pamcho ni di moa. Me basi CI na bishop enso dene di a Brian na ono di osi oni a Rudy Garcia Ayadri. I'm going to grab but obete chuma rugunti ya Kasa. Wow. Simmons Vita. Simmons.
2: A two sign. Sanjo.
0: A guy?
1: That's in a two agree.
0: Is it say guy? They call war baby.
2: And one as a guy.
0: Say a guy. And two I could see in a call one target. Opa and was where you don't know. Young, you need to go. I'm not for the Mohua dance too much. Yeah. Dr. James Amo and the Biara Bonabaso. Say. Juma, Dr. Edino, and yet, I'm not taking it anybody. But that would be a friend of me named Sack, Gemamundi Sakodi, or a pharmacist, or pharmacy shop, you or a Yukuana. So, once you say, Ned drew number one, I top a guy, no.
2: Yes.
0: Also, all Jenny, yes, sir.
2: Yes,
0: all Jenny, I'm saying, wow.
2: Yes.
0: I'm telling you, you told me this yesterday.
2: Yeah.
0: I'm so, wow. Doc, you're the sipa Ghana for the was in some kitwa gra.
2: Said you and your mammy.
0: Yeah.
2: A ye druno said the Nijume D City. Once we are being honest with Ghanaians, as in be a better if you have be a campion, a ye sape penalty.
0: Yeah,
2: in this view be a no intellectual dishonesty be and be a buy a canoe credit you said Druni say it. Ye can't you see Druni say you're running now. Nemu me a deep beer bubbles or honey dear. Said you, would dear ask him nothing uncle could to be. Not your old friend doctor, not the on all be canoe, a foot to a debe mount, and inch a check a crowd debe count on all ye can't hold the air. A dancing on
0: good to go.
2: Sap a pair pen as a duetty. And Nuntino, doctor, make sure say Druni efficacy in it dear. A jina. So tembia and almost every time Dr. Bob Modin say obey improve your drone efficacy no enti obi a wonum bi boss on ya kwafre na oji review the whole gun obi no yes ade no so why your drone akoto no 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
0: mi hu ya me nyi hu
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0: This is not the first time, Africa. Yeah, Kasa Asimu ya final since 1990. Let me say, Gary Lineker, I shared 2 goals. Said the Cameroon, Ephraim. It's repeated yesterday. Said you. Yasa kushie mu biemo Congo. Eti miya konkani. I shared first goal no. Then so, England through Hurricane Aberback. Another dagger in the heart late in the game. Ya try fire bomber. I ain't send baby. Eh ya pa. But then some come on. Midasipi. I say no. Sejo assembly ni na no.
1: Bi o hwe free na be ya.
0: E de pa because near o share no. He's gone. Why asha wono? E ya o ya.
2: So
0: that is how football works. But that's the difference between a good team and a bad team. For a good team, the ability to come down to the level of your opponent, what concede and then them no be come talk. Na me timi afrimu ademe ho. Sa no we.
2: Sure.
0: They got the win. Now Belgium they don't cry the air straight. She say Obia can be, say Franco Cracker be my mate. Same as BYT. So, oh, let go be on Modisha Japan. You can't Brazil in Japan as I'm not sure. Nasser Chadley, let go be Odisha Japan. All the markings were on the wall. I said, you football momentum, I said, you can't fight against it. Don't even count here. Lukaku Shen, you could clearly see, say, Bibiba.
1: Yeah.
0: You could clearly see, say,
2: go for Robert Samba.
0: Because not Senegal for no hope.
1: At the end, I don't know, teams say good teams, no more good bench. Yeah, and go for in your momentum now. Or baby, be a making sure, say, of the bench momentum now. Senegal for no, say, after the Lukaku go, the momentum now could deal more.
0: What do you do? Lukaku share go now. Yeah, na keep an edda form.
1: Okay. Oh, money that form.
0: Or share go now. The keeper goes down. Are they a many ankle injury? The baby treating her. Oh, now say the mraba say. Until my player call yes, I did not. 1 minute he be in this in chat. Say, yeah, yeah. Moses Kai said, go keeper go down. Keeper perform.
2: Forgetting, say, now a time added down, maybe to my come another 10 minutes.
0: So, no matter the situation, only I'm unable.
2: After that, go.
0: And the momentum could switch at any time. Mine Franco Neria, when you get deeper into the game, pap, we ni change, no? Change the momentum.
1: Yeah.
0: Ofri Muno, an alarming camera by. The first attempt, or the Benya yellow card. No, my sister, when you look at, or attack
1: it.
0: Osro. I know say a penalty. Nti ball na o bo ni nyina no. Ehun e woni mu. Obeko challenge no. 50-50. Onko 100. Osuru. But this is it. The Rudy Garcia come on ni onko bo nyana e be di ni ye. E be mo bi ehun say, look, it is true. Nkomo we na me ne Patrick Ofori e di nkomo we 3 days ago. The first thing is coaching education. Sajo. Morocco for e bo mu din bebre ya e ka o ma sam. Omo nye cap license, A license, B ni bi o. Morocco side step that. And decided to go on the UEFA course. Look at the kind of coaches they are producing. Wadi, Regragi, Bibri. Sergio, Edru Mabia, mentality plays a lot. Yeah, say if you cry, Mr. Franco, oh no, my menam. Why here we know a jaw, naka ball swabbing. A yo mammy mistake, no, I say chow to. Yeah, yeah, yo chow to, you know, I can't watch him, no one knows it. Bemensu, Uswe, best sample. So you have to endure the pain. Time, you know, born I born, and your own corner in your ball. With 90 minutes in your own corner, ball, it will change. When it changes, learn to suffer. So, you know, you could first half, boy, not OE, especially with the smile, sir. But when it came to show, so you first go into my momentum, necessary, you know, goalkeeper, and then defenders, no more people, no leadership, Khalid Koulibaly. But tournament, you know, but they didn't have an organizer at the back. Do you second go now? Keep any PSO over two born. Now, amount for per foul, no crane, Mr. Franco. A Senegal ni ne pia Belgian. Emma Belgian ko pia Senegal ni and sana keep an crashing defender when you see the second go. You've got to take it as it is. They lost the structure. So you learn to endure the pain till the end. Obe ka oh, yeah moye de.
2: I'm not sure.
3: Wan-Bissaka.
4: English national team.
2: Abrofuan is a coach by a French

0: man, also a brony. So, where from this African mentality?
1: So, Okofa Obia or Wassin space we bar, or by this or corner. No matter be any panny free, be a woman. Said you the environment, say sociology for almost nature debate. So, me the nipa a crack of your own for or ye nipa o. Me the necoma crammy will rim. Let me jump home a crammino for the next 3 years, sir. Make on no the duo form. Make on not the 9-4 and an auntie.
2: Lion man, sorry, that was a
1: Mura. Sanity. The environment you are raised in affect you. Said the same means our noon baby, I would do a diane. What's a be our public toilet? No, quite my mini dinner bank cool. Hey, now so dear, can't carry now Timua. Who did he? Your mama bear internship all 3 weeks. Your buyer now would be teased it. When you get used to the environment controls your behavior. You won't know UK, you won't know her, Umbe Bano. Not ya dear, you're not ye wahano. It be no more ye. It's better for one lion to lead 1,000 pigs to war than to let one pig lead 1,000 lions. A 17 tinin in chitin and say, yes, sir, Obama Jatabako, Edim Preco, Apim, Enim Dioakoko. Since, sir, Obakako catcher, Preco Bakus, only Jata Apim, Enim Koko, because, sa Preco, no, Usradi, into a year, Wobakunabos, Ojani, Jatani Nim Yakosu, and Nim Tiron, so tis a Preco ni Yawino, only Najani, they will leave. Basse, over Preco Apim, Nasa Jatabako, do you enim? 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nation down especially Chancellor Mbemba because he had commanded this team from the qualification period when they needed him most say jo Chancellor Mbemba onbo no mbo no say Hurricane and Shaw obi anhye it's so obvious he's the guy. Sergio, at 70 minutes, manage them. What draw line or TMUSA, man mark him. Toby Manu. Oh, by day. Man mark Kane. When Kane is ineffective, England are halfway ineffective.
0: But is it that simple?
1: It's not that
0: is
1: simple.
0: It that easy.
1: But Sergio, what to match one? About 70 minutes. No? The rest, you'd have to use all your powers, surmount everything. Because Sergio, saves Nana a party air, you know. We are getting to that stage. Obebre, Makube Fem.
2: He did about some 7 seconds.
1: Hey, no, Obebre, Makube Fem. But that's where you come in to support. Oye, save now, Obi Waho, to clear the line. Oye, save now, Namuni Nama Benny. Let's do this together.
0: Omuni Nani was a hurricane, a very dangerous personal team. Look at the second goal, Suleiman is here. And count the number of DR Congo players around.
1: It's incredible.
0: Somebody might be actually a hurricane second goal.
1: It's incredible.
0: Everybody,
1: boss is incredible.
0: Everybody,
1: it's incredible.
0: These guys playing
1: it's
0: you,
1: it's incredible.
0: All of them,
1: it's incredible. Boss is incredible. It's incredible. But then again, star quality is stardust.
2: That's the issue.
1: Yeah. Star quality. Star quality is star quality.
2: Hurricane now the credit in the man.
1: Star quality.
2: The control. How you run away from the crowd?
1: Which crowd?
2: They've come
1: go watching. They give up.
2: What can they do?
1: Follow him and block the space.
2: It's about him.
1: Follow him.
2: He control the ball and will make sure his space is not one anymore. A whole of this ball. He control the ball.
1: No block, nothing.
0: No, nothing.
1: What's that? Maybe I'll do my baby. Yeah, baby.
2: You see, he tried this.
0: No, bad dog. Wow, Bobo Kakra. To we obey to him block of ball.
2: I'm not beating at you.
0: Ah,
2: I did do dinner.
0: Well, who one or two zone in him?
2: Space in the new muscle.
0: Hiya.
2: Umsa Ghana did this thing very well. Or if be na the nine crowd, they better to born Eddie. Rini. Where do you block it? Just we're not diving.
0: Right from then, but in a no, I can no one is unstop ball.
2: Nipa for BS Rose of Epanet. BS Rose of Epanet.
0: Bishop.
2: You know, he give the credit to
0: him. Yeah.
1: So, when
0: he
1: found the space.
0: Man on there, but so
1: he found the space and he used it so well. Lineker found the space against Cameroon.
2: Yes.
1: He used it so well. Said, you sound come over here. He be dear. South Africa, they're the same.
0: Yeah.
1: On my bread, they gave up. Canada took full advantage.
0: Yeah.
1: Said, you hear their goals, you know, either right inside the box or just behind the box. Zone 14 now, CM protected zone.
0: Yeah.
1: And one or more for AD and Bonnie. But Belgium, the end, they said, it was unpardonable. Because Odu 85 with two nailer. you surmount all the spirit you can, summon them, and then go after the job. Sergio, the reason why you need to go after the job is that there's a thin line between defeat and victory. Belgium for now, and Sergio had changes now. He didn't improve the game until Lukaku. And then, again, Lukaku Kruyan a Besha Egypt for now. So you have enough reason to study him well. Report Biabe Kaimbiano. Coach, you said you can't mean you agree 100%, Sergio. And then you're born, you know, what corner back up there. Yeah, one mistake, BIA, you. It is that mistake that will punish you.
2: And that's even this Harry Kane ball, say around 15th minute, 20th minute there about,
1: they will chase.
2: They will stop him.
1: So they will chase.
2: And to general, it do be a, I think at that point in time, they get tired.
0: And for how long?
2: Concentration.
0: Because almost can't coach in the count.
1: Yeah.
0: Say, now, no, I'm about, I'm here. I'm going to lose focus. Towards the end of the game, is the engine I ever capitalize on mistakes no more, you know, you have a point. And no money now, soon you go at that time. So till when? That's how the way now could not referee so on the Jimmy or Nicker crack.
1: Opera me out of
0: that. Opera me out of
1: that. Opera me out of that.
0: We should be a Ghana Croatia.
1: Or
0: Anticano. Look at time I'm going to say we go.
1: With the baby, yeah, pass it. If Egypt also allow themselves for Australia to do something like that to them, because no, so you're waiting, do baby, move your
0: mama. Zaman has me pass in the girl,
1: Miss Esh and Kama and Rana Dre Kama Kuma.
0: Goodness,
1: because the kind of football they were playing,
0: yeah,
1: first half, no, even at 2-0, the kind of football they were playing, said you. I was so mutiny common. The behind the assembly mentality, and I drew baby, the Biana mentality, and a mentality, and consider me.
2: You see, this Belgium team is a very weak team.
0: Yeah.
1: Thank you.
2: So team behind this idea here, man. Can you help me? Hey, this Belgium team. Team Nanka Sanchez, Omo Munim Bona, Omo Fimari. The Brian Amunia, Imuni Ako. Now, you literally, man, Premier League in Yaboni Dio. What we are born a better football for Leicester City those times. And this boy, Shen Height, now goalkeeper, Ober Ponchibo, went to Man Ponchama. On a head ball in their two net. You know, Senegal for no sad, but I think they have to come up.
0: Maybe
2: be on bay. The sad aspect is as a trend, you know, for the African teams and the hygiene. And again, I'm going to make you afraid of them. That's right. I'm going to afraid of them. So, I'm going to make you afraid of them. I'm going to make you tournament of them. And interestingly, first phase of knockout, yes, Sayugusa, you're crying. Five matches in the knockout phase, only one, and are surviving.
0: Yeah.
2: Through penalty shootouts against the Netherlands, that's Morocco, South Africa, Cote d'Ivoire, England, Senegal, DRC, and then the MS Africa for any movie, China, and
0: yes, all right. But my interest, my Senegal midfielder, and my papi guy is really a two guy. I say he's stepping away from the national team. I will not play for as long as head coach Papi Thiaw and his technical staff remain in charge.
1: So you remember 17 in the T10?
0: Yes. Yeah.
1: So Franco can say group stage no. But I want to say basa our campo.
0: We try not to. Yeah.
2: The guy is not in control.
0: That team, yes.
2: I think he's
0: also on mobium.
1: We're trying to matter. And let's be serious.
2: Again, Villarreal.
1: Aye.
2: Yeah. When they been cheap, Thomas Tuchel.
0: Yeah.
1: We NHL winning go AFCON.
0: Okay.
1: This same coach. Why are there? Maybe Odo Mabi Drun. Why are there? Pa. Say no more. Our champ team. Num. And no more than a bar. Sergio. He walked them off the pitch. That was punishable. Referee didn't know who they were. Upon ball now. In Kamoroko for now. Say now. Lucas.
2: Yeah, of course.
1: Sir referee the pon ball during the AFCON final. Nkasa nkomo ni NDBM. Now, what guy the team that be drew? You've had a very poor start to the tournament. You see, teams now no more group, Norway and France, almost sure we're in here. But I said, sorry for my language, but this game you saw was criminally managed by the technical bench. Criminally.
0: Do you think now, Kasa?
1: Said, Omobo ball now, and you could see fatigue. Never.
0: Yeah.
1: Baby, I'm not fatigued. No one, strangely, never baby, I'm only one.
0: Okay.
1: No, I break. You know, since it's a stretchy game, no. So you want to stretching the game. So you prepare to bring players on. Sir Franco, didn't think that tournament to a boy. A chance, an Elman in the eye. he's had a great season at Everton. Or Bebia Obo, Ibrahim Mbaye, who's also to bench. Was I said, yo, this was an opportunity for Senegal. So, oh, coach, you know, and now Becca Chiri has seen you and say, see about tournament where we are. So, era energy, AFCON, the man here, no, a trim. A new era is coming. Said, yo, upe umpe, Koulibaly, Mane, Ghana Gay, and also Moko. You'll have to phase them out. This was the opportunity for the young boys to start emerging out of the shadows. Yeah, back tournament way. Pat Matar sat in chain. Lamine Kamara, exceptional at Monaco, or in chain because of Nyeko Kosono.
2: Mane has had a very poor tournament, but nobody is talking about it.
1: Because the coach is protecting him.
2: 4 games, not a single goal.
1: The coach is protecting him.
3: Said you man your bobola team that said 10 goals in the first one share back.
2: And then go back to full 19.
1: He's criminally managed. And Kwanet in China, then he ain't here. Said you said you mean coaching course. But I mean, him say, Obi to sell Lukaku. Also, money defender about Konimu. Because why, and yes, Lukaku is first to the ball. First to the ball. Anytime he's first to the ball, he's a danger. Me, the GDM, I pass. Koulibaly tournament in noon to but a doom maybe say somebody like Lukaku or Ba also turn defender man say we need you.
2: Interesting, like, well, last 2 games so free actually by no be impact.
1: Egypt same that Egypt game same.
2: But you know, as Senegal caught tournament number 4 matches, he lose 3 wins, it just won. A very poor,
1: yeah,
2: and a change. In the technical direction should be something they should look at.
0: But any easy, sir, I'll say player of the state. I don't remember Bontia because I say one pump coach in the country, I mean, more than 19 debut.
1: They are saying
0: Brazil. It misses baby Braves out.
1: Boss, I mean,
0: yeah,
1: two.
0: Yeah,
1: I say, we are okay. Or come on in an amphiphone.
0: Okay.
1: When you are dealing with players, always see like that. We know when we say about being to me,
0: don't let any mukoji.
1: He's speaking for a lot of the players.
2: Me jabo, me
0: put be my just and grow
1: for. FA president as well as she president so drinking, at the NSC.
2: They will invite them. They will speak to them.
0: Yeah.
2: Find out what the issue is.
0: We need them because of Senegal.
1: The first thing is that they should start looking the way.
0: Command for more Senegal.
1: Omoja.
0: Imagine that same with to Ghana. To Ghana.
1: Obananke them.
0: 2 goals.
1: Yanu them.
0: With less than 5 minutes to go.
1: So I down for the entire interview. Also, I'm not letting the people down.
0: Yeah.
1: They didn't manage the game well.
0: Yeah.
1: Maybe I'm born to do it and they will say I'm qualified. They can't. They don't have any excuses to do that.
0: Yes, it's a ja. It's so we are about to say more. Now after the Sudan, yes, your countries are more free, more free Africa. Cote d'Ivoire, yes, your level are more. DR Congo, no more Bopa, Senegal, South Africa, also no more. Quite a fast way, you move free, mono. Na nakupo yaduma. Cape Verde, ne Algeria, ne Egypt, ne Ghana. Mo, who say a similar thing with my son to Omo. I had more China games in the Basna Ghana the end of Saturday. Kevin against Argentina, Algeria, Switzerland, Egypt, Austria. Is it with
2: Australia?
0: Australia, yes. Is it with
1: you? You see, if I say Kevin, a man for you, they are meeting a magician. Ah, Otimie Bibia.
0: So I can't DR Congo England.
2: Congo for an answer.
0: Me see.
2: As I see, I did credit
0: before England, DR Congo. Why in a dream said the call level neck?
3: Yeah.
0: Obviously, we said no less than 3 goals.
3: On the England, Dafo.
0: Yes. England, DR Congo. At this stage.
2: Oh no. England,
0: when a dream said England best struggle to equalize and score the winning goal.
2: You see,
0: after. We're going to
2: only say England for. Weak mentality, so I'm watching Oma.
3: Yes,
2: and almost statistics no record shows that so who take a lead and it's an answer.
3: Yeah,
2: but this is the first ever time at the World Cup, Obiashe England, I take a lead. Na England, at Abe winning.
3: The first one was 66 against West Germany,
2: yeah,
3: when I almost ever winning game in the J Cup, and our second one
0: was the neutral liner.
3: Yeah, Geoffrey Hurst ball hat trick, and now And the difference in the say 1990 Diana against Cameroon.
0: Mm-hmm.
3: David Pratt scored first for England. And sana Cameroon for no Emmanuel Koundé or the Kano Yaoundé Kraba Africa 79 finals against Arsenal, baby.
0: Okay.
3: Onona a taker. Into here kono England moved the form 2-1 sana two penalties are by extra time Garlenica at the 20 na mawo say e Cameroon for ti. So we say England first goal. Answer no am na say na Cameroon tebeye 2-1. Anzana omu lose, but also the first goal I won in the 66, and omu be break his record.
2: So since then, it's never happened. Say England, obi be she.
3: Yes.
2: First goal.
0: Okay.
2: No abeti ashe. Inti, in fact, ball no turn net no. Wa unim sa record be aoyembe she show, especially when it is approaching the 78th minute thereabout. But I think say they credit me in that game no Thomas Tuchel. A bobo ni bi papa papa ba. Chess or your manager. When we decide this will be Jet Spence, Ephraim, not the ability is a basse, declarize and cobble rifle back because and call for nominal your margin is your mobile money. So you need somebody who will handle the ball.
0: Okay. Salam to you and your formidable crew. There is an adage that says the fall of the yellow leaf is a big lesson to the green ones. So does it mean that Cote d'Ivoire, DR Congo, Senegal, couldn't learn from the mistakes of South Africa? All the African teams felt they did well by putting goals in the big net of the elite in world football. Sejo, Etia Enyeya se Kautochum. My beloved country Ghana should learn from these mediocre mistakes. We if Mohamed Fusuapia or USA, that way Abre. At a win once when I'm Busawa, England betrayed Befemwa. Coming in the bed just on the fire.
1: I'm going to go to the house.
0: I'm to South Africa. Could you wear a lesson? Okay. Dear Congo, quite a fast or could you wear for free? As I to almost so, Senegal, if you could have war, dear Congo, if you could have war, if you're South Africa. If you're almost ready now, I'm almost jealous.
3: The architecture is what we have been saying.
0: So that's my fear.
2: But the thing is that knowing it and having the ability. So the best son on those way are there for four.
1: And you know,
2: Obian himself, Leo Messi, who Jano Bechel, as for Washington for Obian himself, Cristiano Ronaldo on the form, Ujana Bechel, and so Obechel,
0: Obian himself, Harry Kane Bechel.
1: So my cutting.
2: So I know when he's going to cut in. One of the days, I said, man, I'm cutting in. You know when he's going to cut in?
0: Saka. Yes, I know. Cutting in, sir. I don't know. No, I'm not.
2: You don't know, I'm mad.
0: Benjamin Asare. So, yes, I'm mad. Asare is the same as short.
1: From Saka.
0: Yes. Kaka Krebi, that's an experience. And Kao, the Sabo, I'm saying. Wow. It's not the
2: whole thing. You're the Atom Grove, but your ability is the Atom Grove one. You beat me, see who Kwan, and also you're a phone. But I think that concentration and the idea is the same thing for you, Mokasa Farm.
0: Which one of the issues be, sir, and the Africans in Kwana, Asia, said to Japan.
1: Said
0: to you. And then I asked a young Kwana.
1: Said to you, then you see a tra. Yeah, then you're near Bria, who didn't have been Kwana. So you get it, but in the first time a team be a blow lead me when I say similar blow trainer.
0: Yeah,
1: this will not be the first time at the highest level of football. With mission near better show by Munich
0: at
1: the
0: Manchester.
1: You are no, yeah, from 1997, yeah, over 1990. Sabri, what is it?
0: Yeah,
1: to Cameroon 1990. I bet you, yeah, now we cry this this, Mr. and do 1 week. South Africa, they now train mine. When you to your whoopers, until me now train, until your best player in place, no football, their concentration, they can whoopah.
0: We know teams like that.
3: 86 World Cup. Now Morocco, first time I'm qualified for run of 16. So almost last minute, I got 2 minutes to full time, and I Luther Matthias.
1: And then you're 86.
3: I pass home.
1: About 3 years.
3: And even the same Moroccans in 1970 World Cup. Our Mokoye. Nanka, our game against West Germany, our Munyasa victory, and at least a pointer. That would be the first time maybe on be free group stage. Omo tena won sa ma ewe seller ene eye Jedmula e panishe omo ye wie no omo lose match ni 2-1. From say omo we ni game na say omo nya good game e bon 2-1 ene omo lose in 1970. Nti Africa no ye call ye nyina sa na omo de ye sa Ghana ye ni Uruguay opportunity late penalty ye nche ne mfanko no ye squandano na no ada Croatia said na okay it's 3rd minute no msa nya winning goal 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of say o be she en o buy ni say the bobo other players din say ye nim so o be she ampo be she no sa so no mo su nim say Lukaku ba kakra na o be ba be ye no o be nya impact amomo ampampampa and now omo dey elusive 2-1 and so on. Senegal boot we dey your boot o mama na ya I am ya papa.
0: Okay, all right, before say we go far your videos no kakra na and the matches no so ho e be hwem kakra na other issues or be why to grow
3: one interesting thing be so nka pages bet me dey group E ni F na to so mama na
0: okay
3: na hwade you say okay we say omo kon nya 6 countries awomo eba walk up no round of 32 no. Now out of 6 countries you know first second third when you say you know from
2: group E na ye German okay no
3: it ENF you Germany Ivory Coast Ecuador omo nyina atimi qualify
0: okay.
3: And a group F also Netherlands Japan Sweden omo nyina baba say say ni omo nyina from
0: 6 nyina
3: where it is a continent ba kwa ye de ya ma omo solo to first to Africa ye nya 5
0: yeah, yeah.
3: But omo by round of 32 ba kwa crown survive including almighty Germany
0: wow.
2: So group E and group F
0: omo nyina ko
2: 8 teams no have been wiped off
3: after say Coresa we need Tunisia and a free more rere on the other 6 ni so omo say ba omo so 58
0: omo
3: nyina ko ba kwa the other ones ni the obi a wo mu a ye bo ba
0: wow.
2: General,
0: so let's place you cry. Say you cry free.
3: Oh, say no so come on.
0: Come on.
3: Who can see your
0: call? Can't be free.
3: You call Turkey World Cup under 20. See the third. Popo ba mo share your war. France for class your group stage. But you be share muma. You Portugal for no map. Omo defense omo group. It was so bad semi finals. And some kwan kusia popo ba fu ya ya. Omo share. Omo share ga. Yeah, go about third place and go the third. Sometimes format no so ne deba.
0: Yeah, sure they were quickly. Ismail Saibari, Ben El Basra. Wow. nice boy. Fine boy. Nah.
2: Yeah.
0: General.
2: Saibari.
0: Yes, Saibari.
2: Yes.
0: That Moroccan.
2: Yes.
0: I was like with a contract. I was Bayern Munich. I mean, Doc.
2: And in common, no, the man I can say he's having a very good tournament. In fact, I check in with PSV end of on season in India, he played very well. And tournament, you know, he's done really very well in the tournament. Tournament in Ecosuana by a minute, they are better to say, Oma sign Ismail Saibari to the Bavarian city and they, Irio Kobodi Ama by a minute.
0: That's him, that's
2: yes,
0: him.
2: Yes, Saibari.
0: Fine boy.
2: Upon tournament, you know, super.
0: Yeah.
2: Na honestly, na mi bisa me from say omo de ne kobo he omo kobo Hurricane as a number 10 and omo bebo omo mienu as front 2 and as a den and as a olise nkomo no ya tete se Madrid e peno no e ba be ye adwuma but abrante no omo every sign we no abe announce say he's choosing number 34 jersey in fact in pimpi Uhe JC numbers now, especially above 34. Yeah, na yon krana on free ebi a youth team ni a day bana. Ese or de no barbe yes stepping stone. Nanka we jina suna dachin. But saba number weni mu. But Sabari chose number 34. And question will be abi say why the 34? And no barbe chrim ze. O wadam fobi. Nana dam funinti any ni what you see eh the number 34 no. Ninina say there was this guy who really had collapse on the pitch.
1: No.
2: Yes. Ayas versus Werder Bremen. Na Omusia kinda collapse Abdel Nouri. Minim say umbema mi video na one of the sad stories a sea of football. Game ni koswa no muse wakoto no tall form. I'm gonna try so I'm gonna revive you.
0: Okay.
2: General Neba.
0: Okay. Oh,
2: oh,
0: oh, oh, oh.
2: Any?
0: Yeah.
2: Born who can in the side or? Oh. Form. General, why incompetent? Like, are you capable of walking again?
0: Okay.
2: On to me nante. Wa bro bin sunim.
0: Oh.
2: On the dahonum. Na Ismail, and I say Sabari. None are down for power.
0: Oh.
2: Inti Jesse and Abrantian Oshé. Wa bra ujai football bono the number 34. It was so shes IGC no edi ashena down for any munyam no de ayen kaedum edi amano. So Sabari will be wearing the number 34 in honor of a ne friend.
0: Oh Bayern.
2: Yes, oh Bayern.
0: Okay.
2: Okoshe number JC number 34. And your popular JC.
0: Wow.
2: A JC and kwadan kwada fe no mobano. Eshe.
0: Eshe.
2: But according to him, that's Sabari, or the saying Abdel Nouri, no, the favorite jersey was the number 34 into Oshadi Ashen and Munyam.
0: If you see a BBO, very strong, athletic, full of life, what? Or born of football,
2: born, all of this.
0: Or no, Bianco Crash, BBNC, or I know a tough form.
2: A tough form.
0: And that's it.
2: Jira.
0: This world.
2: Christian Eriksen, a surviving in pre-known in prayers, I'm sure. Now, still in the transfer, no. Obekaya, Florentino Perez, Eba Abepe president, and Oshé Bosse, or their big player, or around £150 million sterling, Ebeba Real Madrid, so much to Abamana. And Komano Kukoso, I know being that player, later it came to out, it came out, say, a brand here, your friend Michael Olisi. And no person who find free by a minute at the neighbor. Now, some come Ama Abaye de Jacakra or Beba or my several reports and a bab one thing. In fact, Echigari to ne other media papers and mass and only at the other reporting. Say for Florentino Perez at your phone at the Afre Herbert Heiner by a minute president. No, I can't say he's coming for Michael Olisi. Emma Renfi say by a minute. And so president so aba out in fact no across our grant interview. So Madrid for should forget it. Olise is not for sale. They are not selling him to to Real Madrid. But in common chere say we share partnership ababe to on Kylian Mbappe in them our France national team now. Florentino Perez mu yusu Kylian Mbappe our France national team in camp say unconvincible you kwen bia so. Because the boy will give him goals. The boy will make Mbappe Ballon d'Or winner. So Mbappe is now the agent. So making sure, say, Obe convince Michael Olise. Now Obe Bo, Ede Ama Bayamene. When you saw this boy, he could have played for England. He could have played for Nigeria and then France. At least Obo Arsenal Academy. Obo, I think, Chelsea Academy. Obo Man City. And Sakrana
1: call Reading.
2: Or call Reading.
0: Okay.
2: And we're promoting Reading to Crystal Palace.
0: Okay.
2: But then he's a super player, will be any. And Koma Banchi said Madrid is ready to pay over 200 million euros to get Abrante Michael Olise. Florentino Perez is a big fan. And whatever it takes also the Olise Bebano or the Nebeba.
0: Player we no promising nana.
2: Player we no promising.
0: Because Bobo Din Bebre.
2: Bobo Din Bebre. But now is zero down to Michael Olise is on only the chap no. Now Florentino Perez read the Abrante nation or World Cup or yen World Cup no. Now heard the terror part in Tia see a war or ne aye Mbappe in Temna or GDS is who to no. Then the Babesi Madrid team ni mu. Now we have that partnership no.
0: I see.
2: Madrid team ni mu. Sebe go through and then go through no. A lot of time. And
0: don't Vini forget, Guinea, Olise, Mbappe.
1: You know, but that's the pinnacle. Real Madrid is the pinnacle of club football. And I'm more president. Otimi Masa, that is also Eben.
2: Morillo is also the name I'm fan.
1: And in common, I say Mbappe, the ninja, the media, no one is so no more can say. Oh, Eben Olise, Abba. By me, because I'm on tongue. But they will find a way.
0: Okay.
1: They would always find a way. Sergio, Ismael Saibari, beyond Sawako Bayern Munich, he's now come to represent the third largest ethnic group. Until cry, I will move from. Omo bo academy football in Netherlands, you know, Omo of Moroccan descent. They will look at Saibari.
0: Third largest ethnic group. Now, what's your
1: Ethnic group, Omo Dosso Pa, Tosso Miensa.
0: Who come Moroccans?
1: Dutch Moroccans.
0: Oh, okay.
1: Netherlands.
0: Okay.
1: I don't know. And she said, pictures now ready. I could show you the next generation of players. And they call you a Sunyom. Neha, and an unknown commander, you know. You're the baby in the name of Kacha Gajesberg. Say, it is not the media versus Ket, Ata versus Ket, Ket versus GFA, Ministry of Youth and Sport. Say, you say, I buy no amphat the 9NC form. I'm free missions, no Ghana High Commission, Embassy, Iowa, Holland, and country of Ghana. Funny na said you move into me. Nipa Okasa Obuti Obama Opa and Stanley Abora.
0: Oh, sir.
1: I tell you.
0: Kotoko Black
1: Sergio Sokasa.
0: Mammy
1: Fono.
0: Oh, okay.
1: Omo Mabobono. Stanley Abora me one and the bad boy, no. So bo Ajax. So no, look at these boys. Omo nina on contract. Nti Sabre no muna omuko.
0: Okay.
1: Among Tanasia Mark running Cobo national team, no money Holland for Nako Sabre Munu, a money mammy for needing Cobo. Ayama Zamuani Embra camp into summer campy or holiday near 3 months. Manembra, no my homage omunisha or baby back or Netherlands. Near Chrom Morocco and Sam, Nintia was almost signed Beffy, a honey dear. You be whom almost say, Omoya the other country. Say no, Mokachom. Some Cobo Bona. And that will be Shama Holland. No, almost so yeah, dear. So Holland and Sha, they won't blame the real Dutch, they will blame you. Tell them to now, Umbrefi.
0: Yeah.
1: Lukaku said this in his football tribune, in the story. No, or say, when I score, they say the Belgian has scored. If I don't score and we lose, or say the fat, big Congolese kid caused us defeat. Into for Mono, you would never be like them. Into Adentin, how? Bernabe Boma Morocco. It's an elaborate program. It's a coaching program. It's a social transformation program. It's an orientation program. It's a nationalism program. Okay. Into your best way. And yes, I would
2: recently care to more tribe you.
1: And Afenia Shase.
2: But I think it's about any moment.
1: The government should be involved.
0: The
1: government should be involved.
2: If it is possible, as some of these embassies in those countries, they see a pair of officer in charge of that.
1: Oh, Inijan was drafted to the presidency for a similar reason. Emre, so Germany, Sami Kufo, CK Akuno, Gerard Asamoa, Fomko, Netherlands, why you came? Ericardo. Uncle Stanley Abora. Yeah. And I repeat, Stanley Abora is such an influential voice over there. Then they are trying. You are trying there, baby. It should be a program that is well developed, elaborate, and yet GFA as a before no moon football for you.
0: And I'm a net player, country or team, no, national team, no, a panel. On an Indian cheaper. Na baby free and kasa so epeno. This
1: is a program near Bilal El Kanus.
0: Omuni na countries ni promo on the conference.
1: Sejo. So Uma Mamini maybe I see ya. Me bani de oegan and you had the gun of
2: But you know you have time to so they are taking time no Udi Bay side in the yani here.
0: Yeah.
2: Share say infant say obit se voice no doy. Or bo Chelsea

the knockout stages walk up on Kwano or Traho, I was at 10, I was at 7. But the air can say, so all the free 2020 bar, the last 6 years, no player, no one in a pa, or knockout, a certain hurricane, or no, so a this our record, no, and so Aquahaku Gua, and also your dear bar. Now, General, Senegal, you're born in Teutonium from Friso, and so a loose, no. Omsa Senegal lose, but only Senegal is the only Africa country. Wako walk up or say more goose in a single World Cup edition. And Omama, Africa, 10 goals with the FIFA World Cup. And no see a record the war. And I smile is so as a 4 goals in a single World Cup edition as an African player with the FIFA World Cup. Now player ne kutano, Roger Miller, 1990. Osha 4 goals was single edition. Na Abrante no so equal that record no se bia nko amfiri mu a ka ono ebe sa no ho abe all time se ko Afcon World Cup na single edition player ba kwa ma e more goals no eye se nanka ye Roger Miller unza sa moja na lead 6 goals for World Cup ba ne best ni so be se 3 goals first edition was 1 and a second edition ma e 3 and a third edition na ye ko ye 2014 so ma e 2 goals and na Okabuma wonya 6 a wodi lead no. Na Ismail is the one edition as a 4 goals ono so RSS record no ebia that bia no ono so be wuram na ono so etimi aben ho ama bibia koyi ba men koma chi biem se unse oman ya ni diade di akongo ni England game no the only say England football 30 minutes ansa na omunya eye shot on target header from Jude Bellingham no the no nim say England for nko World Cup a ya boa 30 minutes na omun enshutuda 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atimi dem on say the last 13 matches the chairman say US for na no so omo ya akoye winless say dem kan e say no so omo e face omo after 3-2 victory over e Portugal e wo 2002 World Cup eni e no so no omo draw 6 e lose 7 until we e ye previous ones na na achepa 22 combined and now they bow him the last 13 no mun timin share after beating Portugal na ya den pa dia mo say omo share European side on 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Spain akọ 4 matches on beating but Austria so record ni say since 1982 a omo share Algeria 2-0 no and now omo keep clean sheet e wo walk up that the last 12 ni nyina about to matter them but against omo fellow Europeans no 34 omo yi France free omo share France omo share Hungary and afeso 54 so
omo se Switzerland.

0: 5-7-5. And then they see World Cup match, I have a goal, so I have a combined 12 goals. And normal Lusumi and Nusu or Italy and Germany.
1: Okay.
0: 34-54 where a matcha. A matcha and who be here pa say Spain for the last four matches, born to Matana. Ewa walk up in him. When a year Austria so the last 12 ball at all matinum.
2: This is a Dusia, minimum sense on a dozen year, Papa, but intimate and Fanina and the matches, no. Yabashan was seven Yamiadma after the games. Yamiad Mochina, Betrasia, then as the Hun Seminar, Edin Kai Abremo. And then a Papa Stone birthday. New Mercury, head of program, Papa Stone. And then a your birthday, my young wish happy, happy birthday. Papa Stone, me, Papa Stone, the crowd. Oh, Papa Stone. And then Papa Stone birthday, head of program, New Mercury, Papa Stone. Wish you well. Ado for ni ubia Mercury for Bujanfo ubia semi wish you happy happy birthday. 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I don't watch papa my why. Usi your dono pa rainy na no y dinachi papa papa in yasem kitwakra. The nation's prophet. Alright, yen twa soon tentem na quickly. Minsai enko wishi a Kennedy Minta, former sports presenter, now MPP communications member, and they are also on a birthday, Kennedy Minta, and they also birthday, may I wish you happy, happy, happy, happy birthday, and of all, Papi, and I say, young wish you happy, happy birthday, way if free, love and see, and you may run one kasa and kasa. I only said, Mora, so the bar, and yeah, there will be a bit more calm with ya. Happy, happy birthday, special one, if free, a love and see. And then Clementina Chey Mensa, and then Clementina Chey Mensa Dankambari, and then Clementina Chey Mensa Dankambari, and then your birthday, Ali Baba of Angel FM. The wife, no, yes, Ali Baba wife, Ali Baba wife. My young wish you happy birthday, Abusianfunina, Ali, and the Dan, no, I say, oh, wish you happy, happy birthday. We are so sweet. Also on Fawu Nia Grow Crack Crack Crack, say Canada and our na Nimatin TV Ali Atra Bremen, no, because I'm a Kanya one year, by 3 p.m. and I'm maybe a Kanya Krabby. Also, my beautiful Tina, this is your husband and only life partner, Ali Baba Dankambari of Angel FM Kumasi. Today is your birthday, and together with our two lovely kids, I wish you happy blessed birthday wherever you are in Canada. Wish you the best of God's blessings of strength and long life. Our beloved wife and mommy, we wish you each and every day. Thank you for being our wife and our mommy. We love you. Ewa mami chaswa Ali Doneyere, Ali Doneyere. Wow, Ali wajaho Canada no. My young wish Ayatina happy, happy, happy birthday. Show who's ye a war Canada, my why a dope.
3: Yo, mammy go kiki ba. I mean, cha isinam.
2: Isinam. Oh, kiki ba. Okay, okay.
3: Toya or your number home come out of family.
2: Kalala.
3: Or that,
2: former dumb preacher. 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Why? Otoko homa. Oh, you are. Okay, next, DJ KA. Nyame Yaduma. You the live commentaries after for games, never Koso and Neno. Na Ochina, you sign a trust in Anapa. You're the Masipa and Uncle Punch Rabo.
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1: me da se
3: abrantie why you do
1: oh thank you
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5: one corner.
6: Eh, kuya, when did you wait the answer, baby, womu?
3: Well, I saw him, I saw him.
6: Ne kuya, then echo.
3: Every run, I saw him say, sure, I saw him at Mako yo.
6: Oh, sir.
3: Nanka.
6: Wow.
3: Said your woman, say, Mira insurance, and when you'll be a man, what's happening for more?
6: I'm paddy.
3: And I know no be don't for be chummy as that insurance broker said, you can you.
6: Oh, sir.
3: Hey, when we broke a sinti, so be boo fast, we almost custom and quando be boo fast. 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
1: All correct, sir.
2: I take a woman.
1: Merrime do delay man capsules. Ya wunum ye dear.
2: Boy, ye.
1: I wouldn't a win yanisan. Would delay a jumano so papa. Now what say? Now ye ye pa.
2: Delay man capsules. I don't know. A man is sitting in the court of your mind.
1: I can see. Now lock him, Mr. and the capsules, sir. A man in Merrime in a numbiano. Menumbian middle. Who may say?
2: Who said what he feel? I have fed neat pa.
1: Ain't in our question. Say what would delay,
2: sir.
1: Lock and mister, and then the capsules. Means so if it's a chrome, we all be a mura. So what be delay crano, eh? Miss Rohe.
2: Bema now, baby, I'll be with your one pay, and now, what about you? I'll be a hobby piano. For lock and mister, a siano. The arrebit is a gonorrhea, white, sephiris, and the cacao, who will be a one intimate da. Into my lock hair mixer and then the capsules. And may you through our hairbar and pharmacist in the name. Could you have 0242-133-577?
3: Anna 0248-619-999.
1: Lock hair mixer and then the capsules.
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1: 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I was here, do a pomodi onsem. A free tap, ya have our company limited. Not yet the bro. By young friend free program, be a some real say, Quanquenya, I say, our case been 93.3 FM, Cassaf with ye. So, what are ma, me dear name ye. 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
1: 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Your father, Gumu,
0: 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Ubi Bernard, Jenny, a word, dear, my men,
1: 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Atenu ye o prick no right?
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0: When watching him,
1: 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A more normal, natural way, you say, play around. Now you'll be a kama kama. No, your number is 024.
0: You'll come here, then I'll so betting will read you. No,
1: I don't the obeti obeti pa.
0: Because
1: I don't
0: need I did see the way I just ordered.
1: Oh, I don't need the obeti pa.
0: Did today.
1: Patroi,
0: who better than a father? Number two, you're now better than I be.
1: Number is 0243 0243 68 68 68 61 0245 0245 74 92 92 06 06 0245 0245 74 92 06 06 0245 74 92 06 06 0245 0245 74 92 06 06 0245 0245 74 92 06 06 0245 0245 0245 0245 0245 0245 0245 0245 0245 0245 0245 0245 0245 0245 0245 0245 0245 0245 0245 0245 0245 0245 0245 0245 0245 0245 0245 0245 0245 0245 0245 0245 0245 0245 0245 0245 0245 0245 0245 0245 0245 0245 0245 0245 0245 0245 0245 0245 0245 0245 0245 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

Daddy won't talk no no. They say we are Zaba. 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I want to be Hunuqua, that's a Porkan. I want to be Hunu. Now, friend, the number is 0541 461225. 0541 461225. See your number here, 0541 461225. Fred Dr. Kojo Pia says here, 0541 461225.

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Bosia Beauty Salon. 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Beauty who ye for your bra. I couldn't Kiana Bomodiana Fanabra. Even with the neighbor, now you know what you are doing. What the Sabrana when you're fed and into we've only affected the amount. Pedicure, manicure, facial treatment, acrylic, eyelash fixing, pony, tonguing, bridal hairdo, makeup, shoe, come up. We are trying to come and say, would you do a do my so pass that house, baby? I can't spend FM one. Now we need to see our ground floor. The one I'll be here. For a number 0201. 435-345 0201-435-345 Fosia Beauty Salon.

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Who did not want? Who come and sing in there? Your rooms near were executive suites, mini suites, club rooms, standard double rooms, standard single rooms, facilities, and also doors. Some being a state of art facilities, air conditioning with NBM. 24-hour security services, laundry, conference hall. Friend number is here. Ne booking, ne reserve. O dine in when your baby ada. The number is 03220-37382. 03220-37382. We are trying to acquire Kumasi Adum, Asada House, fourth floor, Fosia Hotel. 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
1: 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And you share a caliber of personality now. 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
0: How to go about your things well?
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1: Say,
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1: Say, who's your girl business here? 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
1: yadwe gunanim
0: etire no enye to ho enti
1: but one thing is that sometimes you no money be zo edi nkomo
0: obudi nkomo pa
1: yes
0: budi nkomo recently MP ne de no
1: aha
0: a backfire in the girl no about realizing who is all your MP no afena wo no u besu
1: zo no zo kumasi MP o
0: yeah kumasi MP
1: zo. One thing I am not a binum said the name is there. Yen you are no more money bin. One would dink or more
0: would dink or more cassapa.
1: What my friend are done for the we screenshot to cry now. What's up, chat?
0: Natural,
1: go for an or husband.
0: Hey, message you send the mommy. So,
1: and Yamazana, I dream bonny in the trim crana. Not down for the band day.
0: A bunny trim like the old canoe.
1: A baby, some command. Eza. On a chat on. Unia and yenyan is there, and yenyan is there. If it's on a gagan or graduate, but it be
0: any trim. You understand?
1: Yes.
0: But approach, you know, and a quina or namson. Covante. Bema e bema.
1: And yenya bonu.
0: And your bonny.
1: Ubasso about pen your bonu.
0: Mona, we are public figures, the so called public figures. But I forgot, cause this celebrity be any Ghana, and I can't mummy and canny.
1: Yeah.
0: The so called public figures na ye nimu no wo ye bema enye TikTok na okopo ba
1: na social media de anwodi
0: enye Snapchat na okopo ba in real life situation kra wo hu oba open a you should know how to go about it.
1: Yes, bibia kra on approach
0: what you say
1: sir
0: enti just imagine say obi a wo say public figure anything about you
1: me say
0: eh news
1: dia wo kan yo dia wo ankan ebi kwa na wo no wo atamfo
0: yeah
1: wo na onam ho no
0: I'm going to take advantage
1: of radio zu aye wei me betra so se sie ya wo bi te min kan na nani age eh mini pa no na aba no
0: obi so te on kan
1: wo be ye firi wonpo
0: me met minim sa wo ma me kan akwa no na betra
1: aha what you say babra I can also nelson.
0: Yes, yes.
1: As I said, we are the four. No, we are the four.
0: The balance equation, you know.
1: The
0: balance equation.
1: What today we are saying now, Kase? Media, I don't phone Kwan, I'm a woman near town for a word in Pabon for. And I guess I'm a town phone Kwan, I'm near the phone, so I won't in Pasebu.
0: Yeah, let us away in Pabonini.
1: As I said, Kafra,
0: I don't phone
1: womb. Dinkana mon draw be to be an washer who ye
0: so nitintin in the tea and you know
1: what you say.
0: Oh, Sabi Sabi, ye cry, ye ni dean. So ye obi enim ye. Ah, ye nye public figures. No, any move, any action be able to take biano. We make sure say it is guarded.
1: So
0: how much more moona we are public figures?
1: Say, me say, Wabu wa
0: TikTok na uncle Paul, baby number.
1: Wabu wa, yes, you are Brabomazim. Obu wa me. Nani kwa siya si, onfen huu meda.
0: Yes.
1: Siyo, wo huu meda.
0: Hmm.
1: Sabasu bobi iba mamiya.
0: Yeah.
1: Na watu pe, yebe kama nechum.
0: Hmm.
1: Miko kwa yebibi ya yebibi bonia.
0: Yeah, the team forever.
1: Ontie mi program da But what things ya de kezbe naka kwa ufanti huu. Tu wapak chene kwa huu.
0: Yeah, abe hey.
1: Ah, na mi wo YouTube, adam ye YouTube, ye blogging.
0: Yeah.
1: Ada abe ye good news, you know. Utu minya 1K. Ibu anaande views.
0: Yeah. This is a positive story, no.
1: Enko.
0: Ube share.
1: Enko. Obi akwenti.
0: Ube share. 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
1: Anso mi enko fa tagline no. One of Kasbi Media. 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Aye Kasbi. 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
0: Kodi yaso akoye.
1: Aye Kasbi. Aye what? 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
0: Hey. 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
1: You see.
0: O preachi no ma o TikTok aman fo.
1: Debi.
0: But on the fabia, na abeguso.
1: Sana se se we are seno ababe ye. And we are so fu ani padomo jewa.

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1: Mm.
0: What you say? And so no, nansenya bia. You found where you hear some donation bia publishing.
1: Yeah,
0: Fre, Musa,
1: I'm not from friend Musa.
0: No, Musa, me say ni pass say kwa na friend me abo me ma baso say. Hey, wunya. You see what kwa kwa say me nyanka nyami. 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What dey you den?
1: I don't know no.
0: What dey you den?
1: I don't know no. Yeah, your story be on media no so. Ena kwa siye bibe churo mkwa siya sembi.
0: Sembi yo radio so.
1: Sembi yo radio.
0: Yenka isa.
1: Onse, ibi ana uke yo. Before that story, nwa kwe donation.
0: Yeah.
1: Wambe like him to the donation. You know.
0: Commentation yi, odi yede.
1: But asembi ya enima omu, abrante biko kan asafo ho.
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1: that's the human.
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1: Sure.
0: Anama bonne, friend bonne, abani petrim. Encantity, NJ Biano. A yet then wobin wobi da, no video, and never told me
1: it is totally out.
0: Wobin wobi da, no video.
1: It's totally out.
0: Wobin wobi kokos yobia. No, your video.
1: No, your video.
0: Wobin wobi din koma, was a merry cordo.
1: Unzo no content.
0: Ebe to musain. Ni nabe to muse. A dear friend bonne abe wiase una mo anwa sonso ho
1: no wa ho ye
0: why careful
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1: yeah be ba be capture
0: yes because so, we who say
1: the host of
0: a din bi bata wo
1: yeah.
0: But any other person be a ebawa or ye normal
1: yeah.
0: We, na we video no kwa de ko ba bia why ne be hu
1: anya news
0: yes but enam say din kase bi bata wo hu nti no opo wanim guase no atwe ni phone secret because or the wo kwa ko din koma ji obi say ah unia ye ko street ni so as mezin so ba ho be video
1: yeah no ni no pull video
0: wo opo wanim guase nti no aye saade no to misrao
1: so the so called public figures
0: se wa asem ade se wa asem nye de wo hwe na odi ni padom ani ana ni padom ani edi wachi a hwe huye na boni abewiase boni abewiase
1: ene ma bi kodi agro
0: obi she
1: minim saya no mu rafi omo hu
0: e ma ni bia fo mo ha dwin brutal
1: media yi so kra sa e settings nkwa na sebise bi mai bi de wo so
0: We are very bad.
1: Very bad.
0: Very bad. Very bad. Very bad. Very bad. Very bad. Very bad. Very bad. Very bad. Very bad. Very bad. Very bad. Very bad. Very bad. Very bad. Very bad. Very bad. Very bad. Very bad. Very bad. Very bad. Very bad. Very bad. Very bad. Very bad. Very bad. Very bad. Very bad. Very bad. Very bad. Very bad. Very bad. Very bad. Very bad. Very bad. Very bad. Very bad. Very bad. Very bad. Very bad. Very bad. Very bad. Very bad. Very bad. Very bad. Very bad. Very bad. Very bad. Very bad. Very bad. Very bad. Very bad. Very bad. Very bad. Very bad. Very bad. Very bad. Very bad. Very bad. Very bad. Very bad. Very bad. Very bad. Very bad. Very bad. Very bad. Very bad. Very bad. Very bad. Very bad. Very bad. Very bad. Very b obi beti yesi yesi ni based on wo wudin kakraka na da wo so dinti no wo wudin na betwe attention no nipa ne so beti ade no in suspense form oh we kra what is yesi wa koye sei se wo ye ye se wa anye yesi what is se wo koye ye
1: yeah what is say so
0: order sani zo ebeji adi
1: ebeji adi no de na
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1: yeah omo na ma
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1: you associated with a certain brand
0: obi anhwe no ye oje le din bi bata ho am se oje ohun ye fofo bia fo mo adwo kuro ma nipa sa e kwai o be fa so be gu animu ase no wa
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0: Good evening, Patrick. Good evening, Patrick. 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
1: evening,
0: Patrick. Good evening, Patrick. Good evening,
1: Patrick. Good evening, Patrick. Good evening,
0: Patrick.
1: Good evening, Patrick. Good evening, Patrick. Good evening, Patrick. Good evening, Patrick. Good evening, Patrick. Good
0: evening, Patrick. Good evening, Patrick. Good evening,
1: Yes, I do not know who be.
0: Mm-hmm.
1: And I yet remember because who I am for old Matassi. Nothing, who got Tom Kuchas, he is super happy movie that obeys me by Omoa.
0: Hm.
1: Can you say it is for once in the double time? It is a bufua.
0: Obetunipa.
1: Oh, you may be fat. Maybe you want for a woman of a phone room. Obetta. If you are telling for I am for not being more home.
0: Edi ana mo nesese ye tua ye ntra wa menzuo mbe me ne ye timamu fo
1: eh openi awo se se no eh edi so ti bi football goals we ni egu gata eti oku gata bi ni aka wo se ye pepe me paso a ye pe ni for the tyre ti ye ti mi so ko me paso a ye bi ti san mo wi na okwan na egbo bo ada ho ke sa me make am no.

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1: Hello, good evening.
0: Good evening, good evening, Kazafi.
1: Me Kazafi, your friends, Old Town.
0: Okay, but you too.
1: Me did you have
0: it? You, bro, you have it too.
1: Yeah, yeah, and then I have a question in Anna. More than I feel, and Yankasa.
0: Hmm.
1: Who will sit down and go see his room? Sassin me, you pity for a car, car, car, car, by eight in the move for her. You need to.
0: One more, Eddie, and your feelings, you're that brand one.
1: Yes.
0: Hmm.
1: Uber who will be so now where you. Or the annual dear got them. And so, no, totally, yeah, and never. A bit cheerful, cool.
0: I'm a crap.
1: So, and so, incidentally, was a misdeasy. And so, Uncle Dom was another home. Sabasana, and so, try. Any different, did I be fat home now? Befer who fear you now? Yeah. In the gun of a young shiny, maybe, young shiny.
0: But yes. That's what patch is that? Sebio, at the Fona, you almost said woman or Mosica Okrumha. And the Enzo Quankra, no Quakotas, I said. Now I'm feeling a Yanni Abuse Pam. A binum Sebio, binum grant to me, Yans, and all my acquaint. I a bridge the amends, you know. What directives, you know. You want your own fee. Hello?
2: Hello?
0: The patch of the service.
2: I'm because of something I said, no.
0: Okay, but you do.
2: But you're a penny for no. I'm a brain, yet you ma. If you know a baby, Oh, a quiet, you must have a penny for me. Have a savvy, I said penny for me. Why should you ma or a coffee? I think. Ah, you're pretty and near an anonymous city. That's when they swear you are so afraid of the passer.
0: Our rule.
2: I think that's something. It's in telephone to a hoofo. 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
0: Matias, you're a boy, can you so? 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
2: Hmm.
1: Assembly for no engineers. Any town planners ahodo e wo a. 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
0: A year, Juma.
3: Neighbor,
0: 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A year, Juma. A very effective.
1: Good. 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
0: oh,
1: and when I say, because see, then yes, baby, say, a quack, cook, we know, yes, yeah, we.
0: In
1: Missivia, and my apple seems to sign quire mono. Now, Messadi, a soft will be nimpan in Fubi. A copata or so, man, yes, yeah, we are okay. 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
0: 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Kroman for na. 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
3: A system na sa
0: look at this
1: system is so poor. Look at this grassy micron painting was no so we board the bomb na say the wuja on nine na wam kasa hen so man say about them can was ready adwane
0: ah
1: o kunim say o ba person mama so mama na che o
3: na
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0: 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no, no, no, no, no, no, no, no, no, no, no, no, no, no, no, no, no, no, no, no, no, no, no, no, no, no, no, no, no, no, no, no, no, no, no, no, no, no, no, no, no, no, no, no, no, no, no, no, no, no, no, no, no, no, no, no, no, no, no, no, no, no, no, no, no, no, no, no, no, no, no, no, no, no, no, no, no, no, no, no, no, no, no, no, no, no, no, no, no, no, no, no, no, no, no, no, no, no, no, no, 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

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Now in 7 months, you must so yet to me at the amamo. Now at your mark, I want my man's limo, and I buy catch a penny so cassa. Now what shall I say? Or best let Ghana this year pass, say, see a ball boy basso, now king Nayabomono. 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She upon the Abu of my game, name of the uncle, and found some assured them the Famuno. I use your upon Bako KUC, and I may come for Eddie Amoni, and you re. Only a bear my was sent for Kenny Samson, May and a magic bra, Medica said Munchimu, Esomo.

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1: Office of the Auditor General occupies a unique and indispensable place within our constitutional order. It serves as one of the principal guardians of the public purse, ensuring that public resources that are entrusted to the government are managed lawfully, efficiently, and in the best interests of the Ghanaian people. The Auditor General's work extends far beyond just auditing accounts. It strengthens confidence in public institutions. It promotes prudent financial management. It deters waste and corruption, and provides Parliament and the people of Ghana with the assurance that those entrusted with public resources remain accountable for every cedi they spend. In a developing economy such as ours, where every public investment must yield measurable benefits for our people, the role of the Auditor General becomes even more critical. Effective auditing strengthens investor confidence, it improves governance, and reinforces public trust in government and state institutions. So today I congratulate Dr. Pamela Graham on her appointment as the new Auditor General. Dr. Graham, your appointment comes at a time when our citizens' expectations for transparency and accountability are at an all-time high. Ghanaians rightly expect every public institution to demonstrate value for money, prudent stewardship of national resources, and highest standards of integrity. Your distinguished professional career has prepared you well for this important responsibility. And I have every confidence that you will discharge your constitutional mandate with competence, impartiality, courage, and unwavering fidelity to the laws of our republic.
0: Omani senipa na okase ye ye mampani John Dramani Mahamane Nyabra. 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
1: My government will continue to support the strengthening of the audit service through investment in modern audit technologies, digital systems, capacity building, and institutional reforms that enable the service to discharge its constitutional mandate effectively. At the same time, all public institutions must cooperate fully with our Auditor General and ensure the timely implementation of audit recommendations. Audit reports should never be viewed merely as statutory documents. The Office of the Auditor General. My government will continue to support the strengthening of the audit service through investment in modern audit technologies, digital systems, capacity building, and institutional reforms that enable the service to discharge its constitutional mandate effectively. At the same time, all public institutions must cooperate fully with our Auditor General and ensure the timely implementation of audit recommendations. Audit reports should never be viewed merely as statutory documents to be laid before Parliament. They should serve as a practical management tool to improve governance, strengthen internal controls, eliminate waste, and enhance the efficiency of public administration. And so, Dr. Graham, as you take the oath of office today, remember that the authority vested in you by the Constitution carries with it an equally profound responsibility. You inherit an institution whose credibility has been built over decades through professionalism and constitutional fidelity. Your duty is to preserve, strengthen, and modernize that legacy.
0: Na yamampani John Dramani Mahama anusi yape eno anusi so mwese yamampani ya yame ferodo na mani ya jepaa se wamamu omu wadi se hadi brewe ya samensa na mdi wasiyaba yo yomedi mihuni mdi njeti ya 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
0: Now, abrante bia na ne omo che no mathematics. 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
4: We also proudly can mention that as many of you may recall, the feeding fee used to be at 8 cedis, if many of you note. From 2024 thereabout, the government of President Mahama has also further increased that to 15 cedis. So feeding now in all special needs schools across the country, the grant has been adjusted upwards from 8 cedis to 15 cedis. Implementation is effective immediate from today. I know that some even started before today, but from today, now official formal, that no student should be fed in a special needs institution on less than 15 cedis. So note the adjustment.
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5: the government remains firmly committed to eliminating learning poverty, narrowing inequalities in educational opportunities, and ensuring that quality education is not determined by geography, social and economic background, or circumstance. Our focus as a government is therefore shifting decisively from enrollment to learning, from participation to achievement, and from effort to measurable outcomes. In pursuit of this goal, the Ministry of Education under Harun Idrisu continues to implement reforms aimed at strengthening instructional leadership, improving school governance, enhancing equity and inclusion, and promoting evidence-based decision-making across Ghana's educational sector.
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6: The council chair had written to the vice chancellor dismissing him from office, and I think, or I feel strongly, that that is against the rules and the statutes of the technical universities. Then again, he has gone ahead, that is the council chair, to suspend some officers of the university, including lecturers and the procurement officer. So that is against the rules regarding the running of activities in the technical universities. So what I observed is that the council chair has taken over the day-to-day administration of the university. So my position is that the President of the Republic, His Excellency John Dramani Mahama, should dissolve the governing council of the Borger Technical University and appoint a new council. And also GTEC must restore the current Vice Chancellor back to office. And then again, GTEC should also take up the matter and report to the corruption related organizations for investigation and report so that the truth of the matter is established. For yes, now, we think there are special or vested interests in that university, and academic freedom is really suffering on the campus. So there's a need for drastic measures to be taken to make sure that proper things are done as far as administration and management of a Borger Technical University is concerned.
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7: 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And it's also only a sound party, and that's all you want to say. Obey you, some member, no,
8: yes, sir.
7: Edia. Yet the basic for say, so on which me in the dia. Your book for you, some amount. That's all much me in the dia. Your bet from Mamunati. No more in my as well. Your bet, devil must say, Kennedy, no. Yes, you are born, Paul. Yay, your mammy and money. Your person will be betting here, your cotino, and you will pay on bow, and maybe beba, base, your papa cotino,
9: that's right.
7: And you're not saying, well, no, I can't and that's wrong. I said, yeah, you
9: that's right.
7: I say yeah, you never have a day yet, and you know, Ghana. Yeah, dear bro,
8: yes,
7: I dear no, only Kennedy and any bra brina. Wait, I Ghana vessel, and your party be a vessel.
0: Mese ye diye bae. 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
7: 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Near Baba Fa Hello FM and Nimu Honum. If you honor ma, near a Nanti Ako, or two for run about. A drew if you're two for run about, near Maya Muso, near the Echo, Dr. Mensa. A drew Dr. Mensa, near your chair at home. Nay, you know, your Baba, your Nantiano, I walk Nadu Yadom Park. Aswetef Park, Ewo, Menshia Sato Hanuma, the original office, Ewo.
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0: Omari seven of us, my chairman, my quadia, Jody and Crato, but fee young to a young seven and some for mamma. Na yon so some ma good yamak on phone emra. Be whitey, wabaha. 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
1: Council chair had
0: 15 mantim was off for an air cassay. 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I'm the dear one 17 years and that's where my gun. 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
0: 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And a gunner for say ye as I done on the first match and I do the sword moon. Bear my two nice aquatic war, or by his way to be a year for a few days number me budding. Oh, a popper pa, and your head, dear Hembre. 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
3: yesha black star fwa ahu say football. Baby, I'm a football is a game of chance. They do football, so then Casso MPP form one support and NDC form home support. Then you know, I can't go into the Black Stars. It's now for say, a good year, almost free Ghana, a call. So my bobo will be out on a party. But yeah, pink, couldn't be a nigh a person, a quay, and you mean tea, only an hour cabo. ama e hono nye party sem na omo ye enti se nye party sem na omo ye dia yeah ye supporters no so ye su ye nka 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
1: The Spanish national team, one interpositional passes. One two play pass and Chuanco. Now, David Alaba club on Evro. 3 minutes inside the second half, 48 minutes of soccer fiesta. Spain 4-1, Asia 1, Austria 20. Message line 0551 599-933. Near King Kang Swadia Man, that's 0551 444-933. Was a superb comment, Chairman Vangelis Kwame Osebonsu. This is to Missouri Institute of Bible and Biblical College. Oh, Azafo, Yadama Sesamuche, why? Bissimusia, dear pa, no moment, let's let papa. Come on, come on, pa. 48 minutes, Spain 1, Austria 0. I'm the one about Bonabelli Lamiamawache. Yamad Bonne Bossa to be more the call left road about right. Ah, BYT, the historical man, your mentor. I say you are my mentor. You do all. God bless you. Pa Osowa Jamasi Zongo. And on also the message, Yaba. And I say, I say BYT, so I bought Brighto, the sports MC, Akuma FM. Oh, Mamanchao, I say you are too much. Keep it up, bro. Oh, my chap, I'm right. Oh, the GDS will be Biabaco. Bushman from Community Bank PNC. Any idea? Sika Quatuana Fee. Dachi and Yamu and Satchmaka. Yes, he got a babia. Young, you know. Hey, Santa. Bushman from Community Bank PNC. Hey, a renowned a community banker, Abba, a job branipa. 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And also, I could be your account. Our branches in a Sudoso, Bakwai, Israel number 2. NFM run to Ota for Asiwa. Adishima Baji Sanguna face Asafo. 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

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Was an anim from Kuzuko, you could spend by Sammy and Sam. 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
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I'm the body man, I'm the lapel, but shut up. A jab with the banaka vanilla. Now, Bruno Ekuta Brantia, Yafanisa, yeah. Alas Piana, Asarbana Kurachoma was shot and Surabi. Osta for anyone of you. Banazabi spares it. Spare for the Bobo Nina. Yabo 58 minutes. 58. Of El Toshimi. Yabo 13 minutes of free. Jayana, Spain 1, Austria 0. What did I say across the Spanish national team, the red ones? I'm the one who called him. What's the camera? Now, what I'm going Pedri. Pedri, Jim, I'm going to call you. What, Jim? I'm going to call you. Mark Kukuria. Kukuria, Jim. Now, still, Spain. I'm going to call you. To throw. Now, Lamia Maggio. Lamia Maggio. A short transfer. I'll be happy. I'm going to call you. And I'm going to call you. I'm Kwaku Cypher. Superb commentary. Spain is winning 2-0. Okay. Was it BYT? The Ghana version of Peter Drury. Good work. We are proud of you. Big up to Squammy Naro, Papisti Boy, Killer B, and our Rasta Buri Buri. All at Kumawu Wano from Kofi Adjololu. Messages now. Barnaba. Yabo 59 minutes to Spain 1. Austria 0. Goalkeeper United Seaman out. Two ball and take it to Ama. Amasa Pimbori Biamasa Bo. David Alaba the Premier. Bonas Abbey, the goalkeeper United Seaman. Refugee outside the crowd yet here, Austria. Get them fantastic commentary by our standards. BYT Spain. Well, as in Spain 2, Austria 0. Love your commentary. And some narration about the players. Kenneth from Wofinso College of Education. Ish. Man, who's in your mind? And I never hear it. Man, who's a senior man? Marco Anatovich Abem. Rest up brigade on SO Sinakai. Marco Anatovich. Was a 49 goals in my country no? In 136 games. Since 2008. Wajran Nasosa. Wabwe Inter, Sto City, West Ham United, Bologna. Veda Bremen, you know what's second home. Aqua China, you know, opportunity for Austria and Zirabi goal kick. Austria for a bumpire day. I'm a bumpire day. They are still praying. Bumpire, sir. So, Susunya made a message from they last appeared in a World Cup knockout round nearly 72 years ago. Our 1954 tournament was Switzerland. That was when they defeated Switzerland 7-5. Our Luzani. Now, in a historic matter, and to date, it remained the highest scoring game in men's FIFA World Cup history. 7-5, 12 goals. And then, Banabedi Lama, Lami Yama, Wachi Prago, Lami Yama, opportunity, Wadbanachum, a throw from Daniel Bonasso. Buana Pimlipa, Buana Sabelipa Kubasi, Ajibana Toribasi, the commandant. What about Akonachi? Now, Babedi Abrantia, Yetra Samuel Laporte. What is your name? I want you to go and understand Kante. But you are in Laporte. Laporte again. What about Ako? Now, what do you want to call? Yama Sanje, Wafe Beu, Nansurabi Bono, Eh Wafo, Lami Yama, Wakon Chobano, Lami Yama, Lami Yama, Wabet Matina to Lami Yama, offside. Oh la la! By the province of Bosumi Flow Community Bank PLC. And here, dear Bosnia, who pay load, who can be account of Bosumi Flow Australia, back right, in Swayam number 2,
Muroncho Tafo. As you are this man, Brody Sanguina Fasafo. Branches are moving now better. Could be a control. Oh, Pabosia, yeah, Funalo, na ye but yeah, and I and one pentem qua. Sikani was one I had. Now, what do I need to know? Bosman from committee ban Piazia. Hey, cool. Nina is our control. And I say, Sabia, we are Sika. Adia, with business, Atrem. I'm a business now booming and fast. Swaba, one, one. Air Bosman from committee bank PLC. Wamaswaya, Transport Road. 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It's YM number two, Muron Tuo, Kumasi Otafo, Siwa, Adishman, Bodhi Sango, Asafo. 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Busta 992#, who are counter? Busta 992#, no follow prompt, you know, or transaction one, 0548 533 0050. 0548 533 050. Bosman from committee ban PLC number. Bana Quatre, yet was your ball. 64 minutes. Aka 26 minutes. Now game number here. Spain 1, Austria 0. Bana Equita. I am pre-appearance Austria Faji. Makwa Natovich, or the Bane Banachi, Piansu Bana Kakuma, Nidi Fanda, Arantia Fansa, Stefan Posh, or Jemo Naso Bianuo. Bono Bano Bianuo. I'm a cookie patchaboro, or two warranted Paso Banatu. I'm a Bana Kakuri, Arantia, your friend is a Pakubas, or two Bana Sibana Shen Lamiama. Opportunity, what about Abanachi? Oh, still, oh, play surface. Nami Amai play surface. One entry on Kotatina, Mensaye. One that's a cross play. Turn it, come out, you go, Kaskan, Terrell, Flaggy, foul. That was the entrance of Abedi Danomo. Over the Manakama, Marco Corella. A player about the Manakama, Alex Buena, Rodriguez, or Jim, or the Manakama Danomo. Roma, Piaman, Manakama, Pedri. Pedri and Jay Bodim, now when I contact Tanua, Lamiama, my pass, was at the Pedro Polo, back to Lamiama, Polo, Pedro Polo, what about us, Abinachi? Now, Guanababa, the captain, Hernandez, Cascante, Rodrigo, what Jim, Guana Ekuta, Abrancha, your friend Tam, Danomo, what Jim, Banakakuma, Alas Buena, back to Danomo, Banabedi Kukuria, Kukurella, what Jim, Ababedi Alexandra, Bana. Pedro Porro, why did I not touch them? Spain 2, Austria 0. Pedro Porro, right back at the mark. Spain national team, what's the first international goal? Not in any other competition, a FIFA World Cup. Pedro Porro, after 20 matches. The 26-year-old player was in the first goal, the debut goal for national team, and when you know FIFA World Cup. What a moment for the Tottenham Hotspur player. I'm not your friend, sir. Daniel Mojea, Adema Kukurala, no German Mukama, Alex Buena Rodriguez. Across the bar now, Pedro Porro Simile, Wapi Manama Bona Tottenham, Spain 2,
Astranel, Atuma Nanyasi. Spain to Astranel. Wasiam Manisco from Aguna Domiabra. Thank you for the good work. Nyamin Shrao, BYT for short balls. We are listening live inside Asekirawa. Asekirawa Castro Information Center. Also, greetings to Honorable Clement Nyako, the incoming communication officer. Edmund People Kumawu constituency, Spain go win. What is the message? No, no. Benji from Infest is a war. Was it Spain 2 Astra 1? Spain 2 goes Ranya by Castra there. Spain Asem Yanu. Astra 20, 68 minutes. And Yura Rafis today. Air hydration breaker now. 68 minutes. Pepe. Aka 22 minutes. Tiaba 23 inside the second half. What is Spain is my team. They will beat Austria by 3-0. Greeting to my wife, DNS Bauer. And our Dickness now, okay. Okay, Dickness Bauer. Beatrice. From Ada Bauer, Joseph of Adam Kwame Esasu. Ada Nyamizrao. Also, we are separating the boys from the men. At the end of the game, the men will proceed and the boys will go home. Kwakua Temadima. World class commentary. What a super voice. You are live inside Tema Free Zone. Okay, Makao message is that. Benji, so in first is a we are meanwhile new messages Ivana and Japan Benjamin from in first is a we are oh after that's it two way Benji are when you're setting where's water from Gordon Boy and Asman Ponte Spain 3 or 7 greetings to Chairman Kufulu. Chairman still maintain. Okay. Messages in the tussle. As a good evening, Bros Spain will win by 3-0 to the Jacob from Asantia team. Adam Fair. Yet you are Munina. Kwame Fosu. Achumabako. Abotanso. As Spain will definitely score Austria 2-0. Chessman FM Entertainment Sports. We are brutal. Dead down. Greetings to my father. Wapani Kwakua Kwa of Manso Agroyesu. Kwajo Poku Atosu Market. What's a more fire? More fire. What a dressing break. Chessman 93.3. Chessman 92.9. Lost in about center, the Virgin Doctor. And then you know me and saw the Abegaso. And one Nigeria was. Now the Achilles are about 25 years near our operating. I lost in about center. And so, any quality products about market and Nyas and Kutra. Lost in about Mesa. Lost in long cap Mesa. Lost in Gileman Capsules. Nigina Abegaso is it. Nigeria was for Simba Africa Business Excellence Awards. Now, delay man castles, no. I am my dear, I'll post it. And once I'm seminal, I'm not here, pa. We have a bet me up, brow. I'm a one so as a piacita. Sansona, we're in front of Subaquaye. Over by Jumasu to Astrama. And Pema good, you're a champion. Then you ask why you're delay man castles. Yan to us 71 minutes. 19 minutes to go. Biana Anu Omo, Wama Piafi Wama, Torresine, Marina Bem. Spain fire double substitution. 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Ama Alex Biana and Dani Omo Afrim. 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
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Ababedi Ferran Torres. 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Ferran Torres and Tabanem. What a match. Spain for the Austria group 2-0. 2-0. 2-0. Bano Yabo 73. 17 minutes to go. Bright Yabo telling a BYT for Shada for our commentaries. I am your commentator tonight, of course. Bano Yapra Pre. Nasrabi. Right after this game, there will be another game. And it is between another two European nations. Portugal versus Croatia. Portugal. Cristiano Ronaldo dos Santos Alvaro. One in them. And Luka Modric. Mateo Kovacic. And Kwaku Kofesi. Bane Kuta Spain. Austria Fadi Bane Baneba. Red Fadi Fadi Tia Austria. 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

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Body a goal kick. Marko Arnautovic. What didn't suffer in him? Marko Arnautovic didn't suffer in him. Yeah, piano for Babi Asmaza. Lawson. How about Mr. Dr. Lawson? And a Diabra typhoid fever, menstrual cramps. Ninja Lawson about Mr. Chuas here. Sadie Spain for Lidi Yabo 77 minutes here. Numadro, Nenya Wade, Nenya Miadma, Ghana match near Humache, Friday, Yachi Saturday, Uswat Menya Wadi Akabi. And Lawson about Mr. Nana, General Wabim, Obed Din was in Piacita Jana Swa, and Lawson about Mr. Nasanum. Message is ready, Ababe Bide. Listen to you, BYT. Does it make me want to watch the matches on TV? Great, I think great guy, Evans Williams. I want you. What is the message on to a man here? No, no, and Eddie answer. I say, I am Lily listening to you live from Cronum. Spain will win by 2 goals to 0. Hey, Obiata Spain for you. Bonnie, I could have kicked Lamia Marco naturally. 78 minutes of soccer fiesta, 12 more minutes to end the proceedings. As far as FIFA Law 7 is concerned, I'm quite soon as should I be. A goal kick your body at here. The Spanish national team, Ferran Torres. Wako Pimban as you body a corner, a goal kick. Ferran Torres, you born up in a goal kick. Thompson up in a goal kick. A piano should have been about one and two uncle. Pay up on the banana and fifth of them. Now, Brother Quackery, I are Austria, branch yourself, I'm Jesse. I have friends, sir. Sasa, piano should have been a quarantine and so. And to me, uncle. Sasa Kalasic, Rani Arnautovic, Omu Bamu, Arnautovic, Yino, Sasa Su Yino, Oba Piabado, Yasuo Biafifom, Refugee and Trust, and Abuana Sakra, Austria National Timino, Oba Piabana Betre, Buana Babedi, Chukwe Meka, Oba Piasubana Twansaye, a short way to Akwana Alaba, Wauram, Omnibana Uram, Oba Trik Chukwe Meka, Basha, Nasrabe, hey. Body a goal kick, Chukwu Emeka. What ball shot and I say goal kick. Atia Fasro. I'm a body a goal kick. What a match. The Peja Bane Tete Banaba. Pimbana Mabano Santa Sakinim. Pay for any and yet to my relax. Ever sell met many of your account, but I've been Ferran Torres. You are turning was it? You are Pia Banusu. What about a crack my branch here? Meeting Matia Pedri, Jim, you want to catch it? Emre Laporte again. Buenos Aires, what you go and Anaskas Kante, Capitano, the chief commander. What about a country traffic? Now, what about the Rodri Naco, Rodri, Pedri, Sarbana Babiabo, Pedri Le Pierre, Rodri Aje, Jim Namama Kukurara Jim, or Bangkok Rabranche, first of all, Kubasi, Buenos Aires, Oma Sapia, Ray Emre Laporte, Emre Laporte, and Juanaka Sarasakin, still Spain, Wamu Piazzo. Wama Semyanu, aka 10 minutes. Bwana Medi Kukurala, Wadmaniko, Marco Kukurala, Wapeja Mamala Fenty Abasrati, hey! Spain for
woman try utilize opportunity no. I'm a born and to me uncle. Messi match will come and you're up. Na ye jam wabra Croatia and Portugal solution. No, I'm saying Croatia and Portugal game no. 11 p.m. ya. Name of Ambaba Madiachi. So first half, second half. Ambaba on the 13th July. Ebaya exactly 1 year. Pepe Diego Jota, former footballer. Actually, name kwa. What a night it gonna be. A side night. Minim Jebesi. So Portugal for anti-man qualifier. Ebesa Kai Wamo. So Wamu Timisu qualifier. Wamu Besu. Adiasha. Diego Jota. Nimonya. Mesa Zaka Samley. Mesa Zaka Diego Jota. Ewa USA. 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Wesi Akadu. Man Liverpool. Anani Madimani Wasro. Pia Manuso, Yama Jem, Wadi Atua, Ferran Torres, Atri Nansua, Kem. Kevin Nansua, Mane Kwae. Bwani Ego, Kike, Bwani Atia. Spain, 82 minutes of soccer, Fiesta. The football, the mundial. The biggest international tournament as far as football is concerned, and the FIFA World Cup. Control may be nice and wire. Bana Baba Dima Kukurala, Kukurala Jem Dibanako, referee will be the Fabian Chasu, Yellow Card Asu, Yellow Card Asu, Ediama, Austria Brantia. Francis Stefan Posh, Okocha Marco Kurala, referee in yellow card at Trano, referee Glenn Nebeck, Stefan Posh, and a yellow card, free kick advantage Adema, Spain, our halfway line is the center cycle of Pianso Aqua, Spain for Aya. 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for an echo. I'm a Pia Banus Banabedi, what you go and others can take captain. Banaka, the Abrancha, Father Park, Kuasi, Kuasi, Jim, Wasaji. Then Spanish national team, interpositional passes. Amu Bobby Biabi, Banabedi, Oyazabe, also the Banatua, Ashem Kama, opportunity for Spain, W. Yamal, a shot, and Srabi. Goalkeeper, a Puba, and a Pew. Goalkeeper, a Puba, and a Pew. Bonnie, a foul, and a Kevin, and so. Now, sir, David Alaba. David Alaba. One year, Brantia, Froland, Gerrit, Elko. Samasa, yeah, careful. 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Yama ball shot. Emma Branch and friends. David Alaba, you went for Lami Yamal free. 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I'm a branch of friends at Gavi.
One to see Academy Barcelona. The 32nd game, you have 5 goals in the country as a central midfielder. Gavi Pablo Martin Paya. What about him? Now, I'm Pia Manaso, Ted Banaco Nazo, Possible Banaco, the goalkeeper. A German Banacacuma branch up as a cabinazo. That's a Sarbanacacuma post. Post in a crabano. A branch up as a Alexander Pra. One Wababe Yi. Pramum. Aha, one Abashan. Wababe Yi. I post a film says here. Another substitution. I call Yama Austria. Osha fa tubo no dia fa eh Spain fa tubo dia fa tantanwa on bana urama u dabi Osha fa ibana fro na bana kula Austria am sure bana iko bana babedi chiko meka wor bana shem Anatovic o met fa dai cross bana na sure be across the face of goal Sasa Kalajic. Sasa Kalajic cross the ball, Bona Kocha. Bona Sasa with David Alaba. Alaba Jim. Or the Bona Kwakuma branch friends say, yeah, come on, Lame. Or the Swan Jim, the actual the Bona Kwakuma, Messiah Sebessa. Or cross the ball, Bona Shem, that's why I'm a blocky bottle. Bona Chianco. Bona Babidi Spain, that's why I'm a player. Referee say, and Twasso. Advantage Spain. Amasa Wasubium. Now Spain for the Bona Echo. Bona Babidi. Rodri, Pedro, Asapian Kukurala, Ajibana Togua Sidibana Banachi, Yetwasu, Bushman from Community Bank, Bushman from Community Bank, a 1 year PR account, savings account, fixed deposit, Susu savings account, Tansana, Trust account, joint account to nothing, Yetanisa, current account to Nina, 1 year Biano, your savings account, your Susu savings, a branch of Fesikatuo. Fessi Katoa, Nengini Mount, Dache, Nelswanya B, Ediayadi, Asam Twatrako Ibidiaba, I am Bushman from Community Bank PLC, I also copy your account, Bekwai, Iswayam number 2, Muron Cho Tafo Asiwa, opportunity for Spain, Omribana Uramo, 1 year, Oyazabal, goal! Spain for a third goal! Spain for a third goal. Nyamianimini. Austria for an injury. David Alaba. Watuna niyashe wiem. David Alaba. Watuna niyashe wiem. Ese waya on attack. Only team. Wani Madrid for wye. 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Aka 1 minute na game ni bana wey time lost. They referee back out. Spain 3 Austria 0. Bushman from Community Bank PLC. Na me do am on come. Anaka esu ye pass no from nowhere. Akwa touch them. Ya chance sir. Am branches am body. Am obet me call back why. Israel number 2. Muron 2. Ota for si wa this man body sangu na fa fo. No akwa ko bia account no na de achane sa aside sa obi account no ye wo mu nie e bia o pese o ye transaction ba kwadi ba bi e weekends me pa cho ni nyina amu o sise convenient banking service canape mobile money integration easy service wo mu obi
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Mr. Sylvester cross bwana so ma club on efro. 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Bwana sabo masa to pass ribium. 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

0: with you. 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

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É chance for Portugal. 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Goalkeeper Dominic Livakovic. Ele can't save here. E sabe torna nem no copo mane saco bo Josip Sitalu na bona ba be thrashel troin Dominic Livakovic. Dominic Livakovic a make a nice save for Croatia. 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Vitinha contra Jaymo Cristiano Ronaldo on a pass bone de bona kwa Kamaliao back to Ronaldo now to Vitinha back to Rafael Leão once again. Rafael Leão release bone na Sudabi Nanka washe Nuno Mendes. Nuno Mendes a free left back wo Edmir Kerr Croatia on a penalty boss na so pass Rafael Leão and the Bayern and Simianko akwa thrash it take goal kick. Look at a boy game from Bruno Fernandes. A boy am a goalkeeper Dominic Livakovic. A Pubone de Baye. A Sabo Boni be a man of Cobo Marin Progransic. And yes, Adia. Yeah, Portugal, Munya Eligo. And yeah, no one Portugal, and yeah, Eligo. Goal kick, Kerima Croatia. I'm a pitch up on the long one center circle. Next to that, Vitinha. Yeah, Canada, not to form reference for away, Joao Neves. Ya can't tell never said not to form a referee at a foul. Ediama Portugal, 5 minutes on your ball. 5 minutes on your ball. Portugal Shabby, Croatia. And soon Shabby FIFA World Cup round 32 came out. And no sweat to me because now Ruben Dias. And then I point a baby no pass and 10 times to them are Ronaldo. And I said, where are your boy and the Pedro Neto? Pedro Neto, Jamo, Bruno Fernandes. Fernandes said, Jamo, the ball, break Ruben Dias. Ruben Dias now to Joao Neves. A long searching ball here, Nuno Mendes. Nuno Akonche ball, where Rafael Leão. Rafael Leão, long one, and so that we had an edge now, so Bruno Fernandes is here, and so that we USM Sitalu. Wapin ball, no Eddie Jan, Nuno Mendes. I'm a goalkeeper, Dominic Livakovic. Abe Ibana, I'm a thrasher, Tia Konaki, Kadima, Portugal. Bona a corner kick, Kedema, Portugal. Corner kick, Kedema, Portugal. 0551599933. 0551599933. For WhatsApp message and I said text message in the brand. Now, Rafael Leão pass the ball in the Pedro Neto. A long one, Ronaldo, shooting it, Smelka. Still one is seven, long drive in the Sudabe. João Cancelo, Croatia for penalty, Bosnia trouble, Bonham and a Ferry and Baby Crap. Wabop Bonham and a Ferry and Baby Crap. Bonnie Koki, Kedima, Croatia. Koki, Kedima, Croatia. Josip Sitalu, Waso Amani, goalkeeper. Dominic Livakovic. I'm a big Gina Bonetti. I played that long when I got center circle in Chemu. A beautiful ball control from Nico Vlasic. On where releasing and sweat me uncle. Portugal man center bet. Next to that, once again, Croatia. Matthias Kovacic. I bet you Bono. Now passing at me uncle. Okay, Nicola Vlasic. Next to that, be Bono Wamano. Bono Ewa Edema Vlasic. It's a good thrash. A defensive throw in. Edema Portugal. Defensive throw in. Edema Portugal. Star boy, or see, no matter what will happen, Croatia will eliminate Portugal. Star boy, half of him, or the other by the now born here, showing you no Mendes. What's all born along, one about for the so Rafael Leão, or it's me on control, Cristiano Ronaldo, a long one, or you share.

Neto, Pedro Neto control one beautifully. 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Bonnie a goal kick. Bono a goal kick. Portugal Shabby, Croatia soon Shabby. Look at that cross again from Boyan in the Pedro Neto. Long one. Ronaldo was 6 yard boss in the most three. Bono affinity so I got trash a goal kick. Pedro Neto didn't suffer it to him. All one that. A quan cry Ronaldo 88 me and Fan Cabona and Matayo Kovacic. But Jay Boy made a bona bread. Brandon in the look up. Modric, Lukita. A pass to them and Marine upon Grancic. Now to the goalkeeper Dominik Livakovic. A one bonus went 10 times to Josip Sutalo. Sutalo, the man Josip Stanisic. Chee, Josip Stanisic. One key beautifully. A Jay Boy and Lukita and Modric. On the PPA bonus to the bar. Now to Nikola Vlasic. Vlasic and Jay Boy. Bona Kwa Kwedi Martin Bathurina. A release the bonus to Ivan Perisic. Perisic aside the bonus to the champion. On locating Matteo Kovacic this time around. Kovacic and Sweat Jamo. Martin. Bathurina, Bathurina to Peter Susic, and also Jamie Lukita, Luka Modric, back to Peter Susic, now to Josip Stanisic, or Jamie Diamond Nikola Vlasic, back to Stanisic, or Sadi Bonabetro de Abaye, Josip Sutalu, Josip Sutalu, center circle in one pass, they have a Marine Progransic, Progransic and Sweat Jamo, now Nikola Vlasic. Across the border, rapping at Tibas in my head out from Auntie Buddy Man. 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Auntie Buddy Man head out on a real baby crap. Born a cock or thrash it. 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Goal kick. 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Portugal runs in a pian. 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A Jamie Amas Jao Cancelo. 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Portugal Shabby, Croatia Sun Shabby. 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Medina Clinton, also Ben Passio B for shot. Free kick Kadima Portugal. 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For WhatsApp message and SMS Nebra. 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Menwuse chao nervous. And so it's a one at Sasuna Nuno Mendes. It's a one at now John Neves Asoho. Vitinha. But then it's Sasuna Sisi. Portugal. I'm going to fast some more stance in Muninaya Alet. Oh, Munim de Ronaldo Timia. Oh, Munim de Cristiano Ronaldo Timia. 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We have Bonabem Ronaldo Debi. Bonacobo Himan Wo. Ronaldo Bonacobo Himan Wo. I'm going to thrash a throw in. Bonnie throw in. Edema. Portugal, Marine Pro Grancic, Ono Ena Nehoko Che Bono, Ono Ena Nehoko Che Bono, ha! Abo Sinia my baby, Abo Sinia my baby, Marine Pro Grancic, Abo ne boss in him, Bona ko bo ne boss in him, hehehe. Obe Diagro, Ebe Paul Martin, Ona O boss in a yogu ni kemu, hehehe. Marine Pro Grancic, Na Sore Jan and Aswa Dene Se Aswa Sapaya, Or then it says on the boss in the one has a pair. Now showing Nuno Mendes.
Atso Bona Kwetri, or Akakama Renato Viega, Viega Jemudia Bre Rubin Diaz, Center Circle No Emu, Ewo Croatia Fonafem, a pass to the Manuno Mendes, back to Renato Viega, Viega Wahafu Lanetti, Portugal 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Kwakwa Thrasse. Throwing a quiet Yama Croatia, throwing a quiet Yama Croatia, referee Jeffao Rada, what Jeffao and Yama Croatia, Matthias Kovacic, what Jay Boyd Makakuma Marine Pro Grancic, back to Kovacic, a pass when I call the penalty was in the money goalkeeper, Dominic Livakovic, Bonisabe Bedi Kovacic, a pass when I call penalty Bosno, Nini Fanfaso, or locate Sibrafen Yosip Stanisic, and also release the Bonin Tentemso, now Bonaba Center Circle, Kankunimo, Anti Budime, or shooting the Tentman Cabano, Jao Neves Sapimono, and Tentemso Bonaco Kodi Jao Cancelo, Nesudepe, Croatia Mountain and Safa Possession View, now Bonapa, a branch of Martin Bathurina, a control Bonaconetti, or Jamie Dama. Ivan Perisic, Jeta Bonasso, or the Nemo Kumo Bonasso, Akwa Matteo Kovacic, now to Lukita Modric. Look at that beautiful pass from Luka Modric and Sudebi. Beautiful pass from Luka Modric and Sakwa Kotra. Balaino, Akotra goal line, I'm gonna thrash a goal kick. Now, Kuaren Nikola Vlasic, when Yano Bonaco thrash a goal kick at him, Portugal, or a pass on Mukiki, or Moponatibos and Mupia Piawan Edeba. Now, Jao Neves, or Concho Bonaco, Germany, and Marinato Viega, Viega now to Nuno Mendes, Nuno Mendes, or Bonkuma Faso, or release the Bonnet and Temps with them of Vitinia, Vitinia, our center second in Chemo, a pass the Banaba center second at Chi, Edema Rubin Diaz, a pass him and a thrashful line, Ako Croatia Fona. Or they come out Pedro Neto back to Ruben Neves, a long one to Pedro Neto once again. Nelson Marin Pro Grancic, or come play one. I'm gonna call thrash a goal a corner kick. Bono a corner kick, Edema Portugal. 15 minutes on your ball. 15 minutes on your ball. Portugal and Shebi, Croatia and Shebi. Portugal and Shebi, Croatia and Shebi. Corner kick, Edema Portugal. Corner kick, Edema Portugal. Nuno Mendes. Onona de Bona Betobe Pejadiama, Portugal. Nuno Mendes, Nade Bona Betobe Pejadiama, Portugal. Goalkeeper Dominic Livakovic. Oh, let the defenders know so Monkey. Nuno Mendes, a Peja Bona Baponati Bosnia, head down in Sudabi. Renato Viega. Renato Viega Pimbo on the board and I'm going post in the struggle thrash yet. Bono and I'm going post in the struggle got thrash yet. Goal kick Edema Croatia. Goal kick Edema Croatia. Portugal and Shebi, Croatia and Shebi. Renato Viega and Edano, it wasn't the best. Now Bono ever center circle anymore. Next to the Rubin Diaz, I could come here, man, you look at. Ruben Diaz, Akwako Kami, Amani, yellow card, 16 minutes. 16 minutes, Ruben Diaz. Akwako di yellow card, center circle, Nimakaka Anti Budime. Or Dinabe Cheno. Or Dinabe Chow, Anti Budime Kuho. Bono, a free strobe, and a center circle, Kankorimo. A free strobe, and Anti Budime, Akwako Pimbono. And a Ruben Diaz. Or no, Eddie Nabechese. Eddie War, Anti Budime Kuho, Anti Budime Kuho from referee. Wanje for the Croatia was saying in yellow cardinal. Eddie Akwakama Ruben Diaz, referee Espen Eskas from Norway. On no hand in original FIFA Black game in the Kosovo BMO Field, Toronto. A Hornet game in the city of the Kosovo. Over 45,000 capacity stadium. Ewa Canada, Toronto. A Hornet and Omer friend in Croatia and Portugal. A game in the city of the Kosovo now free kick at the Croatia game. Renato Viega and Saka Akwaka. Boyan D and Peter Susi, checking out to form a refractor foul. Groffin, I want Akko Kerry. Akko Kofe, yes, Akko Kofe. Big ups, bro, Groffin. Also, Akko Kofe, joining solo live on TikTok. Big ups to you. 17 minutes here, call 18 minutes. Croatian Shebi, Portugal Shebi. Free kick.
Look how much a page upon a long one and slap it. Nuno Mendes a copy man and Rafael Leão. When Jay Bode Mendes sweat me uncle Bruno Fernandes. A passive one and call Rafael Leão. Nelson Bonaco a call thrash it. Throwing Edima Portugal. A more auto born in 10 times. So Rupin Dias a passive one and call come on Jao Neves. Jao Neves was away with Vitinha Rada. Vitinha to Cristiano Ronaldo. A pass Edema Rafael Leão. Leo and Jay Bode Makwakoma Nuno Mendes. And also release the ball now center circle. And a born about maybe Rubin Diaz. Rubin Diaz the ball PM. And the three Marco Croatia front of him. Was a pass the ball now bench him. And the ball now brave Vitinha. Vitinha to Nuno Mendes. Nuno Mendes and Jaymo. Now Rafael Leão. Rafael Leão also a pass the ball now side the ball now brave Vitinha. Vitinha turn it beautifully. And release the ball with the man Nuno Mendes. Nuno Mendes in PM. Nuno Mendes pass the length me uncle. Now call Rafael Leão. Then to Croatia mountain afar. Almost like a possible one, I'm going to thrash here. Throw in Edema Portugal, Rafael Leão. On one to one, the man Nuno Mendes. Now, Bona Babedi, Brandy, the Bruno Fernandes. Bruno Sweat Jamo. Now, Ronaldo. Ronaldo, a possible one. Edema Rubin Diaz. Rubin Diaz, now to Pedro Neto. Croatia for Panati Bosnibo, Kuma Faso. Pedro Neto, Nadao. Or Jay Bode Masakwa, Kuma Rubin Diaz. Rubin Diaz, now to Jao Neves. A possible one, I'm going to center Sekurimo. Or look at Renato Viega. Viega Sweat Jamo. Now, Bona Kodi. Vitinha, Vitinha back to Jao Neves. Jao Neves was center second and him. Oh, Croatia front of him. A pass to them, Rubin Diaz. Rubin Diaz, the banner back, Croatia for Bonkuma Faso. But the bread Pedro Neto was a pass to Bona Quetri to Rubin Diaz. Rubin Diaz now to Renato Viega. Viega back to Rubin Diaz. But Ross center second him. A pass to Bona Quacoma Brandy did it. Jao Neves. Jao Neves now to Pedro Neto. Pedro Neto, Pia Bonaso. Pedro Neto. But the point of center second and him. A pass to Aquacancodimo. Locate to Renato. To Viega, Viega release the ball a long one. A co-creation penalty boss in the far fast in the Sudabi. Rafael Leão went to me and go for Bono and thrash it. Bono and thrash it throwing. Edema Croatia, 20 minutes on your ball. 20 minutes on your ball. Portugal, Shebi, Croatia, Shebi. Portugal and Shebi, Croatia, soon Shebi. Yusuf Stanisic, what to put on and sweat me uncle Rafael Leão never thought a pass to the man Nuno Mendes now to Renato Viega, Viega to Rubin Diaz, Rubin Diaz in PP and bonus hole, Rubin Diaz say release it, but the man Pedro Neto, next to that bit, Ivan Perisic, a intercept to play, Weyi Bona Manakwa Kwa Thrashe, throw in Edema Portugal. I'm out to born in 10 times in our meeting. I got passive on the man Renato Viega. Now to Nuno Mendes. Nuno Mendes and Jim Dama Rafael Leão. Rafael Leão to Cristiano Ronaldo. Back to Rafael Leão. Leão and Jamie de Bonacqua come out Vitinha. Vitinha to Jao Neves. What switch to play? What locate to Pedro Neto? Pedro Neto, Pia Bonaso. Pedro Neto de Ma Portugal. And also a pass by them as Jao Cancelo. Jao Cancelo bit marking. Jao Cancelo de Bonasai. What the nine will come across the Bonaco Croatia penalty Bosnimo. Nelson Lukita Modric. A couple boy in the beam the one every penalty Bosnimo. And 10 times so. Now Croatia. A massacre called Z possession. I'm a Portugal for a South Abodi Pim. Nuno Mendes to Bruno Fernandes. Back to Nuno Mendes. Nuno Mendes CPPM. A side by Bruno. Bruno Jamo. And the Bonaco come up with friend Vitinha. Vitinha back to Bruno. Bruno and Jay Bodimo. Now to Pedro Neto. Pedro Neto. Where Cancelo Rada. Cancelo now to Pedro Neto. Pedro Neto. Then I'm going to get so. Chim. What's that? I'm going to see him. A pass it. One question. Now to boyfriend Rubin Diaz. Rubin Diaz. A pass it. Now the banana crack my Vitinha. Vitinha to Rafael Leão. Oh, yeah. Now guess what? Let's see Yosip Stanisic. S. A. Quine. A. Near to the heart. Stanisic. I hear. And I want to finish him. Stanisic. Personal. Now I'm going to Anti Budime. Next one. To me. Uncle. Auntie Budime went to me uncle. Jets one came to 22 minutes Portugal. And Shebi Croatia soon Shebi now Bonava. A long one Rafael Leão. Look at that control from Rafael Leão. The night ball and the net, you know. A pass to the man Nuno Mendes. Now to Ronaldo. Ronaldo to Nuno Mendes. A long cross. A chance to the
Marine program se chako pimbo ane dia free Pedro Netanim. Enye sadia anka it was a glorious opportunity. Edema Portugal so mo betime register their first goal in this game. There's Marine program se chako pimbo na mna thrash here. Na where corner kick. Bono air corner kick. Corner kick the MA Portugal 23 minutes. Portugal Shebi Croatian Shebi. Nuno Mendes Apeja Bono long one ahead down and Sudabi. Bono Aquacotechi. Goal kick Kadema Croatia. Bono goal kick Kadema Croatia. Referee upon a Bemisanko hydration break. Referee upon a Bemisanko hydration break. Lawson Herbal Center. Lawson Herbal Center. I'm making for Eddie Amon. Lawson Herbal Center, the Virgin Doctor. Oh no, Anakwakofa. Lawson Herbal Miss Chanaba. Now Lawson Herbal Miss Chano. Say a time for fever. And I say, you are no ma. A mema Edemaya calendar. Say, Moon Fitri. And I say, menstruation no a time in a swan. Obi obe area mo nyina abete because one menstrual cramps obeti atem na okekem enu tina loss in eba mission abide dia ma okone ko pe bi neto oto na uno ma o mans ne so a obenya o menstruation smoothly na won so atimi menstruation na bibia en so atimi akoye malaria na how eye loss in eba mission na me come from atimi e de amount na se for general well-being. And you can saw your stand up to loss in a bamishan according to be a festive each and every day via na ubobi na et me show ubobi na bwam pomidem and so et me SCP on one side loss in lock chemistry and a loss in dileman capsules naba said room me anyway I'm bomb no monam loss in dileman capsules no so sisi and a yo yam a juma oh yeah what's nice a chair and I saw your driver long journey. And now, call you have a Panama, we have four, a four more human, Ed Papa, and see a loss in the Lehman Capsules, no auto. Now, no, na a Yosimo, and so much, my, you are no mema, Monso, where the boss was na Ajagu, or the boss was not Jagu, Martin, a bar, what's all Bob, because a meme, we are singing now, and I would know my name, and I said, oh, Jim, meme, we are singing now. And then with the loss in the Lehman Capsules, no, and I bet me a general name, a boy, you man, it's me at the amount of loss in the Lehman Capsules, I read you, my dear man, and my refuse and you know, and I'm auto loss in Lehman Capsules now, also auto loss in Law Chemist Channel, and so it's me cow because loss in the Lehman Capsules, no, your friends who and then you the loss in Law Chemist Channel, and no, and you know, it's loss in the Lehman Capsules. E use is my juma na elboa mu agina ye elboa mu ache e wo kwan so no na lossin law chemistry no enso bo ayi enamu yade nyina tinu de afi wo say syphilis say gonorrhea eje be ade e ma na munya 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so asue for life comment you know it's me and farma na Croatia omo anya chance Martin the shot na take deflection still one say now Ivan Perisic penalty boss in chemo across it area penalty boss in Portugal and Manson na yibon na Pierre Marin progranset edema Croatia asabe fa bona pass edema ni goalkeeper Dominik Livakovic. A pass to Bruno Diama, Dominik Livakovic. Now, Bruno Babe, Nikola Vlasic. Vlasic, a J. Bodimo.
Akwa Yosef Stanisic. Stanisic now to Marine Program Sic. Center circle can call him up. Jay with the Amateo Kovacic. Kovacic now to Luka Modric. Lukita. And was center circle Muno Dadano. Luka Modric did the ball na bar center circle Mubim. While locating Marine Program Sic. Marina said Jaymo. This time around, Bona Kwakodi Peter Susic. Peter Susic aside Jaybo in Makwechi. And Bona Kwakoma Marine Program Sic. Marine Program Sic Pia Bonaso. Or the Bona Pa. Lukita Modric. Luka. A pass they won't call center circle anymore. Or the Bona Kwakoma Yusuf Sitalu. A page up on the long one over Nikola Vlasic. Vlasic a football of Portugal for penalty boss anymore. Vlasic chain and so everyone offside. Vlasic Agakwa Kena, so Bonne offside, Eritrea Croatia. Bonne offside, Eritrea Croatia. Slant game, and that's your goalless. Game, and that's your goalless. Obianfa Ball, Antonio Quantinem. Obianfa Ball, Antonio Quantinem. Rubin Diaz, pass the ball to the man, Jao Neves. Jao Neves on center, Sekonechi. Jay Bonima called left side, Akwakuma Nuno Mendes. Nuno Mendes, Jimmy Amara Rafael Leao. Leao to Cristiano Ronaldo. Ronaldo de Bona Sabre Nuno Mendes. Nuno Mendes, Pedro Bono, long one on Pedro Neto. Pedro Neto, Pedro Neto, and control Bonnie beautifully. Now cross number penalty was in my chance. Next to that. Ronaldo. Ronaldo and me are connected born and far towards them. Ronaldo and me are connected born and towards them. Look at that beautiful pass from Nuno Mendes. Bonnie Babedi, Jao Cancelo. Jao Cancelo and Bonnie Bedino. Or he had in the 95 control born the sea from. Or what bonus to the back race of a penalty bus in Chemukaka. And what the Bokumuno, a ball cross to a penalty bus in the moon. Cristiano Ronaldo and me and Drew Anteman connected born. Alpha and towards them.

Now 30 minutes and you have a Portugal Sebi, Croatia Sebi. 30 minutes and you have a still game no Edasio Goles. Throwing Edima Portugal, Nuno Mendes. Wow, 2 points on Kwecha Kwakuma, Renato Viega. Viega now to Rubin Diaz. Rubin Diaz, CPAPM on the side of Croatia for the film. What's up, possible on Kwecha? But the point on Kwakuma, Jao Neves. Jao Neves now to Renato Viega. Back to Jao Neves. Jao Neves to the bottom of the original half-way line. So, I can pass it when I can center circle anymore. But the man Renato Viega. Viega now to Nuno Mendes. Now to Rafael Leao. Rafael Leao, JJ Boniso. What's up, possible on this time around Vitinha. And we're located, you know, Vitinha's where Jamie Dama Rubin Diaz, a long one now to Renato. There be way Pedro Neto. Pedro Neto, a passive one, Jao Cancelo. Cancelo said Jamo now to Rubin Diaz. Rubin and Jabo Nimaka, come on, Renato Viega. Viega, Pierpia Bonaso. On the point, I can't come on Vitinha. Vitinha passed them on Rubin Diaz. Rubin Diaz, a thrafful and a Remo Croatia for nothing. But locate him, Brian Dia de Pedro Neto. Pedro Neto has a passive on a question. Wakako locating Vitinha. Vitinha Pierpia Bonaso de Co. Vitinha Betsman Jamo, Jamo Tentems now Pedro Neto. Pedro Neto de Nabo Kuna Passe. Nelson Debbie, now call here Bruno Fernandes. On our intervention, Bonasama Luka Modric. Abeja Bonapasse, them Ivan Perisic. Ivan Perisic passing and Aquaria Martin. Back to Rina Nesuenano. Emma Croatia Mantana Sabe for Bolibu. Croatia Safa Bonibu. Center Sekunechi. Bona Babedi Rubin Diaz. Rubin Diaz a passe de ama Jao Neves. Jao Neves a Jamie de ama Vitinha. Vitinha so e pia bono so de ama Nuno Mendes. Nuno Mendes e pia bono so. Nuno Mendes a Jamie. Na bono kwa kodi. Rafael Leao ati ato asastu sorry. E tia bono so na Cristiano Ronaldo. A passe bono ama Rafael Leao. Rafael Leao beti na pa. O jina bono so. Asa passe bono kwa Jamie. Bono kwa kodi Vitinha. Vitinha Jamie de abre. Rubin Diaz. Rubin Diaz has released the ball on a long one into the penalty box. Next to that, still want to say it. When you born in play, Nuno Mendes, real penalty box in my pass. Cross up a chance, next to that. Goalkeeper Dominic Livakovic, another one, Debbie. Corner kick. Corner kick, Edema Croatia. Corner kick, Edema Portugal, rather. Bruno Fernandes. Bruno Fernandes, Bono Bayern, goalkeeper Dominic Livakovic, SAV Bono, Emane Babeton, Nenimbium, Boy Manita Key Deflection, Ama Bono Aqua Thrasher, Bono Aqua Thrasher, Konaki Kedema, Portugal, Rafael Leao, Nitina Bonetti, Rafael Leao, a passe Bono in 10 times so. Now, Bona Babedi Renato Viega, a pass to them, Nuno Mendes. Nuno Mendes, penalty boss, net is short, net to Debbie. Bona take a deflection, Euro Croatia. I'm a penalty boss, not anti Budime. Watching beautifully, next to Debbie, I want Bona F in the Nino. Yeah, I want Bona F in the Nino. Referee to play must continue. Anti Budime, that formula, call chef foul, next referee. SCN to a game in the Sunan 34 minutes. Portugal, Sebi, Croatia, and Sway Sebi, referee. Espen Eskas. Espen Eskas from Norway. Wabona be ma jefa wa JDTA Marine Program Sich. Wa jefa wa JDTA Marine Program Sich. Wa no en sweat me kwa kwa kwa kwa refa jefa wa. Ebe bo JDTA Croatia. Wa de ninsano ko pia Renato Viega. Ansano wa control bono. Refa jefa wa JDTA Croatia. Nuno Mendes, Vitinha. 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Eddie Akwa come up when he didn't answer the Jao Neves. I said, Che Boy Munten Temso. Now Nuno Mendes. Now for Boni Pierpia Boni Deba. Nuno Mendes said, Jay Mundiama Renato Viega. Viega back to Nuno Mendes. Nuno Mendes, I want Boniso. Rafael Leao. On in the quick crap Boni Mendeva Portugal. I said, Jay Muna Vitinha. I was sent out Sequinimo. I repassed the one in Yama Rubin Diaz. Rubin Diaz and Sweat Jay with miscommunication between Jao Cancelo and their boyfriend Pedro Neto. I'm a crazy Amrantana Befabono. Lukita Modric. Now to Matteo Kovacic, but the point of command Peter Susic back to Matteo Kovacic. I want bonus a long one and so that Nuno Mendes. Nuno Mendes intercept to play, passing on Ankelko.
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Portugal for na fem o epiepia bona so de ba Vitinha é pia bono se deba. Center circuito. 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Na bona com a cor de Vitinha. 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On a sweat table inside bona com a cor de Vitinha. Vitinha to João Neves. Back to boyfriend or Renato Viega. Now to Vitinha. Vitinha o center circuito. A bona em sense of wine. Why never man a pass the ball na mano? Wakakonya Rubin Dias. A pass the ball na dema Dias. Dias back to Vitinha. Vitinha halfway line to Portugal for na fem. Wasa pass the ball na back to boyfriend Rubin Dias. Look at that beautiful pass from Dias to Cristiano Ronaldo. Ronaldo J boy mana suda bi Croatia. Ama kwa kwa kama referee aje foul. Referee aje foul. Di atia Peter Susic. Wakoka Bruno Fernandes said na to form. Akoka Bruno Fernandes said not to form referee at a foul. Eddie Etia Croatia. Otra center line and Ako Croatia Femwa. Otra center line number 2-9 best of 5 steps. And all and a Croatia for Ako committed foul on a year ball. It's me, Eddie Etia Woman Sevitia. A passable on the Diama Pedro Neto. Pedro Neto now to João Cancelo. Cancelo long cross as the goalkeeper Dominik Livakovic. Goalkeeper Dominik Livakovic saw João Cancelo ne cross the more page upon the long one now 37 minutes and yabo Portugal shabby Croatia soon shabby 37 minutes Portugal shabby Croatia and shabby now Nuno Mendes a pass a bon in 10 times so they Bruno Fernandes Bruno sweat jam with them are Rubin Dias now to João Cancelo João Cancelo Eka Kanani or Hebebe pass the one a call pass the one in 10 times so they Renato Viega Viega sweat jam with them are Vitinha to boyfriend Cristiano Ronaldo Jeja Bonasso a pass the one they bring Nuno Mendes in super pia Bonasso the call but Jay Bonima quite sure they bring Renato Viega Viega sa pass the one back to boyfriend Nuno Mendes release the ball now Bruno Fernandes back to Nuno Mendes so half line anymore Nuno Mendes Jamie now Rafael Leao pia bona so a call pass the ball now quite Nuno Mendes and Jamie now to Renato Viega pia bona so center circle oh Portugal for no man kasafem I put a call come Rubin Dias back to Renato Viega. Renato Viega Ross Center Circle. I call locate boyfriend Vitinha. I don't say release the ball now. Pedro Neto then I know come the ball so the ball. Croatia for a film on Pedro Neto. Pedro Neto. What's up pass when I call center circle anymore? But Bono come on Chao Neves. I release the ball in 10 times now. Bona Banuno Mendes a film. Nuno Mendes in a moon pass the abre Renato Viega. Viega Pia Bonaso. Anybody Croatia for a film war. What's up pass the Bono? But Bono come on Rubin Dias. Rubin Dias a Jamie Amazon. Cancelo back to Rubin Dias and so pass it or locate your boyfriend Chao Neves our center circle can call him a long section ball or you hear Bruno Fernandes next to that be Josef Stanisic and then Uncle Cabana I'm gonna thrust your corner kick Edema Portugal Bonnie a corner kick Edema Portugal 39 minutes on your ball Simano Edia Sankuno Portugal Shabby Croatian Shabby Portugal Neo Croatian Neo corner kick Edema Portugal Bruno Air Konaki Kedema Portugal Bruno Fernandes Nabejina Bonacci Bruno Fernandes Nabejina Bonacci Diama Portugal Bruno Wa pitch up on the long one about penalty boss in my header next to that bit another corner kick Christian Mantena got Pimbono I'm not going to thrash here, so it's another corner kick at my Portugal once again. Another corner kick at my Portugal once again. Stonesy, Timer Walker. Or see Portugal, Padio, no. Stonesy Walker.
Oh, expecting se Portugal be shogun on my passe bon intentem su Bruno, a Jay Bonimo, na bona kwa kwedi Pedro Neto, a passe bono, a long one into the penalty bus and so Ivan Perisic, a copying one up here. Ivan Perisic, a copying one up here. Na bona ba beri Josip Stanisic, na so da be Jao Cancelo, a kwedi bona mana thrash ye. 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Throw in at him a Croatia. Omo ato bon intentem su Josip Stanisic. What switch to play? Nansu Bonneke card deck I got a faso. Ivan Perisic, I copy my name goalkeeper. Dominik Livakovic. Or no one sober in my turn 10 so. And I come on Marin Progransic. Or Jamie Matija Kovacic. Back to Progransic. Back to Matija Kovacic once again. Or say release the bonnet back to Marin Progransic. And the bonnet now says he had Bosnimo. Oh, Croatia for penalty Bosnimo. I copy my bonnet so they are my Josip Stanisic. Or Pedro Bonnet long one. Behman pass him. Or locating Nikola Vlasic. Now to Peter Susic. And also Jay Bodimo. Now Bona Babedi Martin Baturina. We're release the ball still Anti Budime. On the number of now Peter Susic. Look at that beautiful turning from a branch of friend Peter Susic. On what Jay Bodimo. Ivan Perisic. Edema Croatia. Our Portugal penalty Bosnian in Chemo. Ivan Perisic. Now Copa Space. Across the Bona Copenati Bosnimo. Nansu Antimianco. Pedro Neto Yibono. Matija Kovacic Sabefa. Edebona Sakwa Kama Croatia. Mansen Bim. Now Bona Babedi boyfriend Matija Kovacic once again. Up I say, Anti Budime, I can't deny to find reference to play, must continue. Now Bruno Fernandes, we're releasing one of Cristiano Ronaldo, what can I want him? I'm a Rafael Leao, Alpha Pono, Leao Etemo, Cristiano Ronaldo, Roro, Atapapa, we're talking about this beautifully. I saw a passive one in 10 times, so I can't come on Nuno Mendes, Nuno Mendes and Sweat Jamo, now Bruno Babedi, Rafael Leao, Leao back to Nuno Mendes, Nuno Mendes and Jay Bodimo, now to Vitinha, Vitinha passive one, I can't come on Chao. Nervous back to Vitinha once again. What turning? What center circunimo? I'm a born of Croatia and I said Portugal for a family beam. What possible one of them are Renato Viega? Viega said to Bodimo, Portugal ran to the pack. The more air here, so we make some creative chances. I won't pay spaces. I won't make anybody in the room. No, my team are taking lead, you know. Still, scoreline that's remaining the same. 0-0 after 42 minutes. Now, Bono Kuta Rafael Leao. Jay Bonimo now, Renato Viega. Viega so a passable on the time. So, Rubin Diaz. Rubin Diaz said, Jaymo. Cristiano Ronaldo. Look at that pass from Ronaldo. Next to the BNT Mianco. Christian Ransen Ababefa. Now, Bono Kuta Matija Kovacic. Yeah, Canada not to form reference to a game. So, still, Bonin say, Christian Ransen Ababefa. Bonnie Dimrika, let's wait to be by Matija Kovacic. Wasabe for Bonnie Pim, penalty busting in Chemo, or Chemo. Locating Martin Baturina, a long cross into the penalty busting as to Debbie, penalty busting, I know why. Bonababe Boja or Cancelo, I'm a Neon Croatia, I'm a Kako Lucy possession, Bruno Fernandes. Jay Mundi Ama Jao Neves. Jao Neves a pass it Ama Nuno Mendes. Back to Bruno. Bruno to Nuno. Now to Rafael Leao. Rafael Leao saw one term. Ema Bono kwa kwa di Jao Neves. Ano swe release the Bono. Ede Bono sa kwa kuma Rafael Leao once again. Leao to Bruno Fernandes. Bruno Fernandes si pia pia Bono so. Jay Mo. Yesade na di Amano. Pass na ma center second mo. Renato Viega. Viega passed them a Rubin Diaz. Rubin Diaz a passed one in 10 times. So, but the Bono Ekwa come out Pedro Neto. Pedro Neto Jamo. Back to Rubin Diaz. Now, Jao Cancelo. Jao Cancelo Pia Pia Bono. So, Ero Croatia Fona Fem. As a passed one a Betche. Rubin Diaz. And also release the Bono in 10 times. So, Nuno Mendes. And Afa. They pass in a Copenhagen. But Simo Croatia Fona Fem. Now, so Portugal player Bienuo. And my goalkeeper Dominik Livakovic. Dominik Livakovic a bit in a bonus so already I'm a Croatia. 44 minutes and he a bustle a Obian for ball. Antonio Quartem, Croatia Mantena Safa, Vitinha. Opie Pia Bono so okay Ronaldo. Nelson Marin Progransic. A clear bonnet from a Portugal Mantena Safa Boni Bim. Nuno Mendes. A Jane Winnie Bono Kwakuma Jao Neves. Jao Neves a passive one a break Rubin Diaz. Rubin Diaz in Pia Pia Bono so. Rubin Diaz a Jamo. And the Bono break Renato Debbie way Pedro Neto. Pedro Neto back to Rubin Diaz. Rubin Diaz a said Jamo. Pedro Neto. Nenaimbo Kume Depa. Step of us. Pedro Neto a Jamo. Jao Neves. Jao Neves a passive one back to Rubin.
Ruben Dias. Ruben Dias CPA bonus. Ruben Dias said Jerry the boy on center second. I can't locate Renato Viega. Viega now to Nuno Mendes. A possible one in 10 times. So now Rafael Leao. Rafael Leao said, so baby, I'm going to know the boy on a question. A possible one a betray. Now call him Nuno Mendes. Next way, you know, Joseph Stanisic. I'll be a bonus. So I'm a Nuno Mendes. I'll be taking lead. You know, on one for bona pass. They have any goalkeeper. Diego Costa. Referee the foul. Referee Ajefao Edetia Croatia Nikola Vlasic there be way Peter Susic Oko one no men they said in the toe baby cry before say and I say after say no men is a possible no and the question no Peter Susic kwa kanda in the toe from 45 minutes in the national 4 minutes of additional time. And a referee see a ball from count. Now, Bono Ababedi Renato Viega. Viega Jemo Ediama Vitinha. Beautiful pass from Vitinha. Jemo Ediama Pedro Neto. Pedro Neto Betimake. Pedro Neto Christian for penalty boss in the chain. A long cross in the Sudebi. Ronaldo Bonampa. Now, Debi Rafael Leao Bonato Akini. Rafael Leao Bonato Akini. Goal key Kedima Croatia. Goal key Kedima Croatia. Portugal Shebi, Croatian Shebi, Mateo Kovacic, a pass to Bonnie Diamani, goalkeeper Dominik Livakovic, now to Marin Pograncic, and also a pass to Diamani Ivan Perisic, a long section ball, or oh, here Martin Dabayabi, way ahead, Antti Budimir, or oh, it's me, I'm Ruben Dias, Akofa, Antti Budimir, I'm coming Ruben Dias, not to form, referee upon a big match for Diamani Portugal. I call pass the ball in 10 times. So, Eddie Abre, Jao Neves. Jao Neves now to Nuno Mendes. Nuno Mendes, Pierre Piabo on the Sediba. Nuno Mendes, Jay Bonimo. Rafael Leao. On another for Pono. Rafa Leao. Now to Vitinha. Vitinha ain't looking for the options. I pitch out long one. I look at Pedro Neto and Sudebi. Pedro Neto and Juan Tamamana Thrasher. Agenda CR7. CR7 is a good work agenda. Big shout out to you, bro. Yantua Kevin, so rare coach Roberto Martinez, Edema Portugal. Ujina Tatlai or a instructive players, you know. Ujina Tatlai or a instructive players, you know. Showing Edema Croatia, Ivan Perisic. What a born a long one. I'm a born about Portugal for a famous Antti Budimir. Yeah, Canada not to form refrage for the LTR Ruben Dias. Referee Ajefao Edetia Ruben Dias. Ruben Dias or a yellow card. Or a yellow card and a Stella Augusto Okikano. Antti Budimir Kureya Noka Kane Dineto from a yellow card. Or then Samuel Noko Gunu Kwanwa Piano Dineto from. I'm a referee Ajefao Edetia Ruben Dias. 4 minutes a referee the two first half in the sun. 3 a done. We have some additional 1 minute here. And Sana first half ringing up in the rear. Still scoreline up. And that's still remaining the same. Goalless will be on for a ball. Antonio Quartz and Wayne CLO, good evening, my boss. Abu, what you are the buyer? No, no, Wayne CS said, can a boy about? I say, bro, you do all. Yeah, to our game in the soul. Now, Bona Babedi, Joseph Stanisic. Now, to Matsaya Kovacic. I bet anybody not quick. I can't edit to form. Yeah, I can't edit to form. Referee, I just found where Joseph Sitalu. Joseph Sitalu, I can't edit to form a referee. I just found him in Croatia. I'm a penetrating and sudepe. Passing on, it's me a real more El Portugal for. I'm a penalty busting and some a club on the field. Matija Kovacic. I'm a bit for born into Lukita Modric. Old fine wine, Luka Modric. A James Adibana Bre, Matija Kovacic. Kovacic a Saturne. Or you hear the pass the ball a man. Or Thrafwell and a Remo Croatia for a film. A pass the ball a center second. Or look at Peter Susic. Or no control bunny beautifully to Antti Budimir. Budimir to Luka Modric. Luka Modric a passing. Or you hear Ivan Perisic. Nelson Dabi, Pedro Neto. Or call it the Ivan Perisic. A pass the ball in the Amar Ruben Dias. Back to Perisic. Nelson Dabi, referee. Referee Espen Escasa Bonabe with the first half in the Banaria. We say, I love your commentary, fantastic. Dada Luis, would you know where you say, I like your commentary, Mr. Arab 33. Also, a message, you know, referee Espen Escasa from Norway. We're born at the first half in the
Etimi Aba Nereye Ewa BMO Field Toronto Portugal and Sebi Sansona Croatia and so Etimi and Sebi Wei Eya round 32 game and so Etimi Kosa Ehe the Etimi and qualify area Munti the round of 16 7 p.m. game Barcelona Spain Eya no Kama Mose 3 Austria Etimi and Se Ekanibia Spain Etimi advance to the round of 16. Our Monsu Etimi came. Dionosu Ebetimi Abba. Now Croatia and Portugal. Yeah, okay. Dionosu Etimi air qualify. Etimi the Abba. We are still live on Kesben 93.3. Kesben 92.9. Kumase and Accra. And you have to comment, you know. Apeti, we are see a fan. And you know, we are live on TikTok. Clinton Smert on TikTok. Oba, you bet me didn't come up. Kwame Asare one. I'll see your commentary is on point. Also, the where they buy and my main share messages in a before hano. Name clear no soon fan free or na yenko chaya home. Famra we say hello, good evening. I'm Kobe from Accra. Oh yeah, please, Croatia will win by 2-1. And even if by surprise, Ronaldo, if by surprise, Portugal win, Ronaldo will not score today. You are doing a great job. Bless up. Senior Mayano or Ronaldo Papa. Oh, say hi, I'm Peter. Listen to you live from Afrancho. Portugal will win by 2-1. Also, where they buy, I don't know. Where so say Portugal can go? Portugal will win by 3-1. I'm Velvet K. More fire, Velvet K. Also, then anyway, see good evening. CK, when you CK, we are Clinton or say Portugal will lose by 2-1. It's your boy Mega Mind inside Jusu Croatia. More fire. Also, a message in another way to say, good evening, boss. I'm watching inside Bonre Portugal 2-1. Greetings to my brother Energy and his wife Pokuya. All inside Bonre. Also, the other way to say, COB, I'm listening to you live at Temasi for your commentary. It's vividly superb. I tip Portugal to win 2-1. This is Dache Hineyao in T. Also, the other way to say, wow, you are too good, man. This is flawless commentary. Evans Williams and Joe Onso. Always just say hello, Clinton. This is Gideon. Listen to you live from Takwamaku. I am expecting Portugal to qualify for the run of 16 after the final whistle. Keep the fire burning, senior. Also, Odiano no meyi edi afro. Always just say good evening, Clinton, and thanks for the fantastic commentary daily. Your good work is very appreciated. Someone from Medina. Also, O messenger. Or they buy, yeah, and no. When you say behind my television and enjoying the fantastic commentary at the same time, which record is Ronaldo making this evening? Because all the strikers in this tournament are making records. Nana AB from FE, just say open recorder Ronaldo Subetsi. I always say I'm a Adran Jumia Co, aka Young Portugal. That's aka Young Portugal will win. Go Ronaldo 3. And now the by Wenzuzi Heat, you own me. Okay. All right, Wenzuzi Portugal, Krala, Stopanane, Kunsu, Kojokrum. And then Ronaldo Segua, a bear in the first timer, or set World Cup knockout stage goal. Ronaldo in the 6th World Cup our coming in from 2006 at about 2026. Ronaldo ain't a goal. World Cup knockout stage. Say a free round 16 answer round 32. And they no. Ronaldo ain't a goal order. And it's a name. We should go on. We know. It's me. I break it. Sa record on Isco. Or say hi. How are you, bro? All the way watching you live from Wasa AM. Also, the no. Say John say CR7 all the way. Official Kwame Pepe, and so I join it live for no and so it's me. Ewaha, Golden Time, say bro, Golden Time, bro, and I want so it's me. They buy, yeah. My boss, Clement from Clevers Multi Satellite and Electronics. Big bro, big shout out, say I'm confirmed. I say Clinton, I'm watching you live from home. What you say, hi, bro? Portugal is winning. Chancellor from Efijase Asante. Chancellor of Efijase Asante wants to say for Portugal. A really match. And also, they note me at the Bayern. And where's the same? Oh boy, CK. Where in your CK? Where Clinton? I say it's your boy Joseph Ryder from Sipet Impum. Right now, I'm enjoying your commentary and my
you are fantastic. And my cafe, you are fantastic. Okay, I think say coffee, right? And our cafe, and I will enjoy it soon. Where's you say, hi boss, so this is Sanani from Kunzu Kojokro in Portugal. Be free mu say Croatia, young conqua, cinema, so a bumpy bonnet de ta Portugal, et si wo. I think say my most of the messages in team. You try your home run. Isco say Ronaldo will score tonight. Hits your service. So you turn your home runner. You enter hits kakra. Yes, you enter hits kakra. Now you turn your home run. Second half neba. You best sign Eddie. You comment you know. At Swaso Eddie. I'm on my higher Kesben 93.3 Kesben 92.9. Dean at the Clinton Osu Bempa COB for shots.